0: Several ships. No one has claimed responsibility. Some farmers claim maintaining strict biosecurity will be difficult as a deadly H5 bird flu is detected in Victoria now. Further genetic testing is underway. It comes after federal authorities found local transmission of the flu happened between birds in SA for the first time. Aussies are trusting each other less. An Australian National Uni study has found we had more faith in one another back in October 2019. And Ben Affleck has proven that he's smart, winning the biggest prize on Who Wants to Be a Millionaire in the States. The money will go towards his charity, Eastern Congo Initiative, which he co-founded in 2010. Sports next.
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3: To footy first, a win tonight would see the Dockers register their 18th victory of the season. It surpasses their 2015 campaign of 17 wins with three games still to go. They'll welcome back Hayden Young while Corey Wagner goes out through injury. The Bulldogs were dealt a bit of a blow during the week with the astronaut Aaron Norton not making the trip west. A fellow forward, Cody Waitman, will be managed for the game. Round 21 kicked off last night with the Cats beating the Pies by 25. The Pies blown off the park early, but their coach Craig McRae still saw some positives.
4: Proud how we did fight back. I'm not sure comparing ourselves to others, but great fight in our group, spirit in our group that just don't want to give up. Yeah, ultimately you only get 4 points, but some of those processes throughout when you face adversity, how do you respond to it? And yeah, I sort of rewarded that to the group post-game just around, hey, we put that jumper on, there's an obligation, we don't turn our toes up here.
3: Over to the Commonwealth Games now, and Australia's gold medal tally has reached 50, our cyclists bagging 3 golds overnight. Peter Bowl made the final of the 800, Lachie Kennedy the final of the 200, and Tori Lewis the final of the women's 200 metres. And the English Cricket Board has confirmed former Black Caps Stephen Fleming will replace Brendan McCullum as their test coach. That's the latest in sport. You're up to date on Nova.
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1: 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Nova 937.
8: It's 8:05. Nat, Sean, Joel Creasy and the one and only Caitlin Bassett, who we just discovered, is on a prepaid phone plan. And how do we discover that? Because she ran out of credit and couldn't call us.
9: Hello, Mulfoy.
10: She's stuck in the lift on the way
9: in the
10: here.
9: Lift. Come
8: ran
9: get me.
8: Out of credit. She's a grown-up. She's with child. She's married.
10: What? I've got a mortgage as well. Like,
8: yeah,
10: all these things.
8: And yet you're like, oh, I can't handle the commitment of
11: if
8: my phone plan.
11: Before, yes. Broke. It's working for you.
8: It is broke. It didn't work for it.
10: This one time.
8: Oh, Tina's in Kwinana. Hello.
12: Hello.
3: Hi, Tina.
8: Does it strike a chord with you, Tina?
12: It does, yeah. Yeah. I do it mainly to save money. I'm a nurse and an educator.
3: Yeah.
12: And I've got 11 kids, most are grown up, 5 are still at home, and even my adult kids do it because, hey, I'm all about budgeting and making sure we can save money and, yeah.
3: Well, you've got 11 kids on the ground, that's a fair
8: yes,
3: estimate.
8: Yeah.
3: Might come back to that
12: all
3: one.
12: On the, they're all, most of them are independent.
3: Yeah.
12: So...
3: Yep.
12: Yeah. Yeah. I pay $23 a month. How much do you guys pay?
3: Oh, no. Nah, yeah, gosh. Mine's way over the top. Tina, yeah. On that, because you see a lot of ads come up and there's shopping centres who are selling them or grocery chains or whatever
8: yeah,
3: the case
8: yeah.
3: is, and there's a usual that I think a lot of them on. Do you move from one to the other or you stay with one?
12: Look, if I can see a better deal and know that the reception is going to be pretty good, but mine's on the Telstra, it's Audi.
3: So, yeah.
12: Yeah, mine's on the Telstra network, so you get pretty good reception.
3: You've got to get
12: your
3: line.
12: People that aren't on the same one as mine in my house can't get reception because we're in, like, a death spot.
8: Yeah.
3: Got to stand on one leg on the roof, make a call.
12: Run outside across the park. My husband is on a Telstra plan and he pays, like, over $100 a month.
8: Yeah, so
12: I'm not about that lot.
11: Yeah, not yeah. me.
3: Tina, can I ask you? I just want to circle back to the 11. My cousin's got 11, right? Seabass is about to have her first, and I've got 4. So I always say, once you go from man on man into a zone, just go with it. As many comes out as possible. Once, is that what you thought?
12: Once you've had three, you run out of hands to grab them all anyway. So why not keep going? You know?
10: Yeah. They start raising one another, don't they? Which is just easy.
12: They do. Yeah. My older kids will pinch my younger kids and take them to their house for the weekend. So
8: I love it. See, that's good.
10: Amazing.
8: Yeah. Hey, Tina, have you ever run out of credit at an inopportune time?
12: Okay. I did, but I have a few times, and you can't recharge if you've got no credit, which is stupid. But now you can set, by the way, this is more advice for the friend that has the phone like mine. Now you can set it up that it automatically comes out the day before.
8: Well, so automatic recharge.
10: I just did that when I was stuck in the lift. Yeah. I did finally click on auto recharge. Adulting. So watch out, guys.
8: Oh, look at her going. Yeah. She's growing up before our eyes.
10: You know what? It's not like I have to go to the news agents to buy credit to get
8: right?
10: it.
8: Yeah.
10: The docket and you put in the number.
8: It's go to the smokes like counter. It will work. Exactly. And buy
11: a receipt.
3: Oh, thanks, some Horizon Tina. 50s and also
8: exactly. $20
10: of credit. Thank you.
8: Adam's in Bankshire Grove. Good morning, Adam.
7: Good morning, guys. How are we?
8: Good, buddy. Adam. Are you a big fan of the prepaid as well?
7: Look, I'm with CBAS. Yes. I was same situation. Previous employer had been paying for my phone for 10 years. Redundancy came along, and I'm like, I want to keep this number. And they just said, look, get a prepaid SIM card. We'll transfer the number over for you.
8: Yes.
7: And ever since then, I've just stuck with it. I'm on one of the prepaid caps. I think it's $49 a month. Unlimited calls, text. But I do the auto recharge.
10: Oh, I've only learned that this morning. So
7: there's a but.
3: Yeah.
7: If you have lost a credit card that's set up for that auto recharge and the bank replaces it and you forget to update your details.
8: Oh, yes.
7: That's when you come unstuck.
11: Did something happen, Adam?
8: It sounds like this is from experience.
11: A story attached.
7: 100%. And I need my phone every day for work, whether it's using the data to tether to my laptop, I'm on the phone all day long, and why can't I make phone calls today? Why is my internet not working? So quick stop in at Macca's, jump in on the Wi-Fi there, and
8: When in doubt, Macca's will help you.
3: Okay.
8: Oh, good work, Adam. Thank you. Let's go to Mel in Safety Bay. Morning, Mel.
9: Hi, guys.
8: Now,
9: hi,
8: Mel, are you struggling being a grown-up too?
9: A little bit. So I'm 34 and have been married for a long time, have a child of my own. Mm. Good job.
11: You're killing it.
9: My mum still gives me pocket money.
8: Do you have to wash the car? How does it work?
9: She transfers me $70 every fortnight.
3: Yeah. And what do you do for it? Joel just said wash the car, do the weeding. Yeah. What happens?
9: Nothing.
8: But you make your own money now, presumably. What happens to your money?
9: That's there. It's just a supplement.
11: And why she got you on an auto pay as well and she hasn't stopped it for years.
9: Yeah. It's just still been going since I was at uni.
8: Does your mum work?
9: Yes.
8: So
3: she's 70 bucks.
8: She's working and transferring you $70 a week.
11: I like it.
9: A fortnight.
10: Yeah. That's your coffee money right there. That's fantastic.
8: No, but you're good.
9: I do. It's because you're a good girl. I use it to pay for my son's swimming lessons.
8: Oh, okay.
10: There you go. She's not splurging on herself.
9: It's a charity.
10: It's charity.
11: Nah, if you're a good girl, we'll give you some pocket.
8: Yeah, exactly. That's why I haven't received it.
3: Yeah, because you're naughty.
8: She's naughty girl.
10: She's priming you for looking after her retirement.
8: That is an unbelievable story.
11: Covering you up.
3: It is.
8: I'm going to have a word to my mum.
10: Yeah, exactly.
8: $70 before. What happened to my pocket money?
11: Yeah.
8: I don't have enough pocket money.
10: You owe me X amount in unpaid pocket money.
8: Yes, exactly. I'll invoice it.
3: Did you get pocket money any stage?
8: Yeah, when, as a kid. Yeah.
3: What'd you have to
8: but
3: do
8: it
3: for
8: was
3: it?
8: Like, oh,
3: all of it.
8: No, yeah, there were chores attached to it, yeah.
3: Joel?
8: But you could do extra chores to get extra pocket money as well.
10: We got given a flat $50 note, I remember. Mum would be like, here's $50 for the month. For a month. Don't come to me if you've got any school excursions, if you want to buy your lunch, if you want to do anything.
8: So you
10: this is your money, you have to budget it. So
3: but you go hard early.
10: If you were me, I'd be like, sweet, I'm taking lunch from home every single day. I'm going to save that money up. Oh. If you were my brother, he would have blown that in the canteen in the first couple of days. $50 and you did not come to me again for any money this month.
8: It's actually really clever.
10: It's smart.
3: That was a great story. Sennheiser Momentum 5 wireless headphones. Rediscover your favourite songs with Sennheiser Momentum 5 wireless. Felt like I said that a couple of times. Every detail finally received or revealed. That's really the punchline. I'm going to give it to Tina, who's had 11 kids, yes. And she needs to put these on.
10: She needs some peace and quiet.
3: Yeah. And not think about anyone else in her household.
10: Oh, that's
3: Mel's
10: all yours.
3: Already winning.
10: That's all
3: she's
10: yours.
3: She's getting $70 a fortnight.
8: Right? An outrage. All right, here's Bruno Mars. This is On My Soul, 12 past 8 on Nova.

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2: It's a quarter past eight. Let's talk weather. Sunny in 28. No, it's not.
3: 28? No. Holy shit. Get out of the budgies. Get a tan on me.
2: That was me shortening 21 and late.
3: That works.
2: 21 today with a late shower.
3: Okay, 28. Now we know. That's the lingo with the kids.
2: Talking too fast. Tomorrow, showers easing in 17. And then Sunday, gorgeous sunny, 19 degrees. And then there's a bit of sunshine around until some rain turns up, the bulk of it on Tuesday. So, yeah, no, we can last till then.
3: Easy fertilizer gardens there, no?
2: don't fertilise my garden, Lee. Let's get a traffic update.
3: Very potent.
2: It's Christy.
4: If you're out Bullsbrook Way, there is still debris. Tonkin Highway South out of the exit to Neves Road. Bits and pieces of tyre are in the left turn lane through there. Freeway southbound, Slareed Highway through to Erindale Road, Quinata Freeway northbound, Agatelle Road, then South Street through to Cranford Avenue, and Tonkin Highway, so northbound from Kelvin Road through to Hale Road. And a big reminder tonight, Fremantle take on the Bulldogs at Optus Stadium at 6:10 p.m, but the gates will open at 4:30 p.m. It's all in conjunction with afternoon peak, so things are going to be very busy. Please plan ahead and do expect delays. Anything else, call 9489 1777. 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
2: 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Yeah.
3: 13, 24, 10.
2: All right. Lovely. 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
6: Oh, so if I get a celebrity, taste a celebrity?
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6: Please be someone hot.
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0: the two Ronnies there with Untouched. It is 25 past 8. Nat, Sean, Joel Creasy and Caitlin Bassett. It's a cast of thousands this morning. Time for a taste test, Caitlin, because you usually bring things in for us to taste.
1: I do. I love a snack and I love trying new things, but I need other people to try it too, because there's nothing worse than eating it and being like, that's okay. All right. But then I'm like, no, I want to see other people's reactions.
0: Yeah, sure. Okay, so
2: what are we doing?
0: We brought to you today a snack as taste tested, apparently, by Hailey Bieber herself.
2: So, she does do this.
0: On her socials, she tasted this and we thought, we'll give this a go. So what we have is plain salted
1: Smith's chips, which is the best. I think this is the best flavour. Plain.
0: Okay. Me too. Anyway.
3: Yes. That's weird.
2: No. Salt and vinegar?
0: No. It's great. It's a classic.
2: Barbecue?
0: With Nutella.
2: S&B.
0: With Nutella.
4: Plain chips.
2: That's not a snack.
3: Well, you know what I mean? Like the...
2: Oh, this will do me for the day.
1: Yeah, I reckon this is her calorie count.
3: This is one chip.
1: Calorie count.
0: Yeah, but I mean, you can have more than one. We're just taste testing it. You understand?
3: No,
0: it's not about volume.
3: I don't know what I was expecting.
1: Got to go to the gym
0: after this. We're going in.
3: I am.
2: Doesn't look that appetizing, I would say.
0: Oh, okay. It's the salted caramel kind of thing. The salt and the sweetness of the Nutella. Works actually pretty well together.
1: Mm. I don't like the textures.
3: Why?
1: The crunch is good. The Nutella has hit the top of my mouth and it's quite like...
0: Turn it over then.
1: Oh, it's going to be even worse. Nah, I'm not a fan.
0: No, I don't mind it.
3: I don't mind it.
0: I think it's okay.
3: But who's putting out a plate of this? It'd take forever, wouldn't it?
2: Come around to my place. I'll do the hors d'oeuvres. No, that's Nutella.
3: Yeah, exactly. Exactly.
2: It just tastes like Nutella. I'm not going to get so excited about it.
0: No. Like, I'm probably not going to make it myself.
3: But if somebody gave Hailey Bieber. Right.
0: If I went to Hailey Bieber's house and she said, here, have a snack, I went, okay, fine.
2: Yeah.
0: Hailey Bieber, it's fine.
3: No, yeah. I mean, the first thing you do, you'd walk out and you go, Sean, I just went to Hailey Bieber's house.
2: You went to Hailey Bieber's house.
0: And all she's
3: get a load of this.
0: With Smith's crisps with Nutella on them. Full disclosure, I'm not a massive Nutella fan.
2: I don't get excited about Nutella.
0: I know there are people that love their Nutella and, you know, a jar of Nutella with their name on it is a great Christmas gift. They love that.
2: Yeah.
0: I'm not that person. I don't have it in my house. I don't know.
3: What do you have with your pancakes then?
0: I can't remember.
1: It used to be my pre-game snack was Nutella and peanut butter on a wrap, and then you roll it up and you eat it.
2: Oh, okay.
1: That's kind of like Reese's Pieces kind of vibes. Yes. Yeah, but that was kind of my pre-game Nutella. Snack because it was a bit, you know, like...
0: Massive Nutella fan. I don't get excited about Nutella. I know there are people that love their Nutella and, you know, a jar of Nutella with their name on it is a great Christmas gift. They love that.
2: Yeah.
0: I'm not that person. I don't have it in my house. I don't know.
3: What do you have with your pancakes?

0: Oh, that's a Friday tune, if ever there was one. That's Shaboozy with a bar song. It's 8:31. Still to call, still to come. Your chance to head to Noah Kahan live in San Francisco, if you don't mind.
1: Super duper. Let's do it.
2: That's going away soon.
0: Yeah, it is.
3: Why aren't we going to any of these things?
0: Yeah, I know, right?
3: We're busy.
1: Damn it, this place is rubbish.
0: John's outraged.
3: We're brought.
4: 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Nova 937.
5: 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Still that debris in Bullsbrook, Tonkin Highway South, out of the exit to Neves Road, it's in the left turn lane. Freeway southbound, under speed at Reed Highway. Quinana Freeway northbound, Anketell Road, then South Street through to Cranford Avenue as well. A bit full and crawly, Mounds Bay Road westbound at Hackett Drive. Also in Sydney Beach, West Coast Highway southbound at Oceanic Drive. 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Heading for top of 21. Right now it's 8 on Nova 937.
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7: Good morning, it's Ange Anderson. ACMA is taking Optus to the federal court over the telco's 14-hour network outage in September. It's been linked to 2 deaths. 75% of 000 calls failed from 605 attempts during the outage. Attorney Generals will meet in Darwin today to discuss a streamlined approach to working with children checks. They will seek to agree on standards for eligibility and improved information sharing between states and territories. The death toll from that devastating earthquake in Japan earlier in the week has risen to 34. Around 9,000 displaced people are now living in temporary shelters and are dealing with temps in the mid

0: 30s. FIFA is considering privatising some of the World Cup following its recent success. Some countries are furious, claiming they'll boycott it if it goes ahead. And Tom Holland claims he'd return without hesitation if there was a Spider-Man 5. Spider-Man Brand New Day was released in cinemas across the globe yesterday. Sports next.
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3: Geelong have put on a blistering performance to beat Collingwood 97-72 at the MCG last night. The win puts them inside the top six. Coach Chris Scott says they're heading in the right direction.
4: But one thing I think we have seen, and it's not just this year, over a number of years, the side that gets some momentum can be hard to stop. And so we've given ourselves at least the chance to be one of those teams with a bit of momentum.
3: Tonight, Freo hosts the Bulldogs. Hayden Young comes back in for the injured Corey Wagner. West Coast have named a 25-man squad to take on the bottom of the table Tigers. Their game's away on Sunday. Over to the Commonwealth Games, Australia's picked up 3 gold medals, 2 silver and a bronze on the opening day of the track cycling program. And the North Queensland Cowboys are in crisis after getting belted by the Sydney Roosters 82-12 at home last night. It's been 91 years since any team scored 80 points in the NRL. That's the latest in sport. You're up to date on Nova.
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1: 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Let's go.
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7: 937. It's 25 to 9. Matt, Sean, Joel Creasy, Caitlin Bassett still in the house.
8: Yeah, fun house.
7: You got a proper job to go to or anything?
8: I'm going to get focaccia after this. I'm very excited.
7: Oh, are you?
8: That is
7: God,
8: exciting.
7: You're living a life, aren't
8: you? Deli, it's my one pregnancy craving. Yep.
7: Now, tomorrow, all of us are headed to see Jenny and Joel Creasy live.
9: Well, are you coming to see Joel Creasy or really are you there to see Jenny Creasy?
7: Where like everybody the collision does. Of the two, I think, is the most attractive part of it.
9: Yeah, and collision being the key word.
7: It's at Heath Ledger Theatre tomorrow night, 7 o'clock. It's going to be a cracking show. We're very excited. You're open tonight.
9: We're in good shape. We're ready to go. Ready to rock. It's that, I don't know if you rock with your mother, but I do. There are some pretty salacious photos of Mum actually in the show when she did a club set and DJ'd a club on the Gold Coast at about 3 a.m.
7: No way.
9: You have to come along to hear all about
7: that. Wow, okay. Yes. If that doesn't entice you, literally nothing will. We have a double pass. If you want to go and you have a friend that wants to go with you, tomorrow night we'll all be there.
9: Yeah, it's completely sold out.
7: So, really?
9: In fact, I can't get tickets for people.
10: But you're giving these away.
7: Stop
10: these are gold. These are worth gold.
7: If you want to come along tomorrow night, Heath Ledger Theatre, 7 o'clock, the Jenny and Joel Creasy Show, give us a call now, 13 24 10.
10: Call 21.
7: Oh, why not go deep? Right now,
10: let's go.
7: Pitbull and Kesha.
9: Anyone call.
7: She's yelling, Timber.
9: You.
10: 71.

0: Dennis gets a shove, doesn't like it.
1: Barking the instructions as he goes.
2: Oliver Stocker on the ground today.
3: How about that?
4: Hey, we're going to talk about the Commonwealth Games in a second, but let's jump into a bit of tennis.
5: Oh,
6: please.
4: Another shot, please.
7: Another shot?
4: I want to show my forehand.
6: Wow.
4: Yeah.
6: That's a nice one. Well, that sounded a bit on the...
4: Yeah, a bit near the frame.
8: You need the stringer back onto you.
4: Yeah, I do.
6: Bracket.
4: It always looks a bit more professional when you've got that thing in the middle, the shock absorber.
6: You can just tie a lucky band around as well. That works.
4: Okay. Mm-hmm.
8: It's coming from...
4: Well, historic night last night for Australians because we got to see Alex Dimona take on who?
8: Cruz's son. Oh, what's his
4: Cruz
8: name?
4: Cruz Hewitt, everyone. Cruz Hewitt's son.
8: Cruz's son.
4: Cruz's son.
8: Cruz Layton.
6: Hey, what is his name?
8: No, Cruz Hewitt.
9: Cruz Layton.
8: Cruz Layton.
4: I think I got it right
8: officially,
4: early.
8: Officially, Cruz Hewitt.
4: Yeah. Thank you, Natalie. They played at the Washington Open 6-2, 6-3 in favour of Alex Dimona, which is interesting.
8: So Cruz Hewitt not taking over as the number one Australian tennis player
4: No,
8: yet.
4: But he will.
8: Yeah, he will.
4: He's going to.
8: That's his future. Yep, yep.
4: And by all reports, Leighton and his wife had... split up, so we are led to believe by the Women's Day.
5: No,
8: it's
4: sure
8: not true.
4: Oh,
8: sure they say they report it every 3 weeks, so that they're just hoping one day they'll be right.
6: I want Beck to get back to music.
8: I don't think anybody asked for that.
6: She won the first season of Dancing the Stars, and who did she beat in the final? The very first
8: Tom
6: season.
8: Cruise?
6: Pauline Hanson.
8: Oh, wow. Okay.
6: Did you forget about that?
4: The fish and chip owner.
6: Yeah.
4: Wow. That's a dance off I've ever seen one. That's really good, though, to know that we've got a young Hewitt coming through, a young Leighton, some would say.
8: We love an up and comer.
4: Yeah. We do.
8: All right.
6: Whatever his
4: name
6: is.
4: I hope they go particularly well. Over to the Commonwealth Games, Peter Bowl was in action, our West Aussie in the 800 metres, and he's just got a really great attitude, okay? So he'll be racing, I believe, on Sunday, or is it tomorrow?
8: Okay.
4: So that was the semi-final. He was able to get through. Let's hear from Peter Boll about his attitude when it comes to big-time races.
10: You always try to go for the win. If you run safely, you'll definitely get a medal. If you run brave, you could come fourth or you could win it. And that's been my strategy over the last few championships. And I don't know. I don't know if I'm going to change it. I think I'll still rather win that gold. I'll still rather run my heart out and try to win rather than try just medal.
8: I like that.
4: Ball's out from the getting, Nat.
8: Oh,
4: probably not the right Joel. Ball's out from the beginning.
6: What are we talking about?
4: Are you on show tonight? The first 5 minutes.
6: Yeah. Well, I've got to fill it somehow.
11: The great thing about Comm Games is you'll see the runners just literally out running in the streets because they need to kind of tick their legs over and do their
8: prep.
11: Yeah,
8: sure.
11: I saw Greg Heyer posted a video and he's literally watching like Peter Boll just run past and he's like, the people you
8: just
11: see.
8: Just running down the street.
11: Yeah. And like the year that I went, Steve Monteghetti was the chef de mission. And so he would just be out running all the time and all the young ones who are there to compete for Comm Games would just be tailing him because they want to learn from the best.
8: Wouldn't you
4: unbelievable.
11: So if you are there as a crowd watcher over in Glasgow, keep your eye out because all these elite athletes are just out running the streets basically.
4: Wow. Did you have people in your team who would just handlebars down from the beginning and then knock up massively?
11: I do not understand a word
6: that
11: you
6: said.
8: Go too hard too early.
6: Handed bars down from the... What?
8: I'm his translator. So what he's trying to say is, do you have anybody who just goes full tilt at the beginning and then by the end they're so tired they can't move?
11: No, because in Nepal, we had 8 games over 10 days, so you had to be patient and take your time. In fact, our warm-up started as like a 45-minute warm-up and it would just decrease every single game until literally like a gold medal match.
8: You just jog off the bus.
11: Pretty much. Just be like, I'm good to go. Let's do it, ladies. Like, you'd be too sore to do anything too proper. So, no, Sean.
4: Well, we'll see Peter Boll take it out super hard in the first 400. Let's see if he can hang on.
8: It's a decent chance. Yeah.
4: Good chance.
8: Yeah, there's other Aussies in that race too, isn't there? There's other Aussies qualified?
6: Really
8: I think
6: there's all
8: three.
6: Don't
8: ask him. All three.
6: You really think he's going to know the answer to that?
4: Head a bars down,
11: the
4: mate.
11: Race, Sean?
8: Also, no one is ever, that's not a saying.
4: Yes, it is.
8: It is a saying.
4: Handlebars down, it's a saying.
6: Handlebars down.
4: Handlebars down, mate. The full ball. Let's go. So you can interpret me. So that's
8: I'm not saying that's a good thing. And I'm not saying it's because it's a saying. I'm just saying
4: it's
8: that
4: saying.
8: I can figure out. I can deduce what you're trying to communicate. Good Lord. Are you done?
4: Oh, I think we're all done.
11: Yeah.
8: It's 16-9 on Nova.
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8: Okay, top of 21 today. Sunny day, a late shower is what we're expecting. It's currently 9 degrees in the city, so it's warmed up a little bit. Blue skies, 17 and showers easing tomorrow, and then 19 and sunny on Sunday. That's going to be a delightful sunny Sunday.
6: Nice.
8: Let's get a traffic update. Here's Christy.
7: Still debris in Bullsbrook, Tonkin Highway south out of the exit to Neves Road. There's a bits and pieces of tyre in the left turn lane there. Freeway south out of Slow Warwick Road to the Reed Highway, Quinana Freeway north out of Anketell Road, then South Street to the Cranford Avenue. Row Highway busy north out of Nicholson Road to get at Tonkin Highway and south out of the Greatestone Highway bypass. And a big reminder, Fremantle take on the Bulldogs at Optus Stadium tonight at 6:10pm, but the gates open at 4:30pm. It's all in conjunction with afternoon peak. Plan ahead. Expect delays on Graham Farmer Freeway, the tunnel eastbound and the CBD. Anything else, call 9481777. 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
8: Good on you, Christy. Thank you. Before 9 o'clock, and that's not too far away because it's 14 to 9 right now, we're going to put some people in the running to see Noah Kahan live in San Fran.
6: Yes, you can. Oh, the last few spots, I think.
8: We're giving away next Friday.
6: Yeah, that's the last few spots.
8: Yeah, sure. Nathan, Nat and Sean. Get up in the morning. Yeah. 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
6: It's 6 to 9, Sean's favourite time of day. Time to put some people into the running to head to San Fran to see Noah Khan live in concert. Yes, what a great opportunity. First up, Paige from Safety Bay. Hello, Paige.
7: Hey, Paige.
8: Hello.
7: Paige, very exciting. San Francisco, can you feel yourself there?
8: Yeah, I can, definitely.
7: Have you ever been to the States?
8: No, I've never been overseas before.
6: What? Oh. Nowhere.
7: Ooh.
8: Nowhere.
6: Not even Polynesia.
8: I've got Bali booked in October, but I don't know. San Fran's a bit exciting too.
6: What about Rottnest? Have you been to Rottnest?
8: I have. Okay, yes.
6: Yeah, Rottnest is overseas.
7: Never a better pub.
6: Yeah, over a tiny thing.
7: Paige, I want to ask you, it is Friday, so we're throwing you in the draw, which is happy days. Have you got, this morning amongst each other, there always seems to be a hurdle before Friday can begin for everyone. Do you have one today?
8: I'm at work while I'm sick. So.
7: Oh, that's the worst.
6: What a dagger to your heart. Time do you knock off?
8: It'll be about 2 o'clock today. Okay, starting at 6:30, right. So not too bad.
7: Can you start sneezing on people?
6: So 2 o'clock,
7: yeah,
6: you're out of there.
8: I've been trying to keep the windows down, so I'm not getting Emily sick, so that's all right.
7: Oh, not Emily.
6: Yeah.
7: You know what she likes? She goes down, man.
6: Yeah. She does. She goes down hard.
7: Yeah. She's normally in Paris.
6: I'm Paige, you are in the running to head to San Fran. Good luck.
8: Amazing.
6: Okay. Have a great weekend.
8: So
6: when you get to it. Paul's in Carnarvon. Morning, Paul.
9: Morning, guys. Happy Friday.
7: Yeah.
6: You too, Paul. Okay, when does your weekend officially start? What do you have to get through today that then you can say, okay, I'm good to go?
9: It should be done this afternoon around about 4-ish after pub lunch.
7: Oh.
6: Pub lunch?
7: Is that a bit of a work lunch? Is it unofficial?
9: Yeah, it's a work lunch.
7: I like
6: it. Is it work lunch or is it fun?
9: It's work lunch, but it's going to be fun.
6: Okay, good.
7: So do you have to go back after the lunch? You're allowed to tip a couple down and then go back?
9: No. After lunch, it'll be directly home.
6: Nice. Sorry, his lunch is going to about 4:30, Sean.
10: He's not getting any work done after
6: good
10: that.
6: Work.
7: No.
6: Good work, Paul. Okay, you're in the running to head to San Fran to see Noah Khan, and you have a great afternoon, my friend.
7: Yes.
9: Great. Thanks, guys.
7: Yeah, one for us.
6: Getting paid on the company dime. Nice work.
7: Come on.
6: Amanda's in Manning. Morning, Amanda.
11: Morning.
7: Hi, Amanda.
6: Amanda, when does your weekend start today? What do you have to get through first?
11: I've got 2 kids under 4, so...
7: There's no such thing as a weekend.
11: Yeah.
6: It's got sad
7: Shut
6: for you.
7: Shut the door and walk
6: Just
7: out.
6: Just got sad for you.
11: Yeah. So I have to go to work for a break.
7: Yeah. Yeah. Who would you be going to San Fran with to see Noah Khan in that case?
11: Probably have to take my best friend and leave the kids with
7: I like that.
11: Dad.
6: Yes.
7: Yeah.
6: Oh, I like that. Hey, Amanda, our friend Caitlin's about to have a baby in a couple of months'
10: what
6: time.
10: Tips you got?
6: Yeah,
10: does it
6: what's
10: hurt?
6: Your one
10: she
6: piece
10: wants
6: of advice?
11: I would say
10: don't do it.
6: Too late.
11: No, look, they are great.
7: At times.
11: Oh, look, don't fight the cot and just co-sleep if you need to.
6: Oh, okay, all right.
11: That's probably the
6: no,
11: biggest
6: she's more
11: advice.
6: She's more likely to co-sleep with a puppy than she is with a baby.
10: A puppy than a baby. I'm just worried if I start co-sleeping with a child, A, I'll roll over and crush it because I'm gigantic, and B, that it'll end up in my bed for the next 10 years and I'll raise one of those children who's very attached.
6: You and Reese are rocking the super king,
10: we do have the super king, so there's plenty of space.
7: Yeah, maybe you're we'll two kings. You're down, a king and a queen.
10: We'll put them down the bottom, like down the feet end, like you would a dog if the dog sleeps on your bed.
7: Are you allowed to do that, Amanda? Is that frowned upon in the mothering world?
11: You just do whatever you got to do to get the kids to sleep.
6: So that you can sleep. Yeah,
7: you do, Amanda. Can you give her a highlight? Because we're just something to look forward to.
10: Yeah.
6: Big pause.
7: Amanda,
11: no, it is all very great when they give you cuddles and they hold your hand.
7: Sounded difficult to get there, though.
6: Yeah.
10: No.
6: Amanda, I'm
11: it
6: not
11: is,
6: convinced.
11: Yeah.
7: Matt and I are very smug right now.
6: Amanda, you're in the running to head to San Fran with your bestie,
11: awesome.
6: Leaving
11: guys.
6: The kids behind so you can just cut loose. Good luck. It is 3 to 9. Ross will give you more opportunities to go in the running to go to San Fran to see Noah Khan after 9 o'clock.
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23: 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So that traffic hazard with debris on Tonkin Highway southbound exit 2 Neves Road in Bullsbrook with a tyre in the left turn lane. The Mitchell is southbound around Warwick Road and Reed Highway. Kananapu Way busy, Angatil Road and South Street to Cranford Avenue. Tonkin Highway under speed southbound at Westbury Road East. Rye Highway busy northbound at Nicholson Road and Tonkin Highway and southbound at Great Eastern Highway bypass. Anything else, call 9489 1777. 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Sunny today with a late shower and 21 degrees. Right now it's 11 degrees on Nova 937.
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15: Good morning, it's Ange Anderson. Optus is being sued in the federal court over that major network outage in September last year. ACMA has launched the legal action after two deaths were linked to the 14-hour shutdown, with 75% of 000 calls failing from 605 attempts. It's facing a fine of up to $250,000. A drone attack has targeted Egypt's infrastructure for the first time during the US-Iran war. There have been several fires on board ships following explosions on its Mediterranean coast. Attorney generals from around the country are meeting in Darwin to work towards a national approach to working with children checks. They'll aim to build upon previous reforms, creating streamlined processes. Trust is becoming rarer amongst Aussies. An Australian National Uni study has found we have less faith in one another than we did in October 2019. And Harry Styles has told a female fan to look after her child after she became distracted while trying to take a selfie with him in Mexico. The mum abandoned her baby in a pram to rush towards him. Sports next.
5: Nova Sport.
7: To footy first, a win tonight would see the Dockers register their 18th victory of the season. It surpasses their 2015 campaign of 17 wins with three games still to go. They'll welcome back Hayden Young while Corey Wagner goes out through injury. The Bulldogs were dealt a bit of a blow during the week with the astronaut Aaron Norton not making the trip west. A fellow forward, Cody Waitman, will be managed for the game. Round 21 kicked off last night with the Cats beating the Pies by 25. The Pies blown off the park early, but their coach Craig McRae still saw some positives.
22: Proud how we did fight back. I'm not sure comparing ourselves to others, but great fight in our group, spirit in our group that just don't want to give up. Yeah, ultimately you only get 4 points, but some of those processes throughout when you face adversity, how do you respond to it? And yeah, I sort of rewarded that to the group post-game just around, hey, we put that jumper on, there's an obligation, we don't turn our toes up here.
7: Over to the Commonwealth Games now, and Australia's gold medal tally has reached 50, our cyclists bagging three golds overnight. Peter Bowl made the final of the 800, Lachie Kennedy the final of the 200, and Tori Lewis the final of the women's 200 metres. And the English Cricket Board has confirmed former Black Caps Stephen Fleming will replace Brendan McCullum as their test coach. That's the latest in sport. You're up to date on Nova.
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6: 9:06, time for us to get out of here. Joel, you've got to go and get ready for your dress rehearsals with your mum for tonight's show.
27: Yeah, get me face on, do my vocal warm-ups. And
7: how long before the event do you prepare?
27: Well, this has a bit of a staging and sound and light to it, so I'll go over and do the tech and then mum will come in later for a...
7: In terms of time, though... I'm just trying to...
27: Oh, when I normally arrive? Oh, I'm known in, like, the comedy circles as being terrible. I'll arrive seconds before I go on stage.
6: No. It's like... Yeah. That makes and sometimes, awkward. Like, a little bit late.
27: A little bit late, but that's fine because I make up for it by doing twice
6: by not
27: time.
6: Leaving.
27: Yeah. Sticky feet.
6: Next week on the show, we're going to catch up with Sonia Kruger, head of a new series of The Voice.
27: The Croods.
6: And also the WA team who are taking on The Block.
7: Lisa and Rocco.
6: Yes, if you don't mind. Hello, Ross.
28: Like hello, everybody. Good luck, Joel, this weekend. Hello, Caitlin.
27: Thank you, Ross.
28: Hello. Great job today, everyone. Loose change, right? So you guess the amount, you get that in Danks Furniture Vouchers. The clue at 10:55 will give the number away.
6: Are you joking? We've warned you about this. Give it away. Yeah. It's supposed to be a clue, not the answer.
28: Okay, it's a clue that gives it away.
6: That is the answer.
28: Yeah, exactly.
7: Wow. Okay.
28: So you'll get that.
6: What's wrong with you? We've talked about this.
28: How long you got? 10:55. Have a good weekend, everybody.
6: See ya.
28: Let's get into the music. G Flip, non-stop hits all day at Nova.

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This is Ross. Day for it, sunny day. Possible late shower, 21 degrees. Tomorrow, showers easing, 17. Sunday, pick of the bunch, sunny and 19. And good luck, Dockers, tonight. Taking on Bulldog 6-10 at Optus Stadium. Eagles playing away on Sunday v Richmond. Hey, don't forget San Fran to see Noah Khan blitz for that in about 10 minutes from now. Nova?

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5: All right, blitz time. Hello, Simone in Henley Brook. 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
6: 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How are you?
5: 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You're in the running.
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5: 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In the running, well done, mate.
7: Beautiful, thank you, brother.
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28: Got some debris to account for. Tonkin Highway south at exit to Neves Road through Bullsbrook. It's a tyre in the left lane. Thankfully, no delays with that. The AFL tonight at Optus Stadium between Frio and the Bulldogs getting underway just after 6. There'll be plenty of congestion around the stadium precinct this afternoon during peak, so give yourself plenty of extra time. Mitchell Freeway southbound looking fine. Kwinana Freeway is looking a little bit slow in spots. Graham Farmer Freeway moving well. Northbridge Tunnel looking good. Same for Tonkin Highway. And Roe Highway looking a little bit busy at Great Eastern Highway bypass. Anything else? 9489 1777. 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Sunny with a late shower today in 21. Tomorrow showers easing in 17. Right now 13 on Nova 937.
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big day for the Grandinators. I think that's what they call themselves. They would know, but brand new album out today from Ariana Grande, Petal. She says it symbolises something vibrant and flourishing amidst the cracks of something cold, rigid and demanding. 9 minutes to Ariana Grande now. One of her big ones in minutes problem, but this from the brand new album, Hate That I Made You Love Me. At Nova.

0: I reckon delightful Friday. Looking for your next challenge. The Chevron Cinder Surfer Genu is back August 30. 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Don't forget, we are sending you to see this guy live in San Fran. Of course, Noah Kahan could be hearing all these hits live. Got a blitz where we play Noah Kahan. About 10 minutes from now at Nova.
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3: Hello, Olivia in Bull Creek. Why do you want to get to San Fran to see Noah?
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3: 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You, San Fran, and your daughter, and Noah, you're in the running.
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3: 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Why do you want to get to San Fran?
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3: 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No disrespect.
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4: 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It's a good one today. Here are the ones we know. The number has two odd digits and two even digits. You're shopping somewhere in the low 8,100s. And today's really helpful clue. The mystery amount waves goodbye with 49. I mean, I interpret that as it finishes at 49, but, you know, you do your own interpretation there. Next chance to win it all, Monday with the guys.
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4: 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That is in minutes. It's over.
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9: There's been a crash on the Canning Highway heading eastbound at Canning Beach Road, Applecross. That's causing delays. Getting slight delays on the Roe Highway, northbound at Great Eastern Highway Bypass. Also the Reed Highway, both directions at Erindale Road, Hammersley. A little bit busy there. And busy conditions also for Scarborough Beach Road at Stevenson Road, the intersection there at Osborne Park. Meantime, Mitchell Freeway flowing quite nicely. No delays on the Tonkin Highway. All good through the Northbridge Tunnel. Anything else? Call 948-9177. JB Hi-Fi's got always cheap prices. 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Going to be fine, mostly sunny for Perth today after a top of 22 degrees. Right now, we've moved up to 18 degrees on Nova 937.
7: Now,
10: this
7: is Nova.
10: Day. This is Ross, Inter versus Juventus. Football fans, round ball. Four tickets to go, little after 12. You want to get to San Fran, though, to see Noah Kahan live. Blitz around 11.30 and get to do 9 minutes of the noughties. Remember Mario, you know, R&B romantic dude. Want to hear his a minute?

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1: Just quickly, sunny day, possible late shower. If you go on the Dockers, only up to 2 mils, though, later tonight. Tomorrow, 17, showers easing. Sunday is the best day, 19 and sunny. 9 minutes to the noughties now, still to come. Remember this? All right, sorry, let me play it. Remember this? No doubt, ex-girlfriend in minutes. But this one just takes me back. Mario. Remember Mario? Yeah, yeah. Let me love you. 9 minutes.

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4: Happy Friday, Lara and Forestfield. 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
5: 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Lots of work. I'm flying out this weekend for a job up north.
4: 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Let me distract you. San Fran, no work there. 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
5: 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It's my turn.
4: 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I like it. Wait there. And hello, who's this?
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4: 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Happy Friday. You're in.
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4: 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Good luck. Wait there. And Jess and Orb and Grove, you're also in for a Friday. Well done.
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0: at Nova. Heads up, Juventus versus Inter. 4 tickets to go after 12. But this morning with Nathan, Nat and Sean, Caitlin Bassett was on the show. She had to admit this as to why she was late.
1: I'd run out of credit on my phone.
2: Oh!
3: Wait.
0: Yeah.
3: Are you still on a prepaid phone plan?
1: Yes, I am.
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0: The guy's back Monday. Your chance to win thousands of dollars in Danks Furniture vouchers. $12.55, the clue that'll give it away, by the way. Also, MasterChef Poe on the show. And Sonia Kruger, The Voice Australia. She'll be chatting with that. All happening Monday. Next, though, Blitz to get to San Fran to see Noah Kahan live. Also, G-Flip and music. Love it.
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5: 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Got a crash on Wanneroo Road southbound at Elliott Road, Wanneroo, causing delays. Got some roadworks ongoing for Cedric Street. It's closed still between Stevenson Avenue and Allan Sterling Boulevard in Innaloo. Diversions in place. No delays. All other majors, including the Mitchell and Kwinana freeways. Anything else? 9489 1777. KFC have just wrapped up a new Christmas in July daily deal. 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Find mostly sunny for Perth today after a top of 22 degrees. Right now we've moved up to 20 degrees on Nova 937.
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7: Good afternoon, I'm Heidi Tiltons. Australians are being warned to prepare for more cases of bird flu to emerge in wild seabirds. There are now 33 confirmed cases across the country, but thankfully no detections in poultry or the wider agricultural industry. Environment Minister Murray Watt insists Australia is well prepared.
8: It is reasonable to expect that we are going to see more now that bird flu has arrived on Australian shores. And you may have seen this week as well is that it has been confirmed that there has now been local transmission of bird flu, which means that it is likely that we are going to see those numbers escalate.
7: The Albanese government's facing backlash after revealing plans to reduce private health insurance rebates for over 65s. Labor says the policy will save billions of dollars, which can then be used to fund aged care services, but the states are warning it'll just put more pressure on public hospitals. BHP is facing more strike action in WA, which could cost the mining giant $120 million a day. Workers are threatening 48 hours of industrial action after negotiations stalled over pay and conditions. Spain's deployed its military after thousands of migrants stormed across the border from Morocco. It's that time of the year again, with Barack Obama sharing his summer playlist, the former US president enjoying the likes of Ray, The Strokes and Zara Larsson. And in sport, Australia's gold medal tally at the Commonwealth Games now sits at 51. And you're up to date on Nova.
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14: Friday, bring on the weekend. Reminder, Juventus versus Inter. 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Four tickets in about less than 15 minutes. You want to get to San Fran to see Noel Kahan live? 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Let's get back to it.

0: Black G Flip at Nova. These tickets, people are going bananas for them. It's going to be massive. Calcio Italiano taking over Perth. You can see Juventus versus Inter live. 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Four free tickets to go right now at Nova. 13, 24, 10. We're doing 9 minutes to Ariana Grande up next because it's a big day for her. Details in a sec. And when you hear Noah Kahan, that is your chance to see him live in San Francisco. Blitz coming up.
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1: Big day for Ariana Grande. Brand new album out today called Petal, hence 9 minutes to Ariana Grande. Still to come in this one. Probably one of my favourite of hers. Break 3 minutes. And just FYI, as mentioned earlier, the brand new album she talks about, it's something vibrant and flourishing amidst the cracks of something cold, rigid and demanding. So, big day. Let's get into 9 minutes to Ariana Grande. Thank you next, Anova.

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3: Right, it's Friday. Let's get a lot of people in. Hello, who's this?
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3: 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Just chilling. Good luck chilling. Good luck in the competition you're in.
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1: 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I'm shaking.
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0: Nathan, Nat, and Sean's Loose Change.
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4: It's over $20,000 in Danks Furniture Vouchers. 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Here are the clues. It should be gettable. This number has two odd digits and two even digits. You're shopping somewhere in the low 8,100s. And today's clue, which should wrap it up, the mystery amount waves goodbye with 49. Your chance to take it out Monday with the guys.
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26: 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Got a crash on the Kwinana Freeway heading southbound at Mill Point Road, South Perth. Now, the right lane is blocked, causing delays. Also, another crash on the Kwinana Freeway a little bit further on down, southbound before Russell Road at Atwell. Delays there too. And got a crash Guildford Road eastbound just after First Avenue, Mount Lawley. Anything else, call 948-9177. 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Fine, mostly sunny for Perth for the rest of today after a top of 22. Almost there. 21 degrees now on Nova 937.
27: Nova. I'm Stephen Bartlett, the host of The Diary of a CEO. 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
27: If you had to do just one exercise for the rest of your life to protect your brain and you could only pick one, what would it be?
29: 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You can change the trajectory of your life by doing 10 air squats every hour on the hour. 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We're sitting more. 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

0: We made it. It's Friday. It's the Joel Creasy Show, but who cares about that? Here's the important thing. Here's the headline. Gracing us with her presence in the studio today is icon queen legend Paddy Newton. So let's get right to that. Of course, though, on a Friday, it's Joel Takes Control of our first song. And in honour of the showbiz mother, Australia showbiz mother, Paddy Newton popping into the studio and myself taking to the stage with my own mother tonight in Perth, let's play a proper mother, Carly Rae Jepsen, who I love. I totally mother out to her. Cut to the Feeling, one of her absolute bangers. I can't believe I've gotten this one away on the Joel Creasy Show. Paddy Newton up next.
1: I had a

0: Decade I Made You Love Me, Ariana Grande, here on the Joel Creasy Show. And I can't believe I get to say this. What an honour. Patty Newton is here in the studio. This has made my day, my week, my month, my year. Thank you, Patty.
1: Oh, look, you know, if I could be with a Joel Creasy every day, I would be wherever you wanted me to be.
0: Oh, you are so kind. You are genuinely, I use this story of all the people I've met around the world, and I've been doing stand-up for 20 years, you did one of the kindest things that I tell people all the time. 10 years ago, my best mate's 30th, it was Australiana TV and film themed, and I didn't really know you at the time, but I emailed you and said, would you do a video message? And you replied and said, I'll do one better, I'll come along. Do you mind if I bring Bert? I fell off my chair. I was just expecting even an audio message from you. You came along, you got up on stage, you did like half an hour of stand-up, you sang, you danced. Thomas's grandma fainted. She was so excited. And
1: lovely.
0: That stayed with me for life.
1: Isn't that lovely of you? Thank you.
0: Well, lovely of you.
1: Actually, we had a lovely time. It was a wonder I got a word in, because, you know, with Bert. But, you know, he used to love to do those sort of things. And he's known for it. You know, since he's died, this is something I haven't told everyone, but I have had so many emails and letters and people stopping me in the street telling me things. You know Peter Ford?
0: Yes.
1: Peter Ford had a friend in the Alfred Hospital, and he was an AIDS patient, and he was in the ward, and he was not very well. So Peter got a card, and he wanted everyone at 9 to sign the card, do something nice for him. Anyway, he took the card in and he was disappointed that Bert hadn't signed it.
0: Mm-hmm.
1: But when he walked in the door, he realised there was a buzz happening. He said to his friend, what's happening here? He said, Peter, you're not going to believe it.
0: Mm-hmm.
1: He said, we've had Bert Newton in here for 2 hours telling everyone their stories and things. And he said, I am so chuffed because I'm not allowed to tell anyone, but he gave me one of his gold Logies. He said, the only proviso was, don't tell my wife because she'll kill me.
0: And how did you take that?
1: Oh, look, you know, it's funny, when he was very sick and he'd lost his leg and I didn't have a downstairs bedroom or shower, so I had one built downstairs. And I made a big wall that I could put all the trophies and Logies and all
0: You need to reinforce that.
1: Exactly. All the bits and pieces. And out of 36 Logies, I found 17. So I reckon there's a whole lot of people out there with And when I was searching for the AM, which I knew where I kept it, I thought, that's funny. There's Bert's AM. Where's mine? I think he's given mine away.
0: I was about to say, Bert!
1: Yes. So if anyone's got my AM, could you get in touch?
0: This is a public service announcement. Patty Newton's lost her AM. Oh, my gosh, Patty, I'm loving this so much. Please stick around. Please stick around for the whole show. In fact, I have to ask you about how you just got into the whole world of showbiz. It's so fascinating. In the meantime, here's The Killers, Mr. Brightside on Nova.

0: American Girls, Harry Styles for your Friday lunchtime, and legend icon Queen Patty Newton is here. Because I remember the Logies that you spoke at after he passed, and you were saying how tough that was. But you didn't show it because I was there with SBS. So I always joke that I'm so far up the back of the room, I might as well be operating the lighting
1: desk. That's where I sit too.
0: You know when the Real Housewives are in front of you, you're like, how has this happened? And I was right by the auto cue and I was like, what an incredible speech. I turned around, it was blank.
1: I know, they did write me a few things to say, but I just think on those occasions when it's that personal, it has to be from you. It has to be from someone that really knows you. And I think it had to be personal.
0: Well, but it was perfectly crafted. There wasn't a single stutter or an and an ah. It was astounding.
1: Well, I did have Rove at the side of me saying, if you wink and I'll come on stage and I'll hold your hand. And then I had a couple of people saying that. And I thought, well, you know, because of that, I have to get through this.
0: Yeah.
1: And I did, and it was okay.
0: You just personify showbiz to me, which, you know, I find so delicious. Where did the showbiz bug come from for you?
1: Well, funnily enough, my dad was a baker and my mum was a dressmaker. And we lived in a house at Chadston with two bedrooms and a lounge room and a dining room.
0: Yeah.
1: And we had a billiard table in the lounge room, so we never went in there.
0: Right.
1: But when television came in, Dad sold the billiard table.
0: Big deal.
1: And we got a 17-inch television.
0: Hello.
1: And we thought all our Christmases had come at once. I'm an only child. So, you know, it worked out really well. This is an interesting story. I also did a show on 3XY called Peter's Pals.
0: Okay.
1: And I was about 11 and television was, you know, had just come in and Variety was about to begin and all of that. And so when I would go in, Dad would pick me up from school and I'd get dressed in the back of the car on the way into the studio and I'd do my song. And Mum would sit in the audience and she'd sit with Bert, because Bert used to do the Peter's Pals ads.
0: Really?
1: And he was, you know, about 17, 18. So she used to say, Bert, with this television coming on, you're going to be fabulous. He said, oh no, they're wonderful radio guys. She said, no, they're old. You need, we need youth.
0: Yeah.
1: So that was my first meeting with Bert and I was 11.
0: Oh, Patty Newton, I can't believe you're in my studio. I'd love to hear about how Bert proposed. I don't know that story. Right after this one, bit of a pivot. It's Drake with One Dance.

0: told me every step of the way from the time I left Australia till the time I came back. And when I came home, I was right up to date.
1: Oh, you didn't miss a
0: trick. I didn't miss a trick. Then from there we went, we got a job on the QE2 and we were on that for 9 months. Oh gosh, entertaining.
1: That's the most famous ship ever.
0: And so we got to New York and we all go out for the day and I came back and the girls I thought were a little funny and they said, every night we'd say, let's pretend our mums are out there and we'd really work hard, yes. You know. So we did. And after the show, I got a note around the back saying, Chewy on your boot, love Bert. And he was on board. He had flown to New York to get on board. Now, he didn't know whether I'd moved on and had another boyfriend or anything. But all I could think of is, oh, I wish I'd shaved my legs. Oh, you know. And the first thing he said was, what's happened to your hair? Because I'd gone natural blonde, you know, with highlights and things. Well, he was used to me quite blonde.
1: Yeah.
0: So that night I put a colour through and I was blonde again. So then we got to a place called Martinique.
1: Mm. Oh, yes.
0: And he said, I've come over here to ask you to marry me. He said, but I don't think it's going to work. He said, I think you've moved on. And I said, oh, really? I don't know if I have. And he said, well, if I asked you, what would you say? And I said, well, you have to ask me.
1: Yeah, you have to find that out the hard way.
0: He said, well, will you marry me? I said, yes, I will.
1: That is incredible.
0: I know. It's a lovely story.
1: Oh, my gosh. Patty, I just love chatting to you. I'm loving this. Back with more you and a little bit of me after this. It's the Joel Creasy Show on Nova.
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0: It's the Joel Creasy Show on Nova, and I'm nearly out of here. And so is Paddy Newton, who so kindly hung around. Paddy, I have to ask, we all talk about the great shows, but are there any horror gigs that stick out to you?
1: Once we were, I was doing a comedy sketch with Graham, and it was the Cowboys and Indians, and I had a crinoline on and, you know, and a bonnet, and I was the madam, and Graham was, you know, I forget who he was, but he was a cowboy. And then we all of a sudden they said, "Hold it, the Indians are coming."
0: Yeah.
1: And Philip Brady and Peter Smith came on as the Indians. And just then Graham shot a gun and a fire went off. What they didn't realise was the flash pot for the gun was under my crinoline because I was standing on the flash pot and all of a sudden chaos happened in the studio because I was on fire.
0: Paddy's on fire.
1: So my crinoline was on fire. They're bringing in, you know, things to put the fire out and all that. But, you know, the best part about it is it was all fun.
0: And the best stories.
1: And when the script wasn't that great, which often happened in the comedy sketches, Graham would always try to make me laugh because I am a shocking laugher.
0: Right, we love that.
1: I can't, well, sometimes I go too far.
0: Yes.
1: But it was always one of those, you know, we'd do the line and he'd either pinch me or if we had to kiss, he'd put his tongue near me or, you know, something. Yeah. And I'd go, "Yes, well, don't think." And you couldn't understand a word I said.
0: She's having a good time.
1: But the audience loved it.
0: Yes. Because we're looking back. So is Channel 9 doing it, looking back at, is it 7 years of television?
1: I think all the channels are going to do a documentary of some kind on 70 years of television.
0: Fantastic. Are you involved? Like, what's your involvement?
1: I've done a little bit for Channel 9, but there's me and a million other people, of course.
0: Mm-hmm.
1: But I found it very interesting because it was, it brings back so many wonderful memories, particularly of Graham for me.
0: Of course. I mean, Graham's one of my absolute heroes.
1: I mean, there was one sketch that I lost my outfit and he wouldn't let me stop the gags. So I had to just hold myself together in the front and who cares about what you see at the back?
0: Enjoy the view.
1: Oh, don't. But it was fabulous times. I loved it. And I think, you know, Graham was so unique.
0: Absolutely.
1: And then, of course, there was Don. Bert was very lucky because he was able to go from Graham into Don.
0: What a pedigree.
1: And I thought Don was lovely in the fact that he said, "Why would I be looking for a barrel girl when Graham had the best one?"
0: Oh.
1: So he used Bert.
0: And he's right. Paddy, this has been such an honour. You are just an icon and such a hero of mine. And
1: thank you. That's so kind of you.
0: And you are one of the kindest people in the business, and it's such a joy to let people know that. And this has been an absolute treat, Paddy Newton.
1: Well, I love you too, Joel.
0: I love you.
1: It is absolutely a pleasure to be here with you.
0: Oh, this is the best day ever. Thank you, Angel.
1: Mwah. Bye now. Mwah.
0: Honestly, this has been such a wonderful day for me. Please catch up with my full chat with the iconic Paddy Newton on the Joel Creasy Show podcast. An absolute treat. I'll be back Monday. Have a great weekend. Up next, the Creasy Swan Show.
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2: 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Got a crash on the Kwinana Freeway southbound at Mill Point Road, South Perth. The right lane block causing very heavy delays, and heavy delays northbound for the Kwinana and Mitchell Freeway from the Canning Highway up through to Mount Spey Road. No delays, all other majors. Anything else, call 9489 1777. 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And great weather for Perth too this afternoon. Fine, mostly sunny. We've reached our top of 22 degrees on Nova 937.
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3: GPM headlines. Good afternoon, I'm Michelle Stevenson. The federal government is facing growing backlash to plans to reduce the private health insurance rebates for over 65s. Labor says the policy will save billions of dollars, which can then be used to fund aged care services. The New South Wales, Queensland and Tasmanian governments, though, warn it could lead to people dropping their cover, putting more pressure on public hospitals. Attorneys General are meeting to discuss a nationally consistent approach to working with children checks. They'll seek to agree on standards for eligibility and improved info sharing between states and territories. The Environment Ministry says it is confident the nation can handle the emergence of more cases of H5N1 bird flu. There are now 33 confirmed and 22 suspected cases, with the majority in South Australia. Spain has deployed its military after thousands of migrants stormed across the border. And Paramount Plus has officially greenlit a limited series sequel to the iconic 90s film Clueless. Alicia Silverstone set to reprise her role as Cher, with a 6-episode reboot set in present day following Cher's journey as the mum of a high schooler. And you're up to date on Nova.
4: Booking.com is the easiest way from cutting down the minutes to flying, where time doesn't matter. Go on, book that trip. It's easy. Booking.com. Booking. Yeah.
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6: I mean, Fridays, what a day to be alive. It was actually quite recently, even though I've worked, you know, in the periphery of the music industry.
7: Yeah.
6: For many, many decades. It was only very recently you told me that Friday is New Music Day.
7: It's such a vibe, Swanee. I love that it's a Friday because you can spend a full weekend deep diving on a new album or even repeating a single.
6: You know it. The hyperfixations are real. Today, we are very excited. Not even today. 3 minutes ago, the new Ariana Grande album, Petal, dropped.
7: Yes.
6: There is still steam coming off the title track single, which we have absolutely stuffed into the system so that you can hear it. We are going to play it next.
7: And speaking of steam, Swanee, a little background on this album. It's been 2 years since Eternal Sunshine, which I loved. You and I were just saying, we've never disliked anything Ariana has done.
6: I like her in all her moods.
7: Same.
6: And she's in a mood this time.
7: She's in a mood. She's steaming. This album was inspired by unfiltered rage, she said.
6: I reckon the unfiltered rage was from, like, due Cynthia? To that nonsensical woman that she had to do 7 years of publicity.
7: Totally.
6: Speaking of new music on Friday, I have always known that movies come out on Thursdays.
7: Yes.
6: And guess what I did today? Took myself off to the movies and I saw The Invite.
7: I'm dying to see it.
6: The
7: How
6: Olivia
7: was it?
6: Wilde, Seth Rogen, is that his name? I always get him confused with somebody else. Edward Norton and Penelope Cruz. Can I tell you, I have not seen a film more perfect than that in years.
7: Okay, I need to see it this weekend.
6: Honestly, it's so brilliant. And go by yourself. It's so great.
7: I will. Hey, say g'day. 13-24-10. What have you seen on the small screen, the big screen?
6: Well, you can give us a stage review.
7: Yes. I saw Six the Musical here in Melbourne. 10 out of 10, Swanee. If you've got kids, take them. It's filled with like a pop vibe.
6: Brilliant.
7: I loved it. 13-24-10. Say g'day. Tell us what you've seen and loved. But let's enjoy brand new Ariana Grande, Petal, the title track off her 8th album.
6: I'm all ears.
7: It's Friday here on the Chrissy Swan Show.

0: feels so good. But before that, of course, was Ariana Grande. We're going to see if we can get another one from her brand new album, which just dropped. It's called Petal, before the end of the show. You're listening to the Chrissy Swan Show on Nova. But enough about your ears. Let's talk about your eyes. Say g'day. Took myself off to see a movie today. My Idea of Bliss.
1: How good.
0: Me and two others in the cinema. I didn't know who they were. I got my favourite tuna focaccia and I ate it in the cinema.
1: How alone. Great.
0: And I saw the Olivia Wilde, Seth Rogen, Edward Norton, Penelope Cruz film, The Invite. And I just can't recommend it enough. There is not one element in it that is less than a 10.
1: Swanee, it's so good to hear that because I've seen so many reviews as well saying that it is Seth Rogen's best work.
0: Without question. And I don't like him generally. I find him foolish and it sounds like he's got a croissant stuck in his throat. The script is so funny and it's written by Rashida Jones, who we know from Parks and Rec.
1: Yep.
0: It's just brilliant. 10 out of 10. You will love it.
1: I can't wait to watch it.
0: Funny, all the characters are brilliant, the acting's great, the apartment is beautiful, it's set in San Francisco. Mwah!
1: The next film I want you to watch is The Drama, which was another A24 film with Zendaya. Dark humour, similar to what I think The Invite's vibe is.
0: Yes, okay, great. Now, you've feasted your eyes on stage this week.
1: Yes.
0: It's the best thing you've seen.
1: I saw Six the Musical. It's back in Melbourne. If you're heading to Melbourne at all, definitely go and see it. I actually saw it 2 years ago, Swanee, but it was so good that I happily went back.
0: I didn't see it 2 years ago. I should go along.
1: Well, it's very us-friendly because it is 80 minutes, no interval.
0: Oh, my God. See, yeah, don't give me an interval. You'll never see me again. Hello, Nicole.
2: Hello, how are you?
0: Good. What was the best thing you saw with your eyes this week?
2: I saw The Odyssey with my 13-year-old
0: daughter. Okay, I've got that on the plan for the weekend with all my kids. What's your verdict?
2: I really enjoyed it. It's not my sort of movie. I'm not really into medieval type movies, but my daughter was busting to go. And I really loved it.
0: Great,
2: the acting was incredible. The graphics were amazing. It was really good.
0: I worry about, because it's not a short film, and I worry about the attention span of our teens at the moment. And my daughter has said I'd love to see it, but, you know, I don't know if I'll be able to cope. I've been trying to sell it to her, like, it's mythology. It's interesting.
2: My daughter has ADHD, and she sat through it.
0: Bang. Okay. Done. Perfect.
1: Sold, Nicole. You've got a Baker's Delight voucher. Let's go to Jacinta. Jacinta, what have you seen that you loved?
3: Hey, Jack and Chrissy.
0: Hi, cutie.
3: I saw Top Gun Maverick at the Melbourne Convention Centre with the orchestra.
1: Wow.
3: It was amazing.
0: Oh, my God. I was going to go to the La La Land version of that, but I was sick. I'd love to do that. Is it fabulous with the orchestra?
3: Oh, fabulous. I saw Dirty Dancing last year with the orchestra, and was amazing as well. Yeah, definitely worth doing.
0: All right, I'm gonna knock that off the bucket list very soon. Thanks, Cinta.
1: Baker's Delight voucher for you, Jacinta.
0: Mick.
4: Hey there.
0: What'd you see?
4: I saw The Tuna.
0: What's The Tuna?
4: The Tuna was a little hidden one that we knew nothing about. It's got Dustin Hoffman in it. And it's got Leo Woodall, who was in one of the White Lotus.
1: Oh, yes.
0: God, how's Dustin Hoffman going? He's one of my favourite actors. I didn't know he was still working.
4: Well, he didn't do too well in the movie.
1: But worth seeing, though, Mick?
4: Yeah, it was surprisingly worth seeing. Yeah, we were really, really impressed with it. We went in with no expectations, but really loved it.
0: Okay, I am going. Is it T-U-N-E-R or tuna as in the sandwich?
4: It's not about fish.
0: Okay,
4: it's not about
0: great.
4: Fish.
0: We need
4: it's
0: to give
4: about piano tuning.
0: Beautiful. We need to give an honourable mention to Toxic Love Story, which you and I both watched on Netflix this week and love.
1: Feast on that over the weekend, guys. Hey, the number one song of the year. It spent 15 weeks at number one, Ella Langley. Just when

0: mean, I don't want to give away too much, but one of my son's birthday presents, he's turning 15 on the weekend, more about that later.
1: Yes.
0: But may or may not involve a game to play on something that I've bought him for myself, which involves two plug-in microphones and this song. You're listening to the Chrissy Swan Show on Nova. Let's talk about Naughty Sisters, Beagle Sisters, Scooter and Jada. They are up to no good together, like most sisters, like most siblings. Oh, hey, by the way, how's life, you know, with your sister, back in the hometown?
1: I took her to Six the Musical, Swanee. We had a sibling date night on Wednesday night. Going strong so far.
0: You're keeping her, you know, keep your enemies close, huh? Anyway, 3-year-old Beagle sisters, Scooter and Jada from Brisbane, were rushed to animal emergency. They couldn't tell their owners that they had a terrible tummy ache because they had eaten something that they shouldn't have. But once they got to the vet, the emergency vet, 13 24 10, by the way, what has your animal, I'm thinking we're going to get cats and dogs, but, you know, you might have a greedy bunny, naughty bunny.
1: You don't.
0: What have they eaten? Yes, I do. I still have one.
1: You've got one left.
0: Not sure how long for.
1: I was going to say, I'm shocked at how long it's stayed alive under your care.
0: Free to good home.
1: Wow, the tide has changed on the bunny.
0: 13, 24, 10, what has your pet eaten? Because Jada and Scooter found a one... No, oh, my God, it would have been maybe a 2-kilo bag of snakes alive, jelly snakes.
1: Look at the – we're looking at what they have, I'll say, purged.
0: Well, because what happens is when you take an animal to the vet,
1: yeah,
0: and say there is something in there that shouldn't be, they put them in a room like that, you know, with the rubber floor all the way, yep, up the side. They put down the puppy pads exactly like they have with Jada and Scooter. And then they give them something – like Ipecac, which just makes it come out in case it's poison. In this case, it was lolly snakes. They look like, actually, they look like natural confectionery company ones. So I'm with you, Scooter and Jada. It is hard to stop at a kilo.
1: I kind of feel like those three big vomit circles look like art.
0: They do a bit.
1: Like, it's kind of beautiful.
0: It's making me feel really sick. Can you please scroll up and have a look at that Beagle's shameful expression? She is sitting there looking at what she has just done and the, yeah, shame.
1: And you know when you've finished being sick and your face just feels droopy and your eyes are watering? That is,
0: yes,
1: what Scooter is experiencing.
0: 13, 24, 10, these dogs have eaten a kilo of snakes between them. What is your naughty animal scoffed down and then presumably brought back up again?
1: What's the worst thing Murphy's brought back up again?
0: I don't want to say.
1: Really?
0: I don't want to say the first thing that comes to mind.
1: Okay.
0: It's really foul.
1: Temper City here at Nova. It's called Self-Aware.

0: things all right with Adam Levine's marriage? Now, we haven't heard much about that, have we?
1: He's gone quiet.
0: He's at a payphone. You're listening to the Chrissy Swan Show on Nova. Thoughts and prayers to Jada and Scooter, a pair of Beagle sisters who together got through 1.1 kilos of jelly snakes, much to the horror of the emergency vet that they were rushed to in Brizzy. I do want to clarify that the lion's share or the beagle's share of the snakes were scoffed by one sister, and her name is Scooter.
1: Scooter's greedy.
0: Because Jada, what a show-off. She just had one snake.
1: She's calorie counting. She's on Doggozempic.
0: There's always one, isn't there? Out of the two sisters, there's always one that never has to worry.
1: 13, 24, 10, we want to hear some weird stories of what you've discovered in your pet's spew.
0: Okay. Can you just not, please? You know, Thursday night is a big night for some people. Usually it's a big night for you.
1: Can
0: you please?
1: Was.
0: Best
1: believe.
0: I can't believe how flippant you're being with this. Hi, Caitlin.
2: Hi, guys.
0: How's beautiful Fortitude Valley today?
2: Oh, it is amazing. I'm actually celebrating my birthday tonight, like your son as well, this weekend. So I'm very excited.
0: Happy birthday. So you're a Leo as well. You know your own mind.
2: I am a Leo, yes.
0: Good on you. What did your roommate's dog scoff when no one was watching?
2: So it was actually New Year's Eve and we had hosted this year. Everyone bought a lovely spread of food. One of my friends bought a thing of Rocky Road, which we all loved. We all decided to go to watch the fireworks literally for 5 minutes outside. We walk back in and someone just goes, who ate all the Rocky Road before they left? And I looked at the table and it took me a second, but my roommate's dog eats everything, mind you. This was on a high table. I just looked at my partner and it was like telepathy. We both knew. And then we look at the dog. She is like curled up in the corner, like that really guilty look.
0: Okay, I have questions and I feel like I'm channeling everybody that's listening to you. What sort of dog was it?
2: It's a mix. It's a Staffy.
0: Just a bitzer, a Staffy. Oh my God, they are famous for just stuffing their faces. And two, we've always been told that chocolate will kill a dog. So what happened?
2: Yep. So it being New Year's Day, a beautiful public holiday at 12:30 a.m.
0: Yeah.
2: Me and my partner were like, because it's not our dog as well. We're like, no, we're taking her to the vet straight away. Ended up going to the emergency vet. The public holiday plus the overnight plus the emergency vet clinic.
0: Yeah.
2: It ended up costing us $800 for her to throw up a kilo of Rocky Road chocolate.

0: Yuck.
1: How disgusting. And the New Year's resolution was no more kilos of Rocky Road, obviously. I mean, if there's one thing that you know for sure, it's that if your animal is ever going to get injured or sick, it is going to be late on a Sunday night or late on a Sunday night ahead of a public holiday. That is the truth.
0: Murphy's Law, man.
1: Yep. Hello, Vanessa.
2: Hi, guys. How are you?
1: So good. You've got a Labrador, also famous for eating anything that sits still.
2: Oh, yeah. And this was only one instance, and it was a plastic bag filled with fairy Christmas lights.
1: Oh, it's like white. Were you tempted to somehow get the plug out and plug it in and see if the dog lit up from within?
2: Well, no, we didn't have to take him to the vet. We only realised he'd done it after it came out the other end.
0: Oh, wow, that's cheap. I like that.
1: How convenient. What a good dog.
0: Let's finish with Darren on 13-24-10. What did your dog eat, Daz?
3: Hey, guys. We took our dog, well, we went fishing, bait up the hook with some bait and turned around to wash our hands the next minute. The dog had the bait in its mouth and run off. And the hook had tore its stomach lining. Expensive vet bill. And, yeah, dog's all fine. And, yeah.
1: Oh
0: wow.
1: My God. Were you tempted to throw him in the water and then fish him out with a net?
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0: That's Fisher. Can you imagine if I won this competition and I took you to Ibiza and we were on the stage at Universe. On our own little table and I'd be going, where are the toilets? Jack, can you see me?
1: I think you would be shocked if you entered a toilet in Ibiza.
0: Would I?
1: Let's do this.
2: Hey, what's up? This is Fisher.
3: Fisher and Tones and I's single Favour is out now. Fisher's Chaos Code.
0: I mean, this could be the hottest prize we have ever been fortunate enough to give away. A trip for two to Ibiza. Sitting on stage at the world's most unbelievable nightclub, Universe, at your own little cocktail table, hanging out with Fisher.
1: It would be so much fun.
0: It would be so amazing. And look, we're about to put someone in the draw, and if that person can't find someone to go to, I nominate you as a tribute, Jack. You would be better than anyone knows to go to Ibiza.
1: Absolutely.
0: With.
1: Our mate Joel Creasy said to me off air yesterday, he goes, was that something like you were meant to go on and that you couldn't do?
0: It does feel, it feels wrong. It feels like somebody has taken a present from under the tree that was meant for you and is giving it to somebody else. Let's put someone else on the waiting list.
1: Alrighty. Yesterday at the end of the show, we gave away our most recent Chaos Code. A heap of you have registered it via the Nova Player app, and we are going to call one lucky listener back right now and put them in the running.
0: I'll tell you what, lucky is right.
1: This time next week, we're giving it away.
0: Oh, my God. The entries have been amazing for this. Who's the lucky person?
4: Oh, that's good singing.
0: Oh, what's your name?
4: Hi, it's Nikki.
0: Hi, Nikki. Now, before we get too excited, it's Chrissy and Jack from the Chrissy Swan Show.
4: Hello, Chrissy.
0: Before we get down to the nitty gritty, Nikki, you need to give us the code word.
4: Club.
1: Yeah, whoa, girl. Whoa.
0: The club. That's exactly where you'll be going if your phone rings this time next week.
4: Thank you, guys. That's so exciting. This is the best.
1: This is the best. Have a great weekend, Nikki. Swanee, we're going to be giving away our next Chaos Code just before 4 o'clock. Chrissy's clickbait is up next after Taylor Swift for your Friday on Nova.

0: listening to the Christy Swan Show on Nova. What did you tell me about that song that has outstripped Taylor Swift this year?
1: I know. I can't believe it. Ella Langley,
0: yeah,
1: Choosing Texas, has spent 15 weeks at number one over in the US on the Billboard's charts.
0: Good on you, Ella Langley. You're listening to the Chrissy Swan Show on Nova. Let's go click in.
1: And suck it, Taylor.
0: Oh. Chrissy's clickbait. How rude. Today is New Music Day. We're already celebrating Ariana Grande's new album, dropped at 2 p.m. We've played the title track from it. There is another little juicy morsel coming for you in the next hour. But last week, Charlie XCX dropped her album, and I always forget what it's called, Music Fashion Film. Is that right?
1: Yeah, that's right.
0: I haven't done a proper listen to it. Obviously, I know this song. I know the one that she dropped along with the album. I love it. I love her. And as part of the publicity trail, she has sat down with legendary interviewer Zane Lowe.
1: Yeah.
0: Not to be confused with
1: Zane Lowe.
0: Which I had them confused. I was like, God, that Zane Lowe gets unbelievable interview.
1: Zane, have you listened to a full Zane Lowe interview?
0: I have. I find them, I listened to the Harry Styles one. And I find it a bit
1: earnest.
0: Indulgent and earnest.
1: So do
0: yeah.
1: I.
0: It's like, I don't know. I think someone with the broad appeal that he's supposed to have needs to be a little bit broader in the questioning.
1: I agree, Swanee. And I know music has depth and sometimes it can be so meaningful and sad and emotive, but sometimes it's meant to be fun, man. Loosen up. It's okay.
0: Yeah. And also your specific questions that relate to you and your thoughts aren't necessarily shared by, you know, Tiana in Birmingham, yeah. You know?
1: Well, Swanee, he has sat down with Charlie and there's a few little gold nuggets I've found from it that I think are quite interesting because this album, Music Fashion Film, hasn't maybe gone as wild or lived up to the same sort of hype that Brat did.
0: I think Charlie XCX would be happy with that.
1: I think so too. And she spoke about that with Zane.
2: I don't want to do the same thing over and over again. And maybe that is my sort of cross I have to bear and why people won't always perhaps like get me or you know, whatever, like musically, I mean. But I'm okay with that because I think, you know, this is my life and I have to do what makes me happy and inspired.
0: Absolutely. And I love that this album isn't as massive or has the talkability that Brat did because what it means to me is that she is going to be around for a long time and I can look forward to many decades of being surprised and challenged by her.
1: Agreed.
0: Creativity.
1: It proves that she's not just been a slave to the label because I bet the label would have said, not only do we want something like Brat, we want Brat 2.0.
0: Of course.
1: Pick a new colour. That's what they would have wanted.
0: They would have.
1: Before we run out of time,
0: pick a new colour.
1: I just want to play you this that I found really interesting and shocking.
3: You wouldn't say you're a massive music fan.
2: No, I don't know anything about music. I like rarely listen to records. Like people who know me know this like very, very well about me. Like I'm rarely listening to albums in full, especially new records.
0: I love that honesty. Can I tell you, I'm sure Joel has spoken about this, but whenever he's asked, it's a popular question, who's your favourite stand-up comedian? He goes, oh, God, I hate stand-up comedy. I don't go and see anybody.
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28: Hey, it's Christy. Emergency Western Power Works underway Mount Worley, Guildford Road eastbound after First Avenue is reduced to a single lane. Traffic slow through there. Freeway northbound busy Mill Point Road into the city, then Stevenson Avenue to Reed Highway and Shenden Avenue 2. Freeway southbound heavy Vincent Street to Mill Point Road and Belia Drive into Russell Road. Big reminder, Fremantle take on the Bulldogs at Optus Stadium tonight at 6:10pm, but gates open at 4:30pm. Expect delays on Graham Farmer Freeway, the tunnel eastbound and the CBD. Anything else, call 94891777. 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Aldi, good different. Down to 10 overnight, tomorrow showers easy at a top of 17. And right now it's 22 on Nova 937.
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0: This is Nova.
1: Good afternoon, I'm Michelle Stevenson. Some states are pushing back on federal plans to cut private health insurance rebates for over 65s. Nearly 40% of surveyed affected policyholders say the change would force them to drop their cover, and some states warn that'll increase pressure on hospitals. Shadow Health and Aged Care Minister Anne Rustin says the government should abandon what she is labelling mean-spirited policy.
2: Basically a tax on older Australians. We want them to actually listen to the sector, listen to older Australians, listen to their state and territory counterparts, and drop this really bad policy.
1: The opposition leader says charges against a federal government MP are a test of leadership for the PM. Special Envoy for Defence, Veteran Affairs and Northern Australia, Luke Gosling, denies allegations he assaulted Northern Territory Administrator David Connolly. Angus Taylor says the charges are serious and Anthony Albanese needs to step up. Well, Attorneys General have agreed on reforms to better align working with children check schemes across the country. Ministers have signed on to changes, including a baseline of serious criminal offences, which will automatically bar someone from holding a check, and minimum standards for risk assessment processes. Fresh data shows Aussies are sticking with their jobs longer. According to the ABS, job mobility, just 7.2% of workers changing employers over the past year. Younger workers remain the most likely to switch jobs. And Justin Bieber has snuck into the comments section to congratulate longtime friend Madison Beer on her engagement. It's after the singer announced the good news on Instagram. Now let's see what's happening on Nine News.
3: Thanks, Michelle. Tonight in Nine News, birth at 6, UK rapper Young Philly cleared of raping a woman after his Perth concert, plus new CCTV of the night in question. Macquarie slashes its variable interest rate. Will other banks follow? And the Dockers charged to seal two home finals. Paddy live at Optus. Nine News, your news tonight at 6 on 9 and 9 Now.
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14: Oh, no. Oh, yeah, 1 more hour to go, still to come before the end of the show. Chrissy's correspondence where Sue weighs in on my new hair. You don't want to miss it.
27: Oh, I can't wait for that.
14: Oh, yeah. Also, we'll give you another code word for the Fisher comp.
27: Yes, I'm excited about that. So far, there are 4 people in the running to go to Ibiza. This time next week, we give away that trip.
14: Yeah.
27: But today is a big day. Ariana Grande has dropped her 8th studio album, Swanee.
14: Yes.
27: Petal.
14: It was only at 2 p.m., so really, you're hearing it here first.
27: We listened to the title track just after 2 o'clock, but you and I have listened through to a few sort of songs on the album.
14: Yeah, we've done the equivalent of a skim read.
27: Yeah, exactly.
14: That's
27: right.
14: That's all we could do.
27: And we've picked our favourite.
14: Yeah, here it is.
27: It's called Oh Well. It's track 5. It is a vibe. We love it. We are sure you will as well. Next, Chrissy's Quizzy, 13, 24, 10. If you would like a bum bag for the weekend and a family pass to Spider-Man, brand new day.

0: 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I don't know about you, but Friday's a good day for a new bum bag, don't you think?
1: Sure.
2: Chrissy's Quizzy.
0: Kayla, did you hear the loss of the will to live in Jack's voice when I mentioned the bum bag on a Friday?
3: Yes, I did.
1: They just don't excite me, Kayla, but I tell you what does. A family pass to see Spider-Man Brand New Day. That's more exciting, right?
3: Oh, that'd be awesome.
0: Yeah, I want to see it this weekend, actually. It's my middle son's birthday. He's turning 15. Where does the time go?
1: Wild.
0: And I was saying to him, what do you want to do on your actual birthday? And he's like, I just want to see my friends. I said, what if we all go to the movies and see Spider-Man? He goes, yes, I want to see that. I want to
1: Elite.
0: Do that. Good luck today for the bum bag and the family pass, Kayla. Hello, Cherie.
4: Hello.
0: How you going?
4: Yeah, good.
0: You excited for this weekend?
4: Yeah, always excited for the weekend.
0: Yes, I know. It seems very early in the year for us all to be like stumbling to the finishing line every Friday, but there you have it. All right, ladies, your names are your buzzers. It's the best of five, meaning the first person to get three answers correct gets the bum bag and gets to go and see Spider-Man Brand New Day, which opened yesterday. Question number one. Ariana Grande has released her eighth studio album. Yes, Kayla?
3: Petal.
0: It is called Petal. We just heard some of it. Heaven. I've got to listen to the whole album.
1: Yeah, she can do no wrong in our eyes.
0: I agree. Question number two. Someone with a knack for gardening is said to have a what colour thumb?
3: Cherie.
0: Yes, Cherie.
3: Green.
0: Correct. That is one all. Question three. 11 years ago today, Drake released this song. What's it called? I know when the hotline bling. That can only mean one thing. I mean, apart from one of the greats. I know when the hotline bling. Yes, Kayla.
3: Hotline Bling.
0: Hotline Bling.
1: Well done, Kayla.
0: I could listen to that every day and never get sick of it.
1: It's an elite tune.
0: Elite.
1: Hey, 2 points to you, Kayla. Cherie is on one. Question number four.
0: What fruit is used to make balsamic vinegar?
3: Kayla.
0: Yes, Kayla, for the win.
3: Right.
0: Correct, Kayla. Well done. Your weekend is looking up. You're going to get your best gear on.
1: You said you're going to get your out.
0: You're going to get your boobs out and go and see Spider-Man with the family. Well done.
3: Yay, thank you.
1: You are so welcome. Hey, Chrissy's correspondence is coming up before four. Slide into our DMs at the Chrissy Swan Show with any feedback.
0: Someone's asked me a very personal question and it has made me laugh so much. I can't wait to share it with you.
1: All right.

0: listening into the Chrissy Swan Show on Nova. And look, I've got to do a recap just in case you haven't been along with me on my life journey, which I have shared on the wireless for the last 25 years, I guess. I have three kids. The middle one, Kit, is turning 15 on the weekend.
1: A fun age.
0: Oh, and hey, do you know what? I like to write them cards now because stuff is stuff.
1: Yes.
0: And Kit is a real word guy as well.
1: So he'll appreciate the card.
0: Yes. He's the one child that writes me quite lengthy notes and letters and cards for my
1: oh, wow.
0: significant occasions, birthdays and stuff. And they're always really specific and thoughtful.
1: That's rare.
0: It is rare, but also it tells me that that's one of his love languages and yeah. I like to reciprocate. So I was sitting on the couch and I was like, what can I say about this child man? I mean, he's 6'4". He was the smallest baby you've ever seen in your life. He looked like a wizened peanut when he was born.
1: Right.
0: And now he's just this magnificent presence. He dwarfs me in the kitchen. And I was just waxing lyrical about it. And then I started to feel sad because I was like, oh, God, I can still feel the weight of his little nappy bottom. And he's this big man and soon he won't even be in my house. And I've taught him everything that I can possibly teach him. And he's on his own now and he's 15. And anyway, right at that moment, I was sitting on the couch and I had one of the cats, John Fox, on my lap.
1: Yep.
0: And the rule of that is if a cat is on your lap, you can't move, regardless
1: totally.
0: Of what happens. You could need to go to the toilet, the house could be on fire, but you've been chosen by the cat so you can't get up. Anyway, the other cat, Bruno, was at the back door, which is a few metres from the couch, and he was looking at me screaming through the glass, but I couldn't get up. I've been chosen yep. by John Fox. So I scream down the hallway to the front of the house. Kit's bedroom is the very first bedroom when you walk through the front door. And I said, Kit, can you come and let Bruno in? I can't get up. John Fox is on my lap. Now, keep in mind, I've just been thinking, I've got nothing left to teach this child. He's on his way. He's a man. He's basically, you know, living overseas. He goes, where is he? I said, he's at the back door. I'm looking right at him. I hear Kit come out of his bedroom,
1: mm-hmm.
0: at the front of the house. The door opens. And then the front door opens. Oh. The door that goes out onto the street, the front door.
1: He's literally trying to run away from you at this point.
0: Yes. And I'm like, what is he doing? I clearly said the back door. I go, what are you doing? And he goes, he's not here. I'm at the back door looking.
1: Oh, no.
0: I said,
1: oh, no.
0: That's not the back door. That's the front door. And he goes, no, this is the back door.
1: Kit.
0: Anyway, he comes down. I say, come here. I don't want to yell up the hallway anymore. And he comes down and I go, why are you calling the front door the back door? Keep in mind, he's lived in that house since he was five.
1: What's
0: going on?
1: Do you
0: know what I mean? It's not like a brand new. I go, why are you calling the front door the back door and the back door the front door? Like the back door goes out to the backyard and to the garage.
1: Yes.
0: And he goes, well, you know, when you enter the house every day, you usually do it through the front door and that's the door that I come through every day. And he's pointing to the back door because that's the door that he uses for entry in and out
1: wow.
0: of the house. I'm like, yeah, no, I've still got some parenting to do of this child.

0: Save Sue to last.
1: Oh, damn!
2: I have been talking about my latest hyperfixation, which, of course, is a Europe Nougat Honeylog. It is not a new love. It is a revisited love. I've always loved it ever since primary school, but now I'm obsessed. I'm having three a day.
1: Well,
2: have you noticed the extra chin?
1: Yeah, I haven't, but you did slip up the other day when we were talking about your click and collects, and you ordered 25 of them.
2: Yeah, well, the maximum, 26 it was. That was the
1: 26.
2: Maximum. I could only order 26. And then I was given summer rolls. But that is a different story, all right? Don't worry, I'll eat the summer rolls if that's all that's there. Anyway, Nope says, I'm sorry, that is not a chocolate bar. How dare? Nadine says, look, I'm a long-term fan and I've watched it shrink for a long time.
1: Oh.
2: I don't know about that. Anyway, she says, closely followed by the Chiquito. Hard agree. And Christy says, okay, fair enough. But hear me out. Have you had the Aldi version of the Milky Way? It's divine.
1: It is elite.
2: What's it called?
1: I don't know what it's called. If it's...
2: It's like the Wilky May.
1: Yeah, something like that. And also very similar colouring.
2: I know. I love it how they do that.
1: The minute you walk in, you'll know it. But it's a great dupe.
2: Also, you said Milky Way is your favourite.
1: It is.
2: And Natty Jane has a problem with you. She goes, Milky Way? What is Jack on? It's the most boring chocolate of all.
1: No, it's not. There is so much variety and substance in a Milky Way.
2: Rochelle,
1: get a grip, Nat.
2: Rochelle's either with you or with me when she says, don't bloody tell everyone, shut up.
1: Oh, I think she's worried that you are going to...
2: I do that. If I come across something that's really, really great, I try not to tell everybody.
1: You're a gatekeeper.
2: I fail. This week, I put on a gay voice when I was talking like our producer, Tom.
1: And, yes.
2: I apologise for that. I don't know whether it's wrong or whether it's just a good impersonation.
1: No, it's just how you sound. It's not wrong.
2: Yeah, I don't know. I think it might be.
1: I don't think it's wrong. If Tom doesn't think it's wrong.
3: It's a fact.
2: Okay, great. Thank you. Anyway, there is... Oh, Russo says, I'm sorry, are you gay? Hey, when did you realise that you were gay?
3: Like 15?
2: Wow, that's late.
3: I know. I was a dancer.
2: Did your mum know already?
3: Oh, yeah.
2: When did she know?
3: Earlier. I'm not sure.
1: Get her on the line.
2: Oh, you would have been such a darling. Oh, my gosh. You just wouldn't have believed her luck with you. I don't believe my luck with you. That's a fact. Last week, we spoke about historic events that we are desperate to know the truth about. I mean, ours was like, you know, true crime.
1: I had such regret driving home thinking about this.
2: Oh, my God. I love it when that happens. You're like, why didn't I say that? I do it with arguments. What did you think
1: like,
2: of?
1: Mine would have sounded so dumb. The Malaysian Airlines flight. That's my number one. Why did I not think of that?
2: Where
1: is that plane?
2: Where is it, though? What happened?
1: I don't know, man, but I...
2: We'll never know.
1: We'll never know, but that is what I want to know.
2: Kayla says, man on the moon, JFK and Lindy Chamberlain. I still think the dingo is innocent. Kayla, you've got to look at the facts, mate. The dingo did it. This week we also spoke about handshake etiquette. Project Curvy got mad at me because apparently I was standing over the top of Erin. One of the rules of a good handshake is you've got to stand up when you're introducing yourself to somebody. And she says Erin didn't have an advantage because there was no way of standing up without, you know, knocking me over. Look, I probably agree with you there. Now, let's move on to my hair because I feel like we're running out of time.
1: Oh, I can't wait for this.
2: I'll end with Sue, I do have another one here.
1: You rocked in Monday with a brand new look that we all loved.
2: Yeah. I'll be honest with you, I'm not sure.
1: Yeah, see, I really dig it.
2: I don't know. It might be a case of like, you know, it's like a rescue puppy and I'm giving it a go.
1: Yeah.
2: I may take it back to the pound in a week.
1: Okay,
2: we're just going to give it another little bit of go. But just a chat. Saw the post and says, look, I know you won't tell me, but I'm going to ask anyway. I like that straight up. You are looking stunning. Have you had a facelift? I can't tell you have. I have looked and looked and there is no signs of one.
1: That's amazing.
2: Look, I have not had a facelift, which brings us to Sue, who took one look at my post of my new hair and she just said... Not for you, love. Good on you, Sue. The Chrissy Swan Show.

0: It is International Friendship Day.
1: Oh, my God. And I would like to thank Kate Ritchie, your best cake ever that you made for International Friendship Day.
0: All I think about is you guys and the role of friendship.
2: Is that why you said to Whipper, shut your cake hole before the show?
1: No, completely different. That was,
0: put this in your mouth and stop talking.
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0: are almost at the end of the Chrissy Swan Show on Nova. Fitzy, Whipper and Kate taking you into the weekend. But first, we've got to do this.
1: Yes, Swanee, it's time to reveal our next chaos code word. 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
0: Sunglasses. Bang. 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We could be calling you on Monday and adding you to the list. And maybe this time next week will be your lucky day.
2: Chrissy's Clickbait.
0: Netflix v. Nicolas Cage. I cannot. Oh, I would watch him. I would watch Nicolas Cage make a salad. And seriously, by the looks of the choices that he's made of jobs over the last 20 years, that could very well be on the cards.
1: Whack him on the Kardashians. That's all they really do. It's great. I love it.
0: That is a great idea. Imagine him in there. He's been, Netflix has been hit with a $105 million. Let's just let that sit for a minute. $105 million.
1: Wow.
0: A lawsuit at that value after losing a copy of a Nicolas Cage World War II film. How odd. Film producer sued Netflix on Wednesday after the company lost an unencrypted copy of his World War II film, Fortitude. No doubt it is awful. It's got Nicolas Cage in it, obviously, and Ben Kingsley, who, from memory, won an Oscar award in the 80s, an Oscar for Gandhi, the life story of Gandhi. So this Swiss businessman, he's in a lot of trouble. He wrote the script, spent 7 years and $45 million bringing it to the screen. The complaint states that an associate producer dropped off a digital cinema package at Netflix headquarters in June so that the company could consider whether to buy the rights. When he tried to get it back, when they said, oh, we're not 100% sure about that, he said, okay, I'll come and get it back.
1: Yeah.
0: Never to be seen again. It was stolen.
1: Watch, like, some Netflix exec leave Netflix, go to Disney Plus, and the film will pop up there.
0: It isn't stolen.
1: No.
0: But why wouldn't you have, I'm like, even an idiot like me, when I'm writing something on my notes app, I back it up.
1: Totally.
0: Why wouldn't you do that?
1: The COO or somebody was clearly trying to leg it on a Friday, had just watched it and chucked it down on, like, a desk. I reckon the cleaners have just cleaned it up, whacked it in the bin, and it's never to be seen again.
0: Can you imagine what that feels like? I know that you've left a laptop behind in Sydney once.
1: Yeah, but lovely Rachel in the office here went to get it for me.
0: Imagine that, but $45 million worth of film, time and labour. Now, Harry Styles has you know, come to the aid of a baby who was abandoned in a pram in favour of getting a photograph / autograph with him. He was in Mexico. A mother was out walking her baby. She saw Harry Styles and promptly lost her mind.
1: We can hear, this audio is a little bit blurry, Swanee, but you can just hear her continuously saying please to try and get the photo
0: with
1: him.
0: And at this stage, I mean, the baby's just off on a pram somewhere. That's his. please have a photo with me. Don't forget about the baby. You know, back in the heyday of Big Brother when it was just so massive.
1: Yeah.
0: A woman thrust her beautiful new baby at me to sign with a Sharpie.
1: Wow.
0: You know those beautiful chunky soft legs.
1: Yeah.
0: Brand new baby. Oh, maybe about 6 months old. Right when they're chubby and beautiful, and a Sharpie on that beautiful skin.
1: I hope you signed it.
0: Oh, of course I did. And then I took it to the tattoo parlour and had it written over.
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15: Hey, it's Christy. There is a crash for the moment in Warwick on Mitchell Freeway, southbound after Warwick Road. The left lane's blocked. Traffic is busy on the approach. A crash too in Como, Kwinana Freeway, southbound before Canning Highway. It's in the left emergency lane. Towing services are on site. Traffic is heavy on the approach. There is a breakdown in Qdal, Leach Highway entry to Tonkin Highway, northbound. The left lane's blocked. Traffic busy there too. An emergency Western Power Works still in Mount Lawley, Guildford Road, eastbound after Thirst Avenue. It's reduced to a single lane. Anything else, call 94891777. 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Down to 10 overnight. Tomorrow's shower's easing at a top of 17. And right now it's 22 on Nova 937.
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17: Good afternoon, I'm Michelle Stevenson. The federal government is facing growing backlash over proposed cuts to private health insurance rebates. The budget measure would increase premiums by more than $1,000 a year for some couples. New polling shows Aussies of varying ages are questioning the fairness of the reductions. Private Healthcare Australia Chief Exec Dr. Rachel David argues they're putting the population in danger.
18: We estimate about 63,000 people over 65 will drop their cover, but a further 200,000 are likely to downgrade their cover as well. This risks putting an unprecedented level of pressure on our public hospitals.
17: Two Melbourne ISIS brides have pled not guilty to crimes against humanity charges. The mother and daughter will fight accusations they kept a teenage sex slave while living in Syria. It comes as One Nation plans to introduce a bill blocking Aussies linked to Islamic State from returning home. A banned in one, banned in all approach to working with children checks is being adopted nationwide. Attorney Generals have agreed on consistent minimum standards, so people who fail the checks will be banned from working with children across all jurisdictions. One of Australia's big four Commonwealth Bank says demand for new home loans has fallen 15% in 3 months. NAB believes tax changes, rising interest rates and concerns about the effects of the conflict in the Middle East are to blame. And it's that time of year again with Barack Obama sharing his summer playlist, the former US president enjoying the likes of Ray, Glenn Hansard, The Strokes and Zara Larsson. Now let's see what's happening on Nine News tonight.
14: Thanks, Michelle. Tonight in Nine News, Perth at 6, UK rapper Young Philly cleared of raping a woman after his Perth concert, plus new CCTV of the night in question. Macquarie slashes its variable interest rate. Will other banks follow? And the Dockers chance to seal two home finals. Paddy live at Optus. Nine News, your news tonight at 6 on 9 and 9 Now.
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0: You guys are crazy.
1: On Nova. Ladies and gentlemen, The Weeknd.
2: How good does it feel? How good does it feel? Thank you very much. It is your Friday afternoon around Australia. Thank you for tuning in.
3: Oh,
2: my God.
4: We did it.
3: It feels good, doesn't
2: it? It's got all the feels, man, you know?
3: I hope you've had a great day at work and school today. The Weeknd is here. Mm-hmm. How's this one? If you're over in London at the moment, Bruno Mars is playing Wembley Stadium tonight.
5: Don't believe me, just watch.
2: I believe you, Bruno.
3: Don't believe me, just watch. Kate, I need to bring that line up because they've just released new tickets if you want to go and watch him at Wembley.
2: Yeah.
3: Audio-only tickets.
2: What do you mean?
4: What?
3: No view. But you can hear Bruno playing.
2: Oh, Bruno.
4: So
3: you're hidden behind something, but you'll actually be at Wembley Stadium, but you won't be able to to see him, but you'll hear him.
4: Well, you'd still get... Wouldn't you be able to see a few lights or maybe even...
2: Riveting.
4: The vibration in the room.
2: Oh,
4: you'd
2: mate.
4: Still get the vibe.
2: Bruno, if I bring a goat in, will you try and milk that as well?
3: I'm going to give you... All right, so it's in pounds, but I'll have a guess how much audio-only tickets to Bruno Mars would be.
4: No.
2: Can't be more than £30.
4: I'm going to say 220.
2: $220? No.
3: This is Australian dollars. Oh, there are 100 Australian dollars, no view, audio-only tickets.
2: Get stuffed. What's the difference between buying that and sitting inside an arena or standing outside the arena?
4: Yeah, then I agree. You'd have to get the train, then the tube.
2: You got 100 for your fish and chips, mate. You know what I mean?
4: Exactly.
2: That is,
3: That's through Ticketmaster. It's getting ridiculous
2: now. You're a criminal, Bruno. What are you going to do next? Have a punt? All right, such a big show for your Friday, guys. Tickets to Spilt Milk.
3: Darren Hinch is back.
2: In 15 minutes. Plus...
4: I got it.
2: Instant cash after 5.
4: Oh,
2: and
4: yes!
2: Coming up next, guys, I've got the best news for you. Riddle Time returns for your Friday heading into the weekend. But how good's this song? G-Flip. No.

0: Riddle time, my friends. The sounds of the weekend. Are you ready? I'm going to grade these as a medium to hard.
1: Is it your shadow?
0: No, it's not your shadow. No. I tell you, you know what? I was going through them and the one that I crossed off was your shadow.
1: Shadow, yeah,
0: I can't do shadow again, mate. Great. I cannot go with shadow.
2: Are you running from your shadow?
0: Yeah, story of my life. Here we go. Feed me and I live. Give me a drink and I die. Feed me and I live. Give me a drink and I die.
1: What could feed it be me now? And I live.
2: What could something it be that doesn't now? Like water, I guess.
1: Huh? Yeah. What drowns in water, Kate? That's the question
0: think
1: that
0: about
1: I'm
0: it, guys. Hello, Kate Ritchie. A little bit,
2: just a little bit. Unless you're setting the bed on fire.
0: Well, that's that's another thing.
2: I don't know what that means even, but...
0: Tommy's burned a few mattresses in his time.
3: Thank you so much.
0: Here we go. What stays where it is when it goes off?
2: An alarm.
0: Kate Ritchie,
2: hello. Oh, wow. Oh, my goodness. I am ruining riddle time today with my prowess.
0: Here we go. Good luck, everybody.
2: Can we have the shadow one? Because those
0: were... Yeah, they were very... Okay, maybe they're more medium. Shadow? Yeah, it's not your shadow. What cheese is made backwards? What cheese is made backwards?
1: Backwards. Eat them.
0: Correct! Yeah! With it. Made, M-A-D-E. Spelled backwards is E-D-A-M, Edam cheese.
1: Finally, I got involved.
0: Kate Ritchie's angry she didn't get that one.
2: I just
0: you
2: don't.
0: Wanted the trifecta, didn't
1: it's
0: you?
1: It's actually a good one.
0: It's a really good one.
2: I don't actually think it's a great
0: it's a good one.
2: All I could think of was like toe cheese or like can it was we, something like
0: what's
2: that.
0: What's that?
1: Oh, whoa.
2: You know what I mean.
1: You were
2: going
1: to say a different type of cheese. Hey, can we go to Mandy? Hi, Mandy.
4: Hi, happy Friday, guys. How are you?
0: To you too, Mandy.
2: Oh, Mandy.
0: Okay, Mandy, what's your riddle?
4: Right, I wear a coat in the winter and pants in the summer. What am I?
0: I wear a coat in the winter and pants in the summer.
4: Yeah, what am I?
2: Well, you're a hot dog. You're a hot dog or dog.
4: I'm a dog, Carrie.
0: You're not a dog, Mandy. I don't get it.
2: In the winter, they grow extra fur and a coat to keep warm, and in the summer, they...
0: pants. Mandy, that is a cracking riddle.
2: That was the best one of the round.
4: Thank you. Prizes in the purse.
0: There
1: Mm-hmm.
0: it is.
1: You're our mad dog, Mandy, that's for sure.
0: My God, I'll keep my pants on with you, Mandy. Vance Joy now. Clarity on Nova. What?

0: Love him. Dedicated Essendon supporter. Vance Joy. Clarity on Nova.
1: I mean, he's
0: known for a few other things.
1: His career is going so well, so don't bring it down.
0: Good on you, Vance Joy. We love it, mate. Stick with the Bombers.
2: I've got some very important news from the CEO of Instagram, okay?
0: Oh, okay.
2: So stick with me. Don't go anywhere. I saw a very funny TikTok or something the other day where it was two girls hanging out, scrolling through someone's account. I'm guessing maybe it was someone they fancied or a new boyfriend. And we've all done it. Let's be honest. You go through
0: never.
2: You go through the old photos and see what their life was like or what they're doing now. And the video had this woman trying to show her girlfriend what the boyfriend was doing now, but holding it so tightly so the girlfriend's finger didn't accidentally like the photo.
0: Yeah, of course.
2: Put her in it,
0: don't
2: right?
0: Don't like it, don't like it.
2: Because you don't want anyone to know that you might be spying on them.
0: Stalking.
2: The guy from Instagram, the CEO, Adam Mosseri, he has now spoken about when you might accidentally like it and then you go, oh my God, if I just kind of unlike it, then they'll never know. Yeah. Here's an explanation.
3: So when you do like someone's photo, we send them a notification to let them know. But there's actually two types of notifications. There's the phone notification, and then there's the Instagram notification. When you unlike that photo, we can delete that Instagram notification, but we cannot delete that phone notification. So it'll still say on their lock screen, you know, Adam liked that photo. So just make sure as you're scrolling through someone's content from many, many years ago, that you're careful not to like anything by mistake.
2: But then you still don't really know because not everyone has their phone notify them
0: if someone
2: likes their post.
0: I don't have it turned on.
2: No, well, I do at the moment, but that's by accident and it's really annoying because I don't know how to turn it off.
0: So what
2: it does mean, I guess, is if you unlike just on their Instagram, they don't have the notifications. They'll be none the wiser. But then you'll never know if they actually know or not.
1: It's all a ploy by Instagram. They want you to make the mistake because then you've got to go back, you've got an explanation, then people are talking about their app even more. Like,
0: It'd be great it should be a rule that if that happens, screenshot the phone notification and then send it to the person that's then unliked the photo, just saying, hey, thanks for the gentle nod.
2: Maybe it should mean more.
1: It's even like the media. Media using celebrities who like photos and using it in a story.
0: Yeah.
1: It could be a controversial video and, you know, a footy player likes it and then they go, oh, okay, so obviously that player's in support of Pauline Hanson.
0: Mm-hmm.
2: I know exactly what you mean. Sometimes some entire story is about a video and what everyone's comments are.
0: Yeah.
2: There's actually no flesh to the story at all.
1: The worst a journalist can do, and they do it every year for the New Year's Eve coverage on the ABC, which I think is brilliant. And Zan Rowe and Charlie Pickering, they do an amazing job. But every year it's the controversy about the coverage. And you know what it is? It's three Twitter remarks.
0: And it makes the headlines.
1: Of some anonymous loser that no one knows about and they say that everyone's blowing up about it. It's the worst coverage ever.
0: What about when you're scrolling through, like, just doom scroll, and when you go to continue to scroll, you accidentally hit the like button and you don't even know what you've hit on? Does that happen to you
2: you try and get the other messages and you've accidentally turned on disappearing messages. I got in trouble for that sometime.
0: I don't even know what that is.
2: If you go into Instagram and you're privately messaging someone, sometimes I will go into it and it'll be like I'll try and refresh the feed.
0: Yep.
2: But by doing that, I've pulled the screen down something. I've pulled it up and it's turned on disappearing.
0: And the photos that you've sent have disappeared.
1: You've gone into a rabbit hole there. Who are you trying to pick up on Instagram?
0: See you later, Kate Ritchie. He's not in the tractor again, is he? All right, win your tickets to Spilt Milk Festival. Featuring Ray and Lewis Capaldi. This is Massive 13 24 10. Give us a call right now, all right? And then, if you want to hear from Hero Kids,
2: We want to hear from Hero Kids. Yeah. Well, I do. Is that okay?
0: Yeah, well, there's unbelievable stories getting around where the kids have been the hero of the day.
2: Yeah.
0: 13, 24, 10. Got a story where the kid was the hero.
2: Well done.
0: Yeah, I got there.
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10: 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So the crash in Warwick, Mitchell Freeway South and after Warwick Road, the left lane's blocked traffic slow. Crash in Como, Quinata Freeway South over before Canning Highway in the left emergency lane. An emergency Western Power Works in Mount Lawley, Guildford Road eastbound after Thurst Avenue is reduced to a single lane. Traffic slow on approach. Anything else, call 94891777. 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Down to 10 overnight. Tomorrow showers easing at a top of 17. And right now it's 22 on Nova 937.
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2: Okay. Well, this is good news for your Friday afternoon. Spilt Milk returns in 2026. You can see Ray there, Lewis Capaldi, and tickets are on sale right now. 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Yeah. We've got a few more after 5 o'clock, but right now we're going to give them to Tiana in Geelong. Happy Friday, Tiana.
30: Oh, my God. Thank you so much.
0: Oh, that's really massive.
1: Tiana, have you seen the footage of Lewis Capaldi singing Rain on Me with Sam Fender? It is unbelievable. His voice is crazy.
30: Oh, my God, insane. No, I haven't, but that's what I'm going to be doing right now to present myself.
0: Oh, I love it. Tiana, tickets are yours. We've got more after 5 o'clock. Is that right, Tommy?
1: You bet.
0: Keep them coming. All right, up next, find out what a 14-year-old did. He's a hero. He saved a life. Kid Heroes, give us a call.

0: for tuning in, Australia. Fancy Whipper Kate. All thanks to Chemist Warehouse. We drive you home. We're driving into the weekend. You little beauty. 13, 24, 10 as well. If you got a hero kid story. When, my God, you looked around and thought, who's going to save me here? I'm over here, Dad. I'll get you. That was the kid saving his dad.
1: Really?
0: Mm. Wow. Recreating that moment.
2: That's amazing.
0: An actual story which does exist. And I've learnt a new word today. Lariat. It's like a lasso, guys, from Montana. We were doing the story about the Yellowstone buffalo not long ago. And now we're back in Yellowstone with an accident which has taken place on a river in Montana. Hmm. People were on the raft. You're not going to believe what happened. The raft flipped. Three of them got out. One man was stuck. How am I going with it? Because you like acting.
2: I'm hoping a kid can come in and save the story at some stage.
0: All right, so you pretend to be the person who's stuck in the water.
1: I don't do accents.
0: Okay, well, you're very
1: good.
0: I'm
1: in the water.
0: Yeah. Help me.
1: I've fallen into the water.
0: Yeah, because the raft has flipped. Like, yeah, that's it. In your coffee cup. You've fallen into a coffee cup.
1: Ah! Help me! Help!
0: That's good.
1: Help!
2: Oh, this is like a scene out of Home and Away.
0: This is good.
1: Help! Where are you? We're drowning!
2: Are you crying? Yeah. That's amazing how you can do that on the spot.
1: I'm gurgling.
2: Sorry.
0: The director doesn't interrupt when we're in the middle of it. You go
1: help.
0: It's okay. It's okay, lady. I'm coming in with my lasso.
1: It's a lariat.
0: Huh? It's a lariat. I got a lasso and I'm here to help you, lady.
1: Is that a 14-year-old voice?
0: Yeah. I'm going to throw it to you. You're going to hold on, wrap the lasso around your waist, and I'm going to pull you to safety.
1: Hurry!
3: Whipper? Did you just say your own name? You're like Jason Derulo of Heroes Stories.
0: I think I did. I didn't mean to say my own name. Went just the whip sound effects. Anyway, let's have a listen to him tell the story.
4: But with him that day, Jory had brought his lariat, a skill he'd spent the year practicing.
5: I actually started really getting into roping this year. You want to throw your loop, you just want to let the coils go.
4: So like a scene out of a Western, Jory used those roping instincts and threw his loop straight for the drowning man.
5: Luckily, I caught him first try.
0: First try, bang, saved the man.
2: Good effort.
0: How good is that?
1: He told the story very well.
0: He did.
1: It's quite clear.
0: I think our version was better, but it's a shame it didn't work out. Like in the Hollywood movie, he would be as long.
5: I actually started really getting into roping this year. You want to throw your loop, you just want to let the coils go.
4: So like a scene out of a Western, Jory used those roping instincts and threw his loop straight for the drowning man.

0: coming in. Getting a run here at Nova. Well done, Fitzy, Whipper, Kate. Taking your calls, Kid Heroes. Don't be shy.
1: Hey, about time you introduced a bit of Nickelback.
0: Thank you, Jess.
2: Yeah, Cyril into Nickelback.
1: Carla. I would say Jess is a hero. For
0: you're my hero, that Jess. That's awesome. Carla, hello.
3: Hello.
0: You're a family of heroes?
3: I do. I was a hero when I was about 5.
0: Yeah, what did you do?
3: I saved a little child who fell into a pool. The adults didn't notice, so I jumped in, swam and got them.
0: Oh,
3: and then when my daughter was 6, we were in the States, and my sister and I went for a photo, and my brother-in-law took my 2-year-old nephew out of the pram, forgot, got distracted. My little 6-year-old chased him onto the road in LA, and lucky it was a bus lane, and she grabbed him as my sister and I turned around. We were screaming, trying to get to him, but she already got him.
0: Oh, my God. Carla.
1: Carla, I reckon it's a genetic thing. It's been passed down from generation to generation.
2: I think people need to keep their eyes on the kids.
0: Yeah, maybe that's the problem. It's a forced hero because you can't look after yourselves.
1: One gene is you're a hero. The other gene is you just have no attention span.
0: Commonly known as useless. Thanks, Carla.
2: Aww.
0: Daniel, hello.
4: Hello, guys. How are we?
0: We're good, Danny boy. What do you got for us?
4: I'll start off by saying this. You know, they say not all heroes wear capes, but me and me brother, we road razor scooters. So I guess they ride razor scooters.
0: Scooters.
4: We parked behind the house. We went down to have a play. Stepped on the bark in the bare feet, and we noticed that it was all smouldering. It was actually all caught on fire. Come to find out later, as an adult, that's actually much more dangerous than, you know, an open flame. So we thought quickly. We jumped on the scooters in the bare feet.

0: went down to the milk bar, and the man who ran it, he had these empty 2 liter juice bottles he was recycling.
1: Yep.
2: Yeah.
0: So we took them out the front, filled up about 5 each with water, chucked them on the scooter. Luckily, he called the fireys anyway, so they were on the way. But by the time they'd showed up, we'd put a good 75% of it out, and then they just took over from us.
2: Oh, there so you goes my hero.
1: Left your scooter outside the dairy.
2: Well done, Daniel. Oh, did you get anything from the milk bar, Daniel? I would have thought a dollar worth of mixed lollies or something. They would have looked after you for doing that.
0: No, we got a bit of praise when we went down there after, but I was expecting at least a free packet of licorice bullets or something.
1: Daniel, you're my hero, damn. Daniel.
0: Cheers, guys.
3: No, yeah, Daniel, to you, Daniel's Daniel. Failing to mention the first part where they lit the fire.
2: Everyone goes through one of those phases,
3: no,
2: don't they?
3: No, they do how not. Good's,
2: whoa, that flame, it looks amazing.
1: Oh, my God, get on your Razor scooter. Yeah, more instant cash with Bowling for Bucks, guys, very soon. Win your share of $15,000. Take it into the weekend.
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3: Hey, it's Christy. So the crash in Warwick Mitchell Freeway south and up to Warwick Road. The left lane's closed by incident response. Ambulance and towing services on site. Traffic busy there. But the crash in Como, Quinana Freeway south before Canning Highway has cleared, but still some delays there. Still emergency. Western Power Works in Mount Lawley. Guildford Road east and up to First Avenue. It's reduced to a single lane. And Freeway north, Manus Lane in the Mount Honey Bridge. Millpoint Road to the city. Stevenson Avenue to Reed Highway. And again at Shenton Avenue. 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Down to 10 overnight. Tomorrow showers easing at a top of 17. And right now it's 21 on Nova 937.
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0: Good on you, Dave. Good on you, Thames. Rain Dancer, Nova Fitzy, Whipper Kate. 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
0: The Neighbours at War.
1: Well, absolute doozy this one. And I'll get Ali to set it up for us here. But their mixed response in the comments on this story. I want to get your thoughts. Have a listen.
2: Is he simply a bird lover or a complete galah, the mysterious birdman of Burwood? He appears out of nowhere on his pre-dawn raids, face covered, saying nothing, armed only with birdseed. Then he disappears, leaving angry locals to deal with the noise and mayhem.
3: Forget the alarm clock. This is the area's wake-up call.
4: Birdman's coming in every day at 4 a.m. and pouring two massive buckets of bird seeds out the front of my apartment.
3: What on earth are you doing? What an awfully strange hobby.
1: So the bloke doesn't talk. He does it every night. And I'm talking two huge buckets of bird feed.
0: What's going on?
1: Now this story has had 16,000 comments, Kate. 16,000. And you know what the first one is? The June Rats boys have gone, go feed them, bird man. People are actually sticking up for the birds here. If this guy, because, I mean, he's not breaking the law, is he?
0: No, but I think when you consider your neighbours and your community, does he need to feed them there? Can't he go down to the middle of an oval somewhere and throw his seed out there?
5: Yeah, but is he doing that on purpose? Is he, I mean, there are so many questions. Is he trying to cause mayhem?
0: Yeah. He has to be.
1: It's great. Like, he's got a mask on, so you can't see his identity. He doesn't talk. You've got the journalist from a door stopping him. Why are you doing this?
0: Yeah.
1: Great questions. I mean, just straight to the point. But he just doesn't answer. I want to know why. Is he trying to PIWS someone off in the area, or does he just love birds?
5: Well, he might just love birds.
0: Then, Kate Ritchie, if he loved birds, right, why would
5: he... What is it like to love birds?
0: I don't know, Kate, but why would he do it at that time of the morning? Even wait till the sun comes up when you can go and do it then. He is deliberately doing it at a terrible time
5: but
0: of the day.
5: But that's when the birds want to be fed.
0: At 4 a.m.
5: Yeah, they do. They actually... I feed birds.
0: Well, oh, hang on a minute. With a mask and a hoodie on?
5: No.
0: Got a bird feeder.
5: I will. And I actually have a guy in the area that I live.
1: What kind of birds?
5: Cockies, cockatoos.
0: Yeah. I love cockies.
5: Parrots. Yeah, okay. There are some very interesting birds, some finches.
0: Oh, lovely.
1: But see, you don't want the squawks waking you up first thing in the morning.
5: I love all that stuff, though. I know. I can't stand it when people are like, oh, I can't sleep. There's a really loud frog or a really loud bird. It's like,
0: they do it in that voice, too. Can I ask the question, Kate? Do you feed birds at home in your residential area or when you're away somewhere else and you might be more country bound?
5: Yeah,
1: so you're getting into the mood. Yeah, right. No. So, your neighbours say anything at all, Kate? Don't feed, because a lot of people fire up, especially boomers, don't feed the birds because they'll keep coming back.
5: Well, especially if you're in an area where they are just kind of minors. And like I was saying, there's a guy in my area and I think he's been spoken to about it because the roof is covered. But he'll stand out there all day. He has long white hair and he feeds the birds, and it was becoming an issue because
0: it's not Tommy, is it?
1: Well, in Frankston growing up, you used to feed the chickens in the area. Did you?
0: Were they local or were they just random chickens or were they everywhere from a pen?
6: Yeah, no, Frankston's
1: known for chickens. I didn't think there was any chickens at a bus stop.
0: Kate, I didn't start that, don't look at me.
6: It's gone over my head.
0: I don't get it either. I do not understand the line of joke.
5: I'm not getting involved because I've all of a sudden become of an age where I just love watching birds.
1: Animals, yeah. Animals in general.
0: Heaps of them.
1: Do you know what? When I saw this story, I'm going, that's a dog act. But then I'm like, you know what? The guy is going to a lot of effort to go get the bird feed and he's doing it at 4 a.m. in the morning.
5: Yeah, that's a great effort. If it's out of his area... Like, if he doesn't live locally and it's out of area, Yeah. It's a menace.
0: Someone's going to start feeding him and they're going to put a little bit of poison in his Wheaties. I reckon that's what will happen.
5: Wheaties?
0: Yeah. I didn't want to name a brand, Kate, because I'm professional. This is commercial radio and we have sponsorship.
5: Wheaties? What are Wheaties?
0: Wheaties, mate.
5: What are they?
0: Very soon, some advice from Kate for anyone thinking of going overseas to get surgery. It doesn't always go to plan. This story soon.
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18: Christy, still those emergency Western Power Works in Mount Lawley, Guildford Road eastbound after First Avenue is reduced to a single lane, expect delays. Crash remains in Warwick, Mitchell Freeway southbound after Warwick Road. The left lane's closed by incident response. Ambulance and towing services are on site. Traffic is busy there. Further down, Freeway southbound, so Power Street to Millpoint Road and Beerlea Drive to Russell. Freeway northbound, Leach Highway to the Mount Henry Bridge, Millpoint Road to the city, Stevenson Avenue to Reed Highway and Shenton Avenue. Anything else, call 9489 1777. 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Down to 10 overnight. Tomorrow shower's easing in the top of 17. And right now it's 20 on Nova 937.
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21: Good afternoon, I'm Michelle Stevenson. Two ISIS brides have pleaded not guilty to historic crimes against humanity charges. A 53-year-old woman and her 31-year-old daughter are accused of keeping a teenage sex slave, which they bought for $10,000 American dollars while living in Syria. The New South Wales Supreme Court, meantime, has backflipped after deeming an allegedly anti-Israel video inadmissible. Two former Bankstown nurses had fought to have the now viral video excluded as evidence, but the court has overturned its earlier ruling, meaning it will play a key part in the pair's August trial. Hamas says it's agreed to a peace deal with Israel after the US-led Board of Peace brokered months of negotiations. Donald Trump says Israel will withdraw from Gaza once the Palestinian group disarms. Acting PM Richard Marles telling News 24, the Australian government is watching the developments closely.
22: So anything which involves a de-escalation is clearly to be welcomed. I mean, clearly we need to watch this play out and we will watch it very carefully.
21: Well, Gina Reinhart is suing the ABC after it refused to apologise for sexually violent skit. The mighty magnate launching legal action against the national broadcaster and several senior executives over the clip. The legal letters list a series of serious breaches which arise from the video and the ABC's decision to keep the program live on its digital streaming platform. And Paramount Plus has officially greenlit a limited series sequel to the iconic 90s film Clueless. Alicia Silverstone is set to reprise her role as Cher. Now let's see what's happening on Nine News.
23: Thanks, Michelle. Tonight in Nine News, Perth at 6, UK rapper Young Philly cleared of raping a woman after his Perth concert, plus new CCTV of the night in question. Macquarie slashes its variable interest rate. Will other banks follow? And the Dockers charged to seal two home finals, Paddy, live at Optus. Nine News, your news tonight at 6 on 9 and 9 Now.
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29: Ladies and gentlemen, the weekend.
30: Bye. Welcome everybody. If you've just tuned in, I'm going to tell you about a thing called the weekend. Well done, you've made it. It's all yours. Take it and run.
31: That is awkward when people clap above their head.
32: Yeah, and it's actually really hard.
31: Yay!
30: Yeah, my shirt's lifting up.
33: It's like YMCA, isn't it?
31: It's a long way up.
30: Congratulations to Cats supporters last night in the AFL, getting over the Pies by 25 points. Now, after a recent success biopic that we saw in cinemas, I don't know if this young Collingwood supporter before the game knew much about the Collingwood players.
34: And who's your favourite player?
35: Michael Jackson.
34: Not with us anymore. A little awkward.
30: Awesome. Funny how it just passed down from generation to generation. Michael Jackson still lives on.
31: Hey, if Che is listening in our online team, can he put together an AI video of Michael Jackson playing for the Cats? Or was it Collingwood Fitz?
30: he was a Collingwood
31: supporter.
30: Okay,
31: can we get Michael Jackson up forward for the Pies? That'd be awesome, Che. Thanks, buddy. More tickets to Spilt Milk in 15.

0: We never get sick of it here at Nova. Sam Fender, Olivia Dean, Rain Man. Thanks to Chemist Warehouse. It is your Friday afternoon. Kate Ritchie, what's going on?
1: I want to know if you wish you'd just stayed home and had the procedure done here.
0: Oh, okay.
1: We've talked a bit about this recently, haven't we? I think you even said the other day you had a friend who's going over to have their hair transplanted.
0: I won't mention his name, but Greg leaves in about a week and it's going to be awesome. Hair transplant.
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0: What a deal.
2: 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No way it could be that cheap. And there'd be alarms going off.
1: An Uber driver told me the other day when I was on the way to the airport, I don't know how we started talking about it, but it was basically just that. $12,000 or something like that.
0: Package deal.
1: To do more than one procedure, so getting the whole, like an overhaul, and you get to check into a resort as well.
0: Yeah, part of the
1: package. You go for like 3 weeks more.
0: Get your buffet brekkie.
1: But the thing is,
2: two procedures get one free or something.
1: Something like that. You can get your teeth, your hair, and maybe your Brazilian
0: butt lift
1: or something. But the thing is, it can go wrong. And give us a call if it has. If you've done the trip overseas, the woman in the UK, young woman whose hormones were all out of whack. She had other complications. Okay. We don't need to talk about that. But as a result, her teeth crumbled, and they were quoting, you know, upwards of $25,000.
0: Your teeth are expensive.
1: In the UK. So over $50,000, got a quote to go to Turkey.
0: Okay.
1: And so she thought she'd just go and get some of them replaced, like a veneer or a cap something like that. Went over, £3,000, came home, and then they started crumbling.
0: Oh, no.
1: Called another clinic. But once the process has started, you've got less and less cash to spend.
0: Oh, no.
1: So you've got to continue to go back overseas, which is what she did. She went over. They said, well, you're going to have root canal. They've taken out, thought she was going in for 4 root canal, and they did 15. I didn't even know if you had that many teeth. And it just went on and on. And when they put those in the end, it got to the point where they say, oh, we're going to like put those veneers,
2: they
1: file your teeth down.
2: Oh, yeah.
1: But when
2: and they
1: don't
2: look like
1: work,
2: baby teeth.
1: Yeah. Look at this photo on the screen.
0: Oh, no.
2: she looks like a vampire.
0: It's not funny.
1: It's actually not funny. Because
0: I said that first.
1: Your teeth. Mm-hmm. Goodness
2: sake.
1: Like, that's it.
0: God, you could park about 5 bikes in there.
2: Oh, man.
1: Tiny little Temu bikes, but still bikes.
2: Talking about Collingwood supporters before. But, yeah, it is. Like, it is. I've never heard of teeth crumbling, though. Like, that's obviously...
0: I think people do. They have calcium issues and their teeth are weak.
1: Yeah, it's a very rapid drop in hormones.
0: Do you know, I know this is crazy, but a lot of people, if you were to ask them the question, is there something you'd like to have done, be it a procedure, might be medical, but I'm talking about elective surgery where you might, for me, I'll be honest, I'd like a small breast reduction, especially on my left. Tommy, wouldn't it be great if we ran a comp in here, right? And every month we chose something. So we go, all right, Australia's worst teeth.
2: Yep.
0: And they can win...
2: Yeah.
0: A full dental remake. And then we go, all right, men with the largest breasts, send your photos in. Someone's going to win a bit of a nip and tuck.
1: Shouldn't we be encouraging love, loving what God gave you?
0: Yeah, but you know what? Teeth are like a handshake. Teeth are so crucial to a look and a smile. You can be judged on your teeth.
1: That's what we should be worried about.
0: If you're going to get one thing done, get your teeth done, then move on to your left breast. But I'm just saying, Tommy, we got a chance to help people.
2: Yep. Yeah.
0: So
2: we don't have a budget, right?
0: No. We need a braid sponsor to come on board.
1: We can't even get a coffee during the show. We're not going to be able to send someone to Turkey for tea.
0: What about Mutti? Mutti was sponsoring the show recently.
2: Yep. What are they going to sponsor? What procedure would Mutti...
0: Well, they want to make sure that your smile is perfect while you're eating the beautiful pasta paste. Do you know what I mean?
2: It doesn't make sense. Yeah, that's not a marketing campaign.
0: Look, you put me on the spot. Yeah, I haven't lined up a sponsor. Tommy, I haven't even thought this through.
3: No, it's an off-air, one of those off-air brainstorms snuck on air.
1: Okay. What do you mean you haven't thought this?
0: I haven't thought this through.
1: You haven't thought this through.
0: I haven't thought any of your food.
2: Are your teeth crumbling?
0: Oh, yeah, it might be. I need some mutton.
1: Yeah, okay. Turkey. All right.
0: See you guys. The things I'd have done. Recap of the week is next. The best bits and the worst bits of the show. It is Tommy's favourite song.

0: Pink, so what? How good is that? Fitzy, Whipper, Kate. It is your Friday afternoon, end of the week, guys. So what we do is we have a thing called the Recap of the Week, where we take a bit of a look back. Good bits and the worst bits, all packaged up. Let's have a listen.
1: We kicked off Monday with this lovely sound.
0: National Alert Day.
2: Whoa.
0: We heard the alarm.
3: There goes the alarm.
1: But turns out Kate didn't get it.
4: My alarm did not go off.
0: Okay, Richie, no one wants to save you.
1: And Fitzy got a bonus one.
2: Did you guys get another one half an hour later?
0: No.
2: I did. And then I got a message from my wife saying the bins are out.
0: Yeah.
2: Critical bin alert.
1: But it did give Fitzy a chance to have a chat about some of his favourite people. Cookers.
5: Cooker.
2: There was a couple of cookers that popped up yesterday.
5: Oh, you're so funny.
2: Have a listen to this lady urging everyone to turn off their phone before 2 o'clock.
6: They are planning something and I am so sus on them. They got me in 2020 and they ain't getting me this time.
2: I love when they emerge every now and then, the cooker. It's been too long between drinks.
7: When this thing went off, it rung my ears funny.
2: Glorious day yesterday. It was great to see some of the cookers come back.
0: Yeah, welcome home, guys. I'm still going over Y2K, year 2000, when the systems were meant to shut
4: still
0: down.
4: Still got a garage full of tin food.
5: Cooker.
1: But hey, if you're not a cooker, maybe you're just a little bit spiritual.
4: You have a whole list of things that you're meant to do in your day.
1: In that case, here's some advice from Kate.
4: Maybe you start your day with prayer and meditation. And they say you need to meditate twice a day for 20 minutes.
2: And I pray every day. I wake up every morning and go, please God, not today. I don't have to go into work today.
4: Please don't let me go to work today.
0: And I get here early.
4: You don't get here early. You got here early today and that was by accident.
1: And if prayer and meditation isn't your thing, maybe you can just do this.
0: A guy in Chicago who started the Scream Club. It's for people who just want to let go.
1: And although Whipper says it's not for him.
0: I'm not a screamer.
1: Let's have a listen to when his new puppy Albert wheezes on the floor again.
4: Oh my God.
0: I'm not a screamer.
1: The topic of marriage came up quite a bit this week.
0: The divorce rate has risen here in Australia. Our divorce rate is at 43%. When you look at the reason for divorce, and number five on the list, Fitz, is unrealistic expectations. Now, BJ's never had that with you. She's never expected anything.
2: I set that standard very early in the marriage.
0: Number two is communication breakdown, so you've ticked that one off as well, and a loss of intimacy, so congratulations.
2: I got the trifecta.
1: There was another one on the list that came up a bit later in the show.
2: Financial infidelity. Could be simple as purchases made behind your partner's back.
1: And we got a surprising amount of calls.
0: Mel, your son's strategy. What is it, Mel?
1: And we just hope that Mel's son's wife doesn't listen to the show.
8: So he calls me up and says, Mum, I'm sending you this money. Can you go and pick up this really cool golf cart for me? Yeah, OK, but it's your birthday. Of course I can go and do it. And he said, I'm going to tell my wife you bought me the best birthday present ever.
4: And now you're part of the crime.
2: Yeah, you're an accessory, yep. Melanie. You're going to jail
8: and
2: as well.
8: And that's okay, because he's my favourite son.
4: Oh,
8: I do that for him.
1: And if we're going to talk about sons, we might as well mention Fitzy's son, Huey.
2: Our son, Huey Fitzgerald, was picked to play his first A-grade game at 16.
0: Oh, go Huey.
2: There's a player who plays for us. His name's Richie O'Grady. He rings us in the car and he goes, I just want to tell you, you're getting to travel out there today. I'm going to look after you. And I thought we need to do that with this show as well. So, Kate, I just want to tell you, if you ever get the trouble, I'm going to look after you.
1: I think we all know where this is going.
0: Okay. Guys, what about me? If I get into trouble, can I see a show of hands?
2: Whip, if you get into trouble, if I was you, I'd go to management.
0: Right.
1: And while we're at it, let's throw Whipper under the bus one more time.
4: If you are a parent looking after a child's Tamagotchi.
0: Oh, my God, are they back?
1: With this A-plus line from Kate.
4: Well, apparently they poo and sleep and then they die. Bit like you, Whip.
1: Champagne comedy. And speaking of running themes...
0: The most embarrassing moments and things that can go wrong.
1: Let's have a listen to what Luke has to contribute.
0: What did you want to add to the list, Luke?
9: When you're in the elevator, on your own, you fart, and then somebody walks in.
0: Oh, Kate.
4: Kate. This is so childish.
10: Disgusting.
1: Kate had a community service announcement for all the singles out there this week.
4: You don't have to go on the dating apps. This is a perfect way of letting people know you're single, walking down the shopping aisle with a pink basket. Then you're... single, you don't have to kind of peer through the apples to see if there's a wedding ring.
2: There is a way to say to everyone that I'm up for anything, and that's by shopping at the reject shop, I think.
4: Oh.
2: I'm prepared to have a crack at anything. It's off.
4: Oh, my God.
2: Poor cheater.
10: The reject shop.
1: And a it's that time of the week. Out of context, Kate.
4: Having a young man in your shower is the greatest thing that could ever happen to you. It just wasn't up my alley. Fist-sized holes. Put this in your mouth and stop talking.
2: Well, I offered you the swing.
4: Put it in
2: your
4: backyard. Oh, I thought you said swinging. Are you interested in swinging?
2: No, I'm not even swinging. No, I didn't offer that. I couldn't.
10: Well, you did hand your keys over very quickly.
2: No, that was really confusing.
1: Out of context, Kate. I'm Snitch. See you guys next week.
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13: 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A crash in Q-Downs, Holcomb Highway northbound at Roe Highway. The right lane's blocked. Towing services on site. Traffic heavy. Still a crash in Warwick. Mitchell Freeway south and up the Warwick Road. The left lane's closed by incident response. A still emergency Western Power Works in Mount Lawley. Guildford Road eastbound after First Avenue reduced to a single lane. Anything else, call 94891777. JB Hi-Fi's got always cheap prices. 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Down to 10 overnight, tomorrow showers easing at a top of 17. And right now it's 19 on Nova 937.
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4: We've been giving these away all week, and now that it's Friday evening, we've got some more Spilt Milk returns in 2026, and that includes exclusive appearances by Ray. 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Lewis Capaldi. 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
10: Yes,
4: 13-24-10. 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

0: Rima, Selena Gomez. It is your Friday evening. Heading into the weekend. Fitzy, Whipper, Kate. Spilt Milk, the festival. We've got tickets. Jackson, you're going along. Congratulations. Well done, buddy.
1: Oh, guys, thank you so much. Appreciate that.
0: All yours, big guy. It's going to be awesome.
1: Nah, cheers. Thank you so much.
2: Well done, mate. Enjoy. You're going to have some great DMAs are playing. You've also got
1: Lewis DMA, Capaldi. That's what I want to go see. That's number one on the call list.
0: Be huge.
2: What a band. Enjoy, mate. Tommy, we'll have some more tickets next week.
3: Yeah, you bet.
2: I'll shake them out of you.
0: Okay, says here too, Jackson's wife's out tonight, so he's got night. And he's having a couple of lads coming over, Jackson.
1: Absolutely. That's the plan.
0: All right. Watch the footy.
2: Cool. What you're asking for an invite there?
0: Well, I don't have a lot on, Jackson. Be quite night if you wouldn't mind.
2: That's all right. Oh, hey, can I, on a Friday night, you know, a day in the life of, you know, those articles that you'll see in magazines or in the paper sometimes, can I give you an absolute belter? I want to talk about Ian Fleming, the man that wrote all the James Bond books. So, he's worth an absolute fortune. When he passed away in 1964, his nieces got everything in his will, Lucy and Kate Fleming.
0: Jane.
4: He not have kids of his own?
2: No, he didn't. So, unbelievable. So, they just get the royalties for the rest of their life. And outside his books, he had a Jamaican estate which was called Goldeneye. How good is this?
0: Awesome.
2: And he sold it to reggae icon Bob Marley in 1976, and he bought another one. Like, he had a few over there. So they've tracked down, he did an article, A Day in the Life of Ian Fleming. This is when he was writing the James Bond books. Kate, you're going to love this.
4: Yeah, okay.
2: This is your perfect day. 7:30 a.m., get up with the birds and bathe in the ocean, then back for breakfast, scrambled eggs, and sit in the garden until 10 a.m. That's 7:30 he gets up. Sits in the garden till 10 a.m. 10 a.m, sit down and write 1,500 words without looking back. 12:15 p.m, snorkel around the bay looking for lobsters, then come back and have a couple of pink gins with lunch. 2:30 to 4 o'clock, siesta.
0: Yes.
2: Kate, you're going to love this.
4: Yeah, okay.
2: This is your perfect day. 7:30 a.m, get up with the birds and bathe in the ocean, then back for breakfast, scrambled eggs, and sit in the garden until 10 a.m. That's 7:30 he gets up. Sits in

0: these every day.
1: Oh, mate. Snorkel for lobster, lunch, a couple of gins, another 500 words.
0: Did
1: hard
0: you
1: drinks and dinner.
2: Sounds like heaven, really, doesn't it? And the fact that he was actually writing something that people ended up reading.
1: Because yes.
2: There's a lot of people living like that, but no.
1: He would have got into the habit, though, wouldn't he, Fitz, don't you think?
0: And
1: if it worked for him, you'd just keep doing it.
0: Did you, Hunter S. Thompson, the writer, and Fear and Loathing in Las Vegas, if you've ever seen the movie, and obviously Hunter had a colourful life, but he did a day in the life of, and Kate, there's obviously a few illicit drugs that he would have during the day as well, but his day, a day in the life of, was Hunter S. Thompson, 3 p.m. rise, 3:05, I'd have a Chivas Regal with the morning papers and a Dunhill cigarette. Then he'd do a couple of things that are probably illegal. Then he'd have another glass of Chivas and Dunhill at 3:50. Then he'd have some orange juice, another dart. Then more Dunhills. Then at 6 p.m., grass to take the edge of what I just did before. 7:05, the Woody Creek Tavern for lunch. Heineken, two margaritas, lunch. Two cheeseburgers, two orders of fries, a plate of tomatoes, coleslaw, a taco salad, a double order of onion rings, carrot cake, ice cream, bean fritter, Dunhills, another Heineken.
1: What?
0: And I'll finish it off with a couple of illegal substances.
1: Oh.
0: He used to go to bed at 8:20 in the morning,
3: wow.
0: Kate. Wow. 8:20 in the morning. He would write overnight. That was the best time he found the time to write.
1: He's eating a lot day on the weight. That is, I mean, if you were in a position where it was working for you, wouldn't that be magical? But what you're talking about, Fitz, how good is it to get an honest day on the plate? And we're not talking about activated almonds.
2: Yeah, and half an avocado with a squeeze of lemon.
1: Who's suggesting they've got the cleanest life in the world? Have a glass of something strong and a cigarette, eh? Up next, guys, we're going to find out why a boss has to apologise to the staff. It's gone very wrong. New York City.

0: stupid song.
1: Love that. Love the whole album, Olivia Rodrigo, stupid song. It is Fitzy, Whipper and Kate. The weekend is here, guys. Want to talk about work parties, work events. We know the rules have changed a little bit over the years regarding out-of-office parties. But this company, it's an AI tech company. They've had to apologise because they did something, and I think they need to apologise. The company's called Lemon Lime. What they did at their party is they hired a tattoo artist. Mm. Now, I've been to a work party where they've done this, and I don't have a problem with the tattoo artist being there. Yeah. And you can go and get something. You can choose from the book or whatever. It's just like getting a drink from the bar if you want to get a tattoo. Yeah.
0: It's not like getting a drink from the bar. It's also not like getting having your cards read.
1: Here's where the backlash has come in. They were also looking to hire people at this event. So people interested in the job were invited to come along.
2: What?
1: Yeah.
2: Wait
1: for this bit, Fitz. If you got a tattoo... Yeah. With the company logo on it, you got an interview on the spot.
2: Go and get stuffed.
1: Couldn't agree more. The backlash has been, they've deleted it all from social media and they've had to come out and apologise with people saying the job market cannot be this cooked that kids have to get a permanent tattoo to get an interview.
0: Yeah, they're preying on people who are desperate, aren't they? Or intoxicated.
1: And not even judged on their skills.
0: Exactly, you'd be against that.
2: Back in the day, you could do it. But not anymore. I mean, the landscape's different. And Tommy, do you still have N on your left butt cheek and V and A on your right butt cheek?
3: Yeah, I do.
1: That's good. You don't get
0: to see. Where an overvoice.
3: Yeah. Well, yes. Hang on. I'll give you a quick look.
1: I see, Tommy.
3: That's really well done.
0: He's wearing a watch. Yeah.
1: Nova Boy doesn't look very well.
3: Still has impact. So, after all these years.
1: That sign needs a gurney.
2: Starfish got to do with it?
1: You've been under attack today, Tom, haven't you? Tommy's had a bad
0: night. And he's a bit low today, do you think?
1: Yeah, that's because he's been picked on so much. He was feeding chickens in Frankston.
0: T-shirt, a vest and a sweater. I don't know what's happening.
1: I can never. You have a look at the T-shirt, what the T-shirt is, though. I mean, the tattoo
0: is
1: one thing.
0: Is it Charcoal Charlie's?
1: It's the new Fitzy Whipper and Kate merchandise. Kate
3: merch.
1: Wow.
0: When did we get them?
3: We got them last week.
0: I didn't get one. Unfortunately,
2: we didn't have a budget for it, so we've lost two members on Wednesday.
1: If they get tattoos, they get back into the business. All right, pants down, guys. Get your tats. You can now win your share of $15,000, guys. Bowling for bucks. We're going to do it 13, 24, 10 to win more cash instantly for the weekend.
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5: Hey, it's Christy. The emergency works in Mount Lawley, Guildford Road eastbound after 1st Avenue there complete. It's all back open there. And the crash in Warwick, Mitchell Freeway south and after Warwick Road has cleared, but traffic's still slow there. Breakdown remains in the Perth CBD, Mitchell Freeway southbound after Charles Street. The centre lane's blocked and traffic is busy on the approach. And there's a crash too in Kewdale, Tonkin Highway north at a Rogue Highway. The right lane's blocked. And a reminder, Fremantle take on Bulldogs at Optus Stadium tonight. Gates are now open. Expect delays through the area. Anything else, call 9489 1777. KOC are dropping 31 deals over 31 days this Christmas in July for you to unwrap in app. Let the festivities begin. Only available till 10 p.m. Pick up only. Down to 10 overnight. Tomorrow showers easing at a time for 17. And right now it's 19 on Nova 937.
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9: Favourite part of the day, this is where we're bowling for bucks. 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Alex, welcome.
24: Thanks. Hello.
9: So, Alex, we're hearing that you've got some new family members. What, did you pick them up from somewhere else or what's happened?
24: No, we got some new guinea pigs for our girls a week or so ago. So we have three new fluffy friends.
9: Guinea pigs. Okay. All right. Well, we want to look after you, the family, and the guinea pigs, Alex. So yes, Whipper please. And Kate are down at the Nova Arena. Kate is going to be bowling for you today. Good luck.
24: Thank you. Up to
9: $15,000 cash that you can win. Let's find out. Over to you, Kate.
25: All right, thanks very much, Fitz. It's Friday.
26: Well, I think it's my...
25: apparently Whipper is going to take the week out for us.
26: Still
25: plenty in the kitty.
26: That's right, big sister. Here we go.
25: Are you ready?
26: Yeah.
25: I'll count you in today. They want you to win loads of cash. 3, 2, 1. Go, go, go. Oh, he's going to fall over.
9: Come on, Alex.
25: Whoa.
9: Come on.
25: What do we get?
26: $2,200.
25: Well done. Back to you, Kitty.
9: Alex, thank you very much. Kate, well done. Whip. Alex, you got $2,200.
24: Amazing. Thank you.
9: No worries. 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Bowling for bucks. I like making people's day. Ray.

0: More Spilled Milk Festival tickets next week on the show. You can see Ray live alongside Lewis Capaldi. That's going to be massive.
1: Yeah, it's going to be huge. I like to travel.
0: I
1: think everyone does. But do you know what? Do you know what I do? Before I go away, I sort of follow Australians on social media and I get their reviews on landmarks and major cities around the world.
2: Travel
3: tips. Yeah, great.
1: Yeah, there's this one guy that I follow. He's a bit of a boomer and he's been around the world with his wife, but he's rocked up to a major landmark in Rome. He's given us his Australian review of the Colosseum.
4: Hey guys, I'm here to tell you, out of all the trips we've done, this is the greatest rip-off I've ever seen. So $70 here, they get about 30,000 people here a day, $2.1 million they generate, and I don't think they've spent a cent on the bastard since 500 AD. So, there's Troy. Hello, Troy. And, you can see it's just in ruins. It's an absolute... Anyway, don't ever come here.
0: I mean, I assume he's having a laugh, isn't he?
3: I hope so.
0: It's very funny.
1: I'm not going to go there.
0: That's a dump.
1: They've got to do it up. They have to do it up.
3: Exactly. Where's that money going?
0: Yeah, it's falling apart.
1: And I understand tradies are hard to lock in these days, but my gosh, do something about it, Ryan.
0: That is awesome. Good on him. Good on him. I'm going to follow that guy. All right, Ricky Lee and Tim are in next. Is that the end of the show, Tom?
5: Yeah.
3: End of the week.
5: And, yeah, if you
0: missed
5: anything...
0: You don't want another story about...
5: You can... We've got pod-exclusive content tonight that's just gone up about Zendaya and Tom Holland.
0: Yeah.
1: Where's this come from?
0: Secrets Reveal.
5: Yeah, on the podcast.
1: What's the password?
0: No, you just have to go to the Nova Play. You can find that exclusive podcast there.
3: Yeah,
0: free, mate. Not much free these days.
3: Still makes it exclusive, though.
0: Yeah, it does. I'm going to get into bed and have a great listen.
1: Here's one for you. And I don't want to alarm people on a Friday night.
0: It's not that exclusive.
1: Podcasts will take off. They're taking off.
0: You reckon?
3: What do you mean? People will listen.
1: Let's just say, from an insider, they're getting more popular.
5: good tip. Also, another popular artist, Ariana Grande, her new album, Petal.
0: Yeah.
5: You'll hear the listening party on Nova from 7 o'clock.
0: Named after your nickname for your wife.
5: Thank you, yes.
0: Your little Petal.
5: Sweet Petal. That's on Nova tonight too.
0: What are you doing for your wife this weekend? Are you going to... Probably leaving.
5: No, but every day is a special day.
0: Well,
5: that's what you love.
0: Tom loves to spoil. Tommy always spoils his wife.
3: A load of rubbish.
0: You inspire me to be a better person, Tom.
5: No, thank you. Your words.
0: I'd never wear that puffer vest, but outside of that, it's perfect.
5: No, you guys, it's beautiful.
0: Okay, we are back Monday with Brand Man Plus, friend of the show, and Gold Logie nominee, Julia Morris is joining us.
1: Great to have a Gold Logie nominee on here.
3: Yes.
0: When are the Logies, Kate Ritchie?
3: I know.
0: Are we going this year?
3: What?
0: They're
3: in August.
0: Are we going?
3: Yeah.
1: Who are you taking, Kate?
0: Well, you get a plus one every year.
3: I'm not telling.
0: You won two Gold Logies, do you get a plus two?
3: No.
0: I can talk to Fitz. He might want to come. It'd be a hard get. But...
3: Fitzy, out of this room, Fitzy is the last person that would want to go.
0: All right.
1: 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Can't see anything, but I just listen to it.
0: It'd be fascinating.
3: From your lounge room.
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25: Hey, it's Christy. Still a crash in Kewdale, Tonkin Highway north, that are Rowe Highway. The right lane's closed by incident response. Ambulance, police and towing services all on site, traffic heavy. The breakdown in the city on the freeway southbound after Charles Street, that has cleared. But freeway southbound Salt Warwick Road, Power Street to Millpoint Road, then Villiers Drive to Russell Road. Freeway northbound, pretty busy. Leech Highway to the Mount Henry Bridge, Millpoint Road to the city. Again, Stevenson Avenue through to Reed Highway and approaching Shenton Avenue. Anything else, call 9489 1777. 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Down to 10 overnight. Tomorrow showers easing at a top of 17. Right now it's 19 on Nova 937.
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5: Good evening, I'm Michelle Stevenson. A mother and daughter charged with slavery crimes while living in Syria have pleaded not guilty, fast-tracking their cases to Victoria's Supreme Court. The women were part of a group dubbed the ISIS Brides who returned to Australia in May, having spent years held in a Syrian detention camp. Well, prosecutors meantime have won their appeal against a Supreme Court ruling, which would have prevented them from using a video as key evidence against two nurses. The now viral video allegedly depicted the pair making anti-Semitic remarks to an Israeli influencer while they were at work. The court initially ruled the video inadmissible, but that ruling has now been overturned. Some states are pushing back on federal plans to cut private health insurance rebates for over 65s. Nearly 40% of surveyed affected policyholders say the change would force them to drop their cover, and some states warn that'll increase pressure on hospitals. Shadow Health and Aged Care Minister Anne Rustin says the government should abandon what she is labelling a mean-spirited policy.
10: Basically a tax on older Australians. We want them to actually listen to the sector, listen to older Australians, listen to their state and territory counterparts, and drop this really bad policy.
5: Fresh data shows Aussies are sticking with their jobs for longer. According to the ABS, job mobility was just 7.2% of workers changing employers over the past year. Younger workers remained the most likely to switch jobs. And Justin Bieber has snuck into the comments section to congratulate longtime friend Madison Beer on her engagement. It's after the singer announced the good news on Instagram. Here's what's leading Nine News tonight.
24: Thanks, Michelle. Right now on Nine News Perth, UK rapper Young Philly cleared of raping a woman after his Perth concert. The convincing new census scam you need to look out for. As Macquarie slashes its variable interest rate, will other banks follow? Don't worry, you haven't missed the news. Start over on Nine now when you get home. Nine News, your news.
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1: Happy Friday night. Here we are in your ears. You've been saying the weekend's officially started since Wednesday, but now it's here.
27: It's actually here. It's official. I'm so excited.
1: It's on. And to celebrate, we're going to talk about a woman who was basically scratching her foot so hard on a cruise ship at a restaurant with a fork.
27: Yeah, it was like the parmesan cheese you pop on the top of your spaghetti bolognese. It was like that. It was that crusty.
1: To pack a pet egg next time she heads overseas.
27: Or just do that in your room.
1: Yeah.
27: You know what I mean? There's a time and a place for everything.
1: But seeing something like that in public makes me then feel even more sick about what she does do in the privacy of her own home.
27: Imagine.
1: Are you all right? You just plucked one of your rare eyelashes out.
27: Sorry, no.
1: And Logies are coming up. And I'm worried for you.
27: Don't worry. There's going to be fake Lash City. My tan's going to be fake. My hair's going to be fake. Everything is going to be fake.
1: What are you going to bat at Dr. Chris Brown if you don't? On the red carpet. Just batting your skin.
27: Oh, no.
1: Your eyelids.
27: Oh, my eyelids. I'll get rid of them one day too. They're getting a bit saggy. You know what I'm saying?
1: We're going to talk parasocial relationships in a second. You know, when you really feel like you know someone, but you don't.
27: Yeah.
1: Just because of stuff like this, radio, podcasting, anything.
27: Well, people are part of your life so much that you really feel a deep connection with them. I love it.
1: But next, you know what we're going to do? We're going to talk about things that you might have gotten away with because people aren't voting. And voting is compulsory. I'm not getting angry. It's Friday night. Don't worry. But I'm just going to run you through it next. Dom Dollar, saving up Friday night. Ricky Lee and Tim.

0: That's Ray. She'll be here exclusively with Lewis Capaldi for Spilt Milk. Tickets are on sale now.
1: Very excited.
0: Speaking of cool music, that's cool music. That's a cool lineup. We've got New Music Friday coming up very soon too. Lots of real treats, including one from Will Ferrell's son.
1: I know, it sounds ridiculous, but it's amazing. People might have seen it and heard it. It's kind of going viral at the moment. Magnus Ferrell is incredible.
0: All right, stick around for that. But this might surprise some people, but I'm a real rule follower. And I don't like breaking the rules. What did you get away with? What if you just like, you know, pretty quietly confident that's done now and I've gotten away with it. 13, 24, 10. This is pretty boring, but I can't believe how many people don't vote.
1: Okay.
0: Because I love voting.
1: Do you actually love it?
0: Yes.
1: Yeah, you do like sticking to the rules.
0: I volunteer and do the Barbie at the primary school sometimes and do the votes.
1: More for the chatting part of it, I would imagine.
0: More than 1.3 million Aussies have been fined for failing to vote in last year's federal election. That is like $4.15 million in fines. $1 million.
1: I mean, what does that say about people? Are they lazy and don't want to do it, or are they just not interested in what's on the ballot?
0: Well, we're not many countries are compulsory voting like us.
1: Yeah,
0: like it's not a common thing.
1: Yeah, but what is the fine?
0: It is. Thank you for asking that question. It is a $20 administrative penalty, mm-hmm. whatever that means, which can then increase to $330 if it proceeds to court.
1: Okay. Which, I mean, yeah. It's really like $20.
0: Yeah.
1: That's what I feel like people
0: probably
1: feel.
0: You can also go in there
1: feel.
0: And donkey vote it, but you get a sausage.
1: No,
0: you
1: but
0: get,
1: it's you the get whole thing. Pen, it's the lining up and it's all the rubbish
0: it's
1: and it's
0: fun.
1: All the hoo-ha and no one's really speaking to anyone at the moment politically. You know, maybe if that's how people are feeling, I'm not going and lining up.
0: I like it.
1: So I'm like, I've never
0: you're not
1: voted,
0: even from
1: so.
0: Here. You're not even from
1: I'm a resident.
0: God.
1: I'm a resident, Tim.
0: So you've never voted?
1: Never in my whole life.
0: Because you don't have to.
1: I'm like,
0: do you have to vote for New
1: Zealand
0: elections?
1: Australian Idol, I vote. No. Because I don't live there either.
0: But don't you have to vote in the country that you're a citizen of?
1: No. I've never voted in my whole life.
0: Okay.
1: But also if I encourage people to have their say and I think it's important.
0: Yeah.
1: But I reckon there's a lot of people out there that are like, oh, I'll just pay the $20, who cares?
0: Yeah, well, they're coming after you, okay? You're not going to get away with it. Anonymous. Hello, Anonymous.
2: Hello.
0: Hello, that's
1: Hi.
0: You.
1: Hi,
0: we've got two Anonymouses on the line, so you're Anonymous One. Hello.
2: Is that myself?
0: Yes,
1: that
0: it is.
1: That is you. Hello.
2: Hi.
0: What did you get away with?
2: A couple of years ago, I accidentally, of course, parked in a disabled parking spot.
1: Okay.
2: And I got a fine. Unfortunately, but I ended up sending in so that I had my nan with me and that her pass just fell off the dash and it was on the floor. So I sent, you know, a photo of it and I got away with it.
0: Good stuff.
2: But she was not there, obviously.
0: Of course. Yeah, that's
1: Anonymous
0: fine.
1: Found her way around the rules.
0: Yes.
1: Oh, I like it.
0: Okay, second
1: I don't
0: Anonymous.
1: Like it.
0: Hello, Anonymous number two.
3: Hello.
0: Hi.
3: How are you?
0: Good.
3: Good. My story, I'm a high school teacher, math teacher, and I had a student that would give me grief every single day without fail. And the day that I was about to leave, I gave him the horizontal finger and he looked at all the other students and said, oh, did you see what she did? Did you see what she did? And I said, what did she do? What did she do? And I said, I did absolutely nothing. And he just got red in the face and he just couldn't take it anymore and I just looked at him and went, you know what, that's it, that's how it all ends. And I moved on.
1: Did it feel just so good in your bones?
3: It was like the best way I could have finished.
0: We're just doing
3: that.
0: The horizontal finger in here now too. It actually
1: feels
0: better
1: amazing.
0: Going that way, doesn't it? Like,
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5: 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Also, the freeway northbound, busy Leach Highway to Mount Henry Bridge, Mill Point Road to Mounts Bay Road, Stevenson Avenue to Reed Highway and Shenton Avenue. And it's busy on the southbound run, Warwick Road, Power Street to Mill Point Road and from Villiers Drive to Russell Road. 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Dropping down to 10 overnight. Partly cloudy tomorrow with early showers and a top of 17. Right now, it's 18 degrees on Nova 937.
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0: Remember that Coldplay? Let's go back to Splendor in the Grass 2011.
1: 12, somewhere around there.
0: You were there, I was there. We didn't know each other then.
1: I know. And I was dancing too.
0: We had very different Splendor experiences, but there you go.
1: We did have different. And I think it's the only festival I've been to since like Big Day Out back in the day when I was in high school, you know?
0: Oh. Just miss the festivals. Anyway, that's a little one for the Coldplay fans. Some fix you for Friday night. Now, Sarah Harris has been a little bit flat this week because one of her favourite podcasters has just passed away.
2: Yeah. Look, this is quite embarrassing to admit, but last Friday, between news bulletins, I spent the time crying in the work toilets.
1: Aww.
2: Yeah, and I sobbed all weekend over a man I've actually never met. We lost the great John C. Dvorak from the No Agenda podcast.
3: Okay. Adam Curry, John C. Dvorak. This is No Agenda.
4: And broadcasting live from the heart of the Texas Hill Country here in FEMA Region Number 6 in the morning, everybody.
1: It's so ridiculous. It's so ridiculous. It's so ridiculous. Like, I can't believe I'm crying over it.
5: What is it that
0: so what
5: for
0: happened?
5: You?
2: Oh, it's just... I'm so sorry. I feel like such an idiot right now.
1: No, don't. This is
2: even
1: like...
2: looking at him. So basically, I've just been listening to this podcast for such a long time, and it's become such a part of my life. Mm. And like, I've donated to the show. You don't pay for it. It's all on based on donations. And like, it's got me through some hard times in my life. But you know, their voices, and I feel like I know Adam and John, and especially John. Like, he's like this curmudgeon-y old tech journo, and he's funny and he's dry. And oh my god, I'm crying. I just can't believe how hard it's hit me. Like, it feels like a death in the family. And I've like seen people speak about like. You know when people lose their minds when celebrities die?
1: Yeah.
2: I always thought, oh, my God, how can that be a thing? I actually get it. Like,
0: that's only happened to me once when I remember reading the news about Anthony Bourdain.
1: Yeah.
0: And I actually cried. I never met him once in my life, but I based a lot of my travel off his shows and my opinions.
1: Of course, yes. No, but there is a thing, right? And I feel like we're lucky enough to in the jobs that we do get to be part of people's lives, and whether it's through radio and TV or music, whatever it is, these songs or podcasts or radio shows or people are shining lights through these moments of difficulty and really hard times, and you kind of cling on to these things to get through those times, and it's amazingly deep and amazingly personal, and it's why I think, you know, sometimes when we're walking down the street and people yell out, Ricky!
2: Yeah,
0: that's why I think radio and podcasts in particular hit a bit different, because I know this is like a company line, but it's so true. It's so much more personal.
1: It really
2: is. It's intimate.
0: Yeah.
2: Yeah, and like even just hearing the theme song just then, because, you know, I put it on when I go to sleep every night, you know, because it's a long podcast. It's 3.5 hours. And, you know, they would argue and fight in the best possible way. They were such an odd couple. Mm. On Friday, I actually went home and listened to the 6.5 hour like tribute show to him.
1: Oh my
2: and
1: gosh.
2: Adam, his like best friend of years, could barely get the words out. Like, and it was just, but it was almost like this, you know, group therapy session where everyone was kind of sharing their memories of John. But
1: and you're all in it together.
2: Like, yeah, but I just feel like such a
0: no. Will the show go on? Will the show go on in some capacity?
2: They're still trying to work that out. I mean,
0: because as we're looking on telly now, it is very hard to replace people.
2: Yeah, that's right. Oh my god, I feel like such an idiot.
1: But no, I think it's a really beautiful thing. So, will you go? Do you think you'll go back and listen to just for the familiarity and like the friendly voice? Will you go back and listen?
2: I have been.
1: You have been.
2: And it's comforting.
1: Yeah.
2: You know, I was listening to this podcast before I was married, before my kids came along, 6.5, 7 hours a week.
1: Yeah.
2: I had these crazy guys in my head.
1: Holy shit.

0: Thank you, Billie Eilish. It is Ricky Lee and Tim tonight on Nova. New Music Friday around the corner, but this is gross. This is disgusting. It's foul.
1: So gross.
0: So we're going to open up the phones in a second to the grossest thing you've actually seen another human do, but let's go through this story from the cruise ship.
1: So, you know, like one of the most annoying things in the world is an itch.
0: Oh, you mean like an itch? Like, you know, when you want to scratch an itch.
2: I'll be needing itches.
0: Yeah. Like when it's really, just really itching.
2: Damn, it's a sexy itch.
0: That's Dan. Correct, Dan.
1: Well done, Dan. That's good. That's a good lol. One of the most annoying things in the world is an itch.
0: Yeah.
1: Right? But one of the grossest things in the world is seeing another person scratching that itch with an actual fork while you're in a restaurant on their foot. Scratching a foot itch with a fork in a restaurant.
0: Oh, my God,
1: no
0: look at
1: thanks.
0: That foot.
1: Like, so okay, so
0: oh,
1: this
0: that
1: is...
0: that foot is foul as well. That's a foul
1: it's
0: foot.
1: It's a foul. No wonder it's itchy.
0: Oh, my God.
1: So this is a video that's going viral from a cruise, right? You can see... Oh, my God, you can see the skin flakes flaking up onto the floor. So someone on a cruise ship has filmed a person at another
0: of
1: table in
0: a
1: restaurant.
0: We didn't say it was a restaurant on a cruise ship. Now I'm not so grossed out.
1: So this person is filming another passenger, really like with the, first of all, shoe off in the restaurant, gross. Then he's really scratching this crusty foot with her hand, and it's just not really cutting the mustard. So then what she does is gets her fork she's been using on her bacon at the buffet, and she grabs the fork and starts scratching the itch with the fork in the restaurant.
0: You can only imagine what a person like that does at home if that's what they do in public. And you know what she needs? She needs a pet egg.
3: Don't put sexy shoes on ugly feet. Now treat your feet to a foot makeover with Pet Egg.
0: Remember the Pet Egg?
1: I only know about a Pet Egg because of you. You love the Pet Egg.
0: Crumbs into the little vessel
1: little,
0: and
1: a little
0: you
1: parmesan
0: tip it
1: cheese.
0: Out.
1: You pop it on your spaghetti bolognese.
0: Let's go to Jason. What's the worst, grossest thing you've seen a person do?
4: Cutting toenails on the train.
1: Like, that's an at-home thing.
0: Yes.
1: That's a self-care at home. I don't know. Where do you cut your nails, Jason?
4: Oh, I cut them at home like everyone else does.
1: Yeah. But where in the house?
4: Maybe. Oh, in the bathroom, for sure.
1: Nice.
0: Oh, in the bathroom. Classic.
1: Classic bathroom.
0: Classic bathroom behaviour.
1: Jason does it sitting on the toilet, for sure.
0: What do you mean?
1: You can cut your nails sitting on the toilet. You've never done that?
0: No.
1: Multitasking.
0: Where does the nail go then? Just flicks off into the bathroom somewhere?
1: It doesn't flick off. It goes on the ground and you pick it up and then you put it in the bin.
0: Okay. Wayne?
5: Just blowing your nose without tissues.
0: Oh,
1: okay.
0: Yeah.
5: On your shirt and your collar.
1: I'm so with you. Or the people that are like, they walk down
0: nostril?
1: The street and then they just get one nostril and go, ha!
0: Yeah.
1: And it just goes and sprays everywhere.
0: Yuck. Yeah, that's bad. Helen, g'day, Helen.
6: Hi, how are you?
0: Good, thank you. Grossest thing you've seen someone do?
6: Yeah, eating dog poo out of the poo bag from the bin.
1: Hold on.
0: What?
1: Hold on, Helen. Yeah. Just 1 second, Helen. I just need you to clarify.
0: What did you say?
1: Because I think you said that you saw someone eating dog poo out of the poo bag.
6: Yeah, he was looking for the bin to where the dog parked. And it opened old poo bags, so you can imagine the smell, and it's starting eating it in front of everyone. People were throwing up. It was disgusting.
0: Okay.
1: Thank you. That wins.
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9: 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Watch out for a crash in Balcatta, Reed Highway westbound after Wanneroo Road. The left emergency lane affected there and emergency services are on site and traffic is slow. Still delays with the crash in Qdal, Tonkin Highway north, Bennett Row Highway. Incident response have shut the right lane. Ambulance, police and towies on site there. 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Bedshed, no one's better in the bedroom. Down to 10 overnight, partly cloudy tomorrow with early showers.

0: 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Right now, it's 17 degrees on Nova 937.
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0: It's a Friday night. Nova Boy jams around the corner, but it's our favourite segment of the week. 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
1: Yes, just go and type in New Music Friday on Spotify up the top there, and then you'll see Ricky Lee and Tim. That's our little podcast. There's all our picks.
0: I'm going to kick off with an artist that is on the Spilt Milk lineup. And okay. It's not Ray and it's not Lewis Capaldi.
1: Okay, who is it?
0: It's Remy Wolf. Do you know Remy Wolf?
1: I feel like I've heard you talk about Remy Wolf.
0: There's a really cool song called Quiet On Set
1: okay.
0: that you really like. But this is brand new. There's nothing more to say. It's brand new from Remy Wolf. It's called Twiggy.

0: She's unbelievable.
1: You've definitely played me some of her songs before.
0: Yeah, always. I love Remy Wolf.
1: Go see her. Choke me when you kiss me. I like
0: it. Spilled Milk. And then a few little bleeps that we had to just add in there as well.
1: Wow. I like that. I'm adding that to a playlist immediately. Okay, I have a song for you. This is a surprise. And it surprised me, okay?
0: Mm-hmm.
1: This is Will Ferrell's son.
0: I've seen him. I've seen vision of him.
1: Okay, this kid has absolutely no business being this smooth and this soulful. This is a song that was released in April this year, so it's a little older than what I would usually bring to the table, but it's currently going viral. It's been, in the last couple of weeks, it's been kind of bubbling away and everyone's talking about it.
0: Yeah.
1: And so they should be, because it's amazing. This is unbelievable. This is a song called Asleep Talking by Will Ferrell's son, Magnus Ferrell. 'Cause I need
0: ya. What?

0: Will Ferrell.
1: Elves. Old school. Anchorman Will Ferrell.
0: It's almost like Curtis Stone's son too. You know the chef Curtis Stone? His son is an incredible rock star as well.
1: Yeah. I mean, I'm obsessed with that song.
0: Okay.
1: And he's now, because I've been seeing it, he's in my algorithm a lot and he's like cool. And I did see a video of Will Ferrell on a podcast talking about him. And he was, I think it was Michelle Obama and her brother's podcast.
0: Oh, yeah.
1: And he was just being a proud dad and just like, can I play you some of his music? And it was really cute.
0: It's not going to surprise you to know that I haven't really given Michelle Obama's podcast much of a go, but I reckon I will.
1: Not your vibe?
0: I just like, yeah, all right. Hey, I'm going to finish off my selection with Sicko. She is unreal. And look, no tour dates, but she writes and produces everything herself. She's Australian, and I just think you'll love it. It's called Look Up by Sicko. It's S-Y-C-C-O. A lot of people were calling her Psycho.
1: Yeah, I thought it was Psycho.
0: Pretty sure it's Sicko. Check this out. It's called Look Up.

0: take us out with like one this. From...
1: I'm looking forward
0: I never
1: to
0: know
1: it.
0: How to say it. Is it Pinau?
1: It's Pinau.
0: Pinau.
1: Pinau.
0: Okay, there
1: Pinau.
0: We go. Pinau.
1: It's like an onomatopoeia. Pinau.
0: They've got a new album, Arcade, out today. This is Serotonin.
1: Let's go.
0: Yep.
1: That's New Music Friday.

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2: Hey, it's Dylan. The earlier crash in Qdale has cleared. Traffic's flowing now on Tonkin Highway northbound at Roe Highway. There was a brief breakdown in Balga as well. Reid Highway eastbound at the exit to Mirrabooka Avenue. That has gone. Watch out for a breakdown in Mount Pleasant. Cranford Avenue entry to Kwinana Freeway northbound. Incident response are on site already with the left lane shut and a crash through Balcatta in place too. Reid Highway westbound after Wanneroo Road. Emergency services are on site. Anything else? Call 9489 1777. 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Aldi, good different. Down to 10 overnight, partly cloudy tomorrow with early showers and a top of 17. Right now it's 16 degrees on Nova 937.
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23: Yes, hello. 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Bridget Husswait with you on Nova and with the brand spanking new record from Ari. Album number 8 has arrived. We are celebrating Petal from start to finish. Now, she's called this one a little feral. She's written it from a place that she's been maybe a little too shy or polite to tap into before. This is Ari's unfiltered rage era, and I am so here for it. So let's get right in. Now, this album has thrown me. That's the only way I can describe it to you. This opening song, straight add to my playlist. I can't wait to hear what you think of it. It's called Kiss Me from Ariana Grande. This is the Petal album listening party right here on Nova.

you're locked in to the brand new album from Ariana Grande. It's called Petal. I'm Bridget Huswaite, and we're hitting those high notes in a second with the title track that Ari just debuted live on tour. But hey, we already know this next one. It is the song that kicked off album number 8, one of the biggest songs of the year. Hate That I Made You Love Me. Ariana Grande on Nova.

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0: Matthew on Nova, pressing play on Petal. It is album number 8 from Ariana Grande. We just heard the title track there, giving a little bit of a Seven Rings vibe, I reckon. Sophie, tell me what you are loving about the title track. This is one of your faves.
1: I was obsessed from the first few seconds. It gives such Dangerous Woman vibes to me, but at the same time, I think it's so new and experimental in such a great way. I really love it.
0: Yeah, that speaks to the whole album too. I know you've had a good listen through as soon as it dropped, and I love these references to previous eras of Ari, but something still so new and reimagined and fresh from her. Like, this is a really freeing album. I don't know.
1: It sounds like she is so full of confidence. It's so refreshing and it's so nice to see. It's so amazing.
0: Yeah, well, let's get straight back into it. Stay is this next one, Sophie. I actually reckon with Stay, I could hear like Troy Sivan on it. So hopefully there's like, can you
1: Absolutely.
0: Imagine?
1: Oh my goodness. How good.
0: Yes. I know. She loves doing some remixes and they're obviously yes. really good friends. So we'll see what happens there. But for right now on Nova, Ariana Grande's brand new album from Petal, this is Stay. Wait.

0: start to finish, it's Petal, the new album from Ariana Grande on Nova. Bridget Huswaite here, and honestly, I am so gagged at the range of this record. Like, so many different sounds and moods going on, and Ari tapping into some serious garage beats in a moment. She's definitely giving a bit of Pink Panther-esque in a second, so don't go anywhere. More Ari coming up right here on Nova.
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4: Hey, it's Dylan with a final check of the roads this evening. Good news to finish off in Mount Pleasant. Breakdown just cleared on Cranford Avenue, entry to Quinana Freeway northbound with traffic flowing. Also, no delays through Balcatta. The crash is cleared on Reid Highway westbound after Wanneroo Road as well. Just expect some delays around Optus Stadium once the footy wraps up. Fremantle currently taking on the Bulldogs. Following that, there will be delays on Graham Farmer Freeway and through the North Bridge Tunnel as well as throughout Burswood. 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Dropping down to 10 overnight. Partly cloudy with early showers tomorrow and a top of 17. Right now it's 16 degrees on Nova 937.
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0: Ariana Grande. You're with Bridget Hustwaite. And just at the halfway point now, I've got to say, it really does sound like Ari is letting her hair down. I mean, literally, right? The album cover, it's a first. Ari's hair is down. I repeat, Ari's hair is down. But have a listen to this. This is Ariana talking on a recent podcast, just about wondering whether she was done with music.
1: I felt like just a genuine spark, like of reconnection and inspiration and something. I mean, maybe I missed it. Maybe it's as simple as I missed it, but I do feel like you have to miss things in order to learn how to become better for, you know what I mean, for them.
0: Yeah, pretty amazing to think we've had two albums from her in 2 years, and hopefully she does bring them both to Australia. No word on a tour just yet, but for now, let's enjoy Petal, brand spanking new music on Nova. And if you're big on 2016 Ari, I'm talking Dangerous Woman, don't worry, this next track has got you covered. It's called Big Feelings on Nova.

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0: listening party on Nova. Bridget Huswaite here with you, celebrating Ariana Grande's 8th studio record. And yeah, she's bringing back the interlude. Rolling Stone actually said this was like Ariana's version of Stevie Nicks' Silver Springs. You can hear it in the lyrics, right? My pain is music to you. You don't deserve me. But she is just warming up. Don't you go anywhere. Ari is really about to step into brooding pop diva. She's getting real dark and bold. So don't go anywhere. You're on Nova.
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1: 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This is track 9, Like I Do. Right here.

0: Nova pressing play on the brand new album. It's called Petal. I'm Bridget Husway. Georgia, you are really loving this particular moment of the album. We just heard Like I Do, which very much sexy and bold. I'm getting a bit of like The Weeknd vibes with that one. What do you reckon?
1: Oh my God, I love this song. I feel like it's a bit of break up with your boyfriend mixed with Dangerous Woman vibes. I love it.
0: But it's really nice to hear her kind of tapping back into this, because I feel like we've had just a lot of soft moments. I mean, Eternal Sunshine was a beautiful record, but we're taking a dark turn.
1: We're going back, and I love it.
0: I love what you said with break up with your boyfriend vibes, because I'm getting that very much so in this next song. So let's press play right now on Nova from Ariana Grande. It's Never Get Over Me.

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1: Hi, this is Ariana Grande.
0: Ariana Grande's new album,

You're locked into Nova as we celebrate Ariana Grande's brand new album, Petal. Bridget Hussweit here to take you through it. And sorry, I am just so thrown by what we just heard, Bad Thing Bunny Hop by Ari. Has that got to be her most guitar-leaning moment yet? It sounds like she's literally in a band. I'm so here for it. This has been an album full of surprises and twists and turns, and we have actually made it to the end. The final song is approaching, and she is stripping it back. Just let those vocals sink in. It's Nowhere Nobody to close out Petal by Ariana Grande right here on Nova.

Nobody to close out album number 8 from Ariana Grande. It is brand new and you just heard it in full right here on Nova. I'm Bridget Huswaite. Wow, I hope you loved that as much as me. Genuinely think it's one of Ari's strongest bodies of work to date. And man, just keep an eye out. She's still touring Eternal Sunshine right now. Surely Ari's got to add some of these into that set list. And girl, you better be bringing both records to Australia. We are so due. We are so deserving. But anyway, thank you so much for joining me and celebrating all things pedal, all things pop excellence. I'll catch you next time. Bye.

0: the charts. 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
14: 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You're on your way to work when you realise that if someone breaks in and steals your wedding ring, you'll never hear the end of it.

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0: would have benched 100 kgs without raising a sweat, then boasted about it on his socials. 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Fortunately for Marcus, his recovery began with Youfoods Fueled American Barbecue Chicken, which has a massive 41 grams of protein to boast about. 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

party started. See you at the bar, you was hardly talking. 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Friends to lovers need a part to star in. 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
1: Job title, King of the Jungle.
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3: For the best job matches. And you shall find.
4: Pankind, Pancreatic Cancer Australia, is raising urgently needed funds for research into one of the toughest common cancers, which claims 78 lives weekly. Remember, September is your chance to lower that number. Grab some friends and walk 78 Ks in September. For those we've lost or for those facing pancreatic cancer, one of the toughest common cancers. 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
26: I don't particularly agree with that, the idea that shaming or guilting someone is going to lead to long-term behaviour change.
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2: 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A little off and on in Quinana Beach, Paterson Road, North Bend at Nandra Ride and Rockingham Road and Hackettell Road in Naval Base. And Quinana Mitchell and Graham Farmer freeways are looking good. And a reminder, thanks to Roadworks in Innaloo, Cedric Street is still closed from Stevenson Avenue and Ellisville Boulevard till 7 a.m. tomorrow morning. The Cedric Street on-ramp to Mitchell Freeway North Bend also closed. 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Shower 2 today, heading for a top of 17. And right now it is 13 degrees. 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
24: Oh, Nat and Sean with you with special guest Joel Creasy in the flesh.
3: Good morning, girls.
25: Yeah, good to see you.
3: You just did a show last night, raging success. We're going tonight to see it.
25: I know. How exciting. Round two. It was a great night. We're still talking, if you can believe it, Jenny and I.
3: Yeah, Mum. Yeah.
24: Tonight could be the end of that, though, so we'll see how that goes.
25: It's
24: on a knife edge.
25: Yeah, it's on a knife edge. It really is. But it has been my whole life, and that's why we're a great duo.
24: Exactly.
3: Can I ask you before we tell you about what's going on in the show today,
25: yeah,
3: when you've done a show, do you repeat it in your mind?
25: What I do now when I do solo shows,
3: yeah,
25: I have everyone just leave me alone for 15 minutes and I just literally lie on the floor of the dressing room and stare at the roof, mm-hmm, and I call it filing my thoughts,
3: yep,
25: and I can go, yeah, like that, didn't like that, da da da da da. Then I can actually go out and talk to people and not be trying to think of the show and
3: yeah, cool,
25: review it myself.
3: Yep.
24: Great advice for a performance. A little bit of self-reflection.
25: Follow your thoughts. I do it every day, actually.
24: That's a good thing. Mm. On today's show, Joel, I know you're wondering, we have your very good friend, Ursula Carlson.
25: Oh, my gosh. Where's she playing? Optus Stadium, no doubt.
24: REC Arena. You're
3: on.
24: Get
3: out.
24: REC Arena.
25: She's rich.
24: Isn't she?
3: Ruben Jimby joins as well from the West Coast Eagles.
24: Plus, we're going to talk about stories of escapees. Here's Stella Lefty right now. This is Boston.

0: Stella. We're loving country music these
1: days.
0: It's
1: not just Stella, it's Stella Lefty.
0: Lefty.
2: Yeah.
1: I like that song.
0: Righty. It's got one too.
1: I really like it.
0: Good song.
1: But Boston, the great country music destination of Boston.
0: Yeah, and I wouldn't have thought so. But anyway, we'll take it.
1: We will. It's Nat and Sean.
0: Obviously, doing this job, we're pretty obsessed by sleep.
1: Yep, because we do not get enough.
0: It's...
1: Oh, don't do that.
0: Nighty-night, Nat.
1: Okay, good night. See you in 6 hours.
0: Very soothing, isn't it?
1: Yes.
0: I never really thought about it that way. Anyway, there's a study that's taken place over in the Needlands.
1: Yes.
0: And it was 120 people from all walks of life and different parts of the continent.
1: Sure.
0: That took place in this. Now, what they found is that they split them up into two groups of 60.
1: Yes.
0: And they found that the group that had 45 minutes less sleep than the other group, doing exactly the same things throughout
1: everything
0: the day,
1: else
0: eating.
1: And nothing changed in any other aspect of their life.
0: Yeah. Nothing changed. Over a 30-day period, they put on, the people with less sleep, put on 1 pound worth of weight.
1: So that's almost half a kilo. In 6 weeks, that's pretty significant across a 60-person like sample size.
0: Yeah.
1: We are screwed.
0: 100%.
1: It's not our fault.
0: Many years ago, we were getting up during our breaks and doing squats and stuff. Maybe we should get back to that.
1: No, maybe we should just get more sleep, Sean. Maybe during our breaks we should sleep.
0: Well, it's a good idea for you, Natalie.
1: If all you have to do is get 45 minutes extra sleep. Mind you, the experts have been saying this for years.
0: Mm.
1: Like, if you are looking to lose weight, getting enough sleep is very important.
0: All about recovery, absolutely.
1: Yeah, yeah.
0: One of the other parts to this is they found that if women had 45 minutes less sleep a night, their libido dropped by 14%. 14%.
3: How do they measure libido as a percentage?
1: It's a number of taps on the shoulder.
0: There's a few videos. There's a couple of videos I'll show you later, Seth.
1: They need a quantifiable measure, so you up.
0: So the opposite to that, if you get more sleep, you get a higher sexual desire, better arousal and lubrication.
1: How are they testing that?
0: Improved mood and energy, which can increase interest in sex.
1: Well, to those researchers, I say, obviously. Obviously. If a woman's exhausted from doing everything, she's not going to want to do anything. You know what I mean?
0: Yeah. So there's pros and there's a lot of pros to getting more sleep. Number one, you don't put
1: cons.
0: On the weight.
1: There's no cons.
0: There's no cons here. But there's a lot of people out there that don't get the opportunity to sleep that long or their body just refuses to do it.
1: I'm going
0: to
1: tell you how much sleep I got last night,
0: okay,
1: Sean,
0: cool.
1: Because I wear a Fitbit, so which gives me – it's got a sleep tracker as part of that. Guess how much sleep I got last night.
0: Now, okay, I'm going to say 7 hours.
1: Lower.
0: Four.
1: Marginally higher than four.
0: 4.5 hours.
1: 4 hours and 13 minutes. And it says, of your 8-hour goal. Yeah, no, I've missed that goal. I got an hour 20 of deep sleep, which is good. You need at least an hour of deep sleep. Light sleep, 1 hour 51. A REM sleep, 1 hour and 2.
0: Jeez, is this stopping you from throwing the leg over?
1: Yeah, that and the fact that...
0: Because if we use by percentages and we go on the 45 minutes, you're in decay about 4 hours a night.
1: Exactly.
0: You're not going to do a hip anytime soon.
1: It's 4 times 14.
3: Your libido's in the negatives, Nat.
0: All right. Oh, my Lord.
1: That's fine. There's nobody there. So it doesn't matter.
0: Okay. We work backwards.
1: But I do have a king-size bed to myself, though. A loving life. All right.
0: I want to see if people are really struggling
1: with
0: this.
1: Hang on. Wait. Sam.
0: God, you're really good on the trigger.
1: Wait.
0: Was that McMuffin's giving you more energy today, Sam? Sam?
1: Somebody got 7 hours.
0: How's your libido,
1: sleep?
0: Sam? Did you get the sleep you're looking for?
3: No sleep, no libido. Nah, nothing.
0: Okay. Okay, so there's people out there that don't get any sleep.
1: No.
0: You just said four and a half hours.
1: No, not 4.5. 4 hours, 13.
0: 13.
1: Yep.
0: But if you can sleep.
1: Yeah, come on.
0: For days. Let us know that too. We can hear from both sides. Amy, you're putting out... Amy?
4: No, I have a question for Nat.
1: Yes.
4: So what time did you go to bed?
1: Tuesday night.
4: Because I'm like, how's 4 hours?
1: And so it's two things went wrong for me last night. One, I have to write my column for the Sunday Times and it's got to go in on Tuesday night. And so there's that. So it's like writing an essay every week. And also the gymnastics finals.
0: Oh, get you every time.
1: I know, right?
0: That's not getting any
1: sleep. There's a lot going on.
0: Are you sleeping?
1: Oh, you like me. Just sleeps for the week. And Randy, apparently. Fresh hits and throwbacks.
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0: There we go. Ooh, it is the Chainsmokers' 5 seconds of summer. I normally say Chainsmokers and Halsey.
1: Oh, that's true. Why don't the Chainsmokers do things on their own? It's a big question, isn't it?
2: Yeah. Chainsmokers and white wine.
1: It's Nat and Sean with Joel Creasy with you this morning.
2: Hello.
1: Dutch researchers found that if you got 45 minutes less sleep, you are less inclined to want to do it.
0: Yep.
1: And you put on weight.
0: It's a double whammy.
1: That sucks.
0: So there's all these husbands trying to get their wives to sleep for 3 hours. Get their percentage up.
1: Action or to make them skinny? Sean.
0: That's a cut.
1: Maybe it's not that. It's not that the weight is because you're on the job and burning calories.
0: Oh, yeah, of course, burning calories.
1: Yeah, maybe that's
0: it. Well, there you go.
1: Yeah, double whammy. Zoe's in Mandurah. Hello, Zoe. What's your sleep hygiene like?
3: If you give me the opportunity, I can sleep for 16 hours, not a problem.
0: Whoa, that's awesome.
1: What about, do you need to get up to go to the bathroom?
3: No, I just sleep all night.
0: That's outstanding.
1: 16 hours. I can't remember the last time that happened.
3: On the flip side of that, if I don't get enough sleep, I am renowned for using my lunch break to go nap in my car.
0: Are you? Okay. So on a normal night, if you were to go to bed, would you get 10 hours or 8 hours?
3: On a normal night,
0: yep.
3: If I go to bed anywhere between 8 and 9 o'clock,
0: yep.
3: And then I'm up at 5 to 5.30 for work.
1: So what's that?
3: On an average night.
1: That's 9 hours, yeah.
0: And that doesn't do...
1: 8 or 9 hours.
0: If that's the case, during lunch you go, I'm going to go and have a quick nap.
1: Is that enough for you, yeah. 8 or 9?
3: 8 hours isn't enough. If I get 9, I'm fine. But 8 hours, I'm nipping out and having a nap.
1: So, Zoe, when I said last night I got 4 hours and 13 minutes, what's your visceral reaction to that?
3: If that was me, you wouldn't hear from me for 4 to 5 business days. I wouldn't be able to function. It's just not happening.
0: Zoe, on the flip side, if you got the solid 16 hours, you sprung out of bed, are your toe is a Roman sandal? Can you confirm the research?
3: Sure.
1: Yeah, Sean's not asking because he's a creep. He's asking because he's a scientist.
0: A scientist. I'm putting it down. Let's get another one across the abacus.
1: Thank you, Zoe. You make me feel terrible. Trish is in Maylands. Morning, Trish.
4: Good morning.
1: Okay, hey, Trish. What's your sleep like? Sean's going to ask some probing follow-up questions.
0: Right, we've just got to get the stats up.
4: So my sleep is good. A bit like Zoe, I do not function with less than 8 hours sleep.
1: Yes.
4: I generally average about 8 or 9. And if sleep was an Olympic sport, I would be a gold medalist because I can sleep horizontal, vertical, on an aeroplane, on a train, on a boat, with anything. I can sleep anywhere.
1: Yeah, I'm so jealous of people like you, Trish.
0: Yeah, absolutely.
4: The opposite to that is
0: yep.
4: My husband and I have been married for 30 years this year. I reckon in the whole time we have been together, he averages 5 hours sleep a night.
0: Okay. So he's not Toey.
4: I would... No. he is. I'm menopausal, so need I say more.
1: Why does he not get any sleep? Like, what's he doing?
4: He's always been a night owl. He's always ran his own business. He works better at night.
1: Yeah.
4: And maybe he works better at night because I'm not there
1: maybe.
4: I'm in bed out of the way.
1: Yes.
4: Maybe.
1: Yes.
4: And I sleep better when he's not in the bed.
1: Of course you do.
0: I think everyone does, don't they?
1: Because otherwise he's just tapping you on the shoulder.
4: I'd be very good as a royal, I think, because I'm quite happily
1: in your chambers.
4: Separate wing.
0: That is
4: it's
0: so
4: like,
0: much.
4: Stop breathing.
1: There's a lot to be said. There's a lot to be said for the separate bedrooms. They reckon that it's a growing trend because people have realised, oh no, I sleep so much better on my own. I still love you. I still want to be married to you. I just don't want to sleep next to you.
0: I'm going to be fitter. I'm going to be toeier. It's a win for everyone.
1: That's right.
0: So, Trish, just
1: thank
0: to
1: you,
0: mark
1: Trish.
0: You down on the toey side of the scale, after 16 hours, you ready to roll?
4: No.
1: They've been married for 30 years. You need to factor that in.
0: Okay, sorry.
4: Years, and I'm getting old.
0: Okay.
1: Getting old.
4: Do not touch me.
0: Sorry, I've got to run through 3.14 pi, obviously.
1: Yeah, that's
0: that
1: right. That's a different
0: machination.
1: Factor. So statistical anomaly. Zoe's in Dianella. Hello, Zoe. Another Zoe. Hello.
5: Another Zoe, but an opposite Zoe. I haven't slept in 5 years. Maybe broken sleep 4 hours in a row is a dream.
1: Baby?
0: Oh, my God.
1: Is it a baby? Is the problem?
5: I have two reasons. Yes, they are 4 and 2. And
1: yes.
5: Anybody like you, Nat, who can't sleep and stays up late, that's just crazy. You
1: that's just on me.
5: Be sleeping.
1: I know.
0: How jealous.
1: I could be sleeping. You're right.
5: I dream for sleep. I want a separate house so I can go and sleep.
1: Yes. You know what they call her? Non-toey Zoe.
5: Non-toey Zoe. No, I'm scared to have another baby.
0: Yes. You don't want You've learned your lesson, you. Zoe. You've learned your lesson.
5: Yeah, I think so. Fresh hits and throwbacks. All weekend long.
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0: There we go, rein me in. Oh, Olivia Dean, she's coming to town actually. Sam Fender as well. Are you a big Olivia Dean fan in particular, Joel?
1: I think so. Although I get a lot, I've had a lot of that song.
2: Can we go back to the song, please? Because it's called Rein Me In. Mm-hmm. Do you ever give instructions to your partners to say, I might get a bit out of hand here, can you rein me in?
1: Yeah, all the time. Yeah, he never does though.
2: Sean?
0: For me? No.
1: Oh, is it the other way around?
0: Yes. I'm constantly on my toes.
1: Yeah. You need to.
2: Always just holding your wife's hand, though, I think. I saw on a video this week.
0: Ah, you were the
2: is
0: best,
2: is that right?
0: Matt. Yeah. That's so funny.
2: Incredible story out of Melbourne overnight.
1: Heard of it.
2: So, two kids, kindy kids.
1: Oh, I have seen this. Yes.
2: Two kindy kids escaped kindy through the fence. And then the CCTV footage has them skipping down the street. And it's St. George's Road in Brunswick, which is a busy road. There's lots of traffic. There's trams. There's everything going on.
1: Coffee.
2: No, they skipped home, back to the home of one of the kids. And they were found by a parent watching K-pop Demon Hunters.
0: Well, when you're really into it, you're into it.
1: I mean, yeah, when you've got an urge for Demon Hunters.
2: Yeah, why stick around at stinking old kindy when you can skip all the way home?
0: The CCTV vision, that's always hard for me to say, vision of it is actually what you're talking about.
2: Yeah,
0: now. Like, they are the happiest people in the world.
2: They are. Yeah, one of them in particular is fully skipping. Like
0: airball.
2: And they skip past an old lady who does the full turnaround, like double take. Like, why are there two preschool children skipping down the street so happily?
1: Where's the parent or guardian?
2: Yeah, and there was not a parent or guardian. And, of course, it's not great for a kindy for these sorts of things to happen. There's a
1: fair
2: bit of heat on them, as you would expect. And that it's just great that this is a story with a happy ending and that everybody was fine and that some K-pop demon hunting did happen. So
0: it's still getting on. And you need to. You've
1: got to get those demons.
0: Numbers down low.
2: Got to get those K-pop demons.
0: Natalie, this reminds me of the time when I first started here and my son Oliver, who's finished school now, I got a call and we were on air and I'm getting all these mad text messages saying that he was escaping from pre-primary.
2: Yes.
1: Oh,
2: and he did not want to go to school.
0: No.
2: And it was funny because Cooper had gone the year before, so he was only a year ahead of him.
0: Yeah.
2: And he went so happily, and you would have thought that Ollie would have wanted to be where he was.
0: Yeah, but I totally agree, you know, because you walk your bigger brother to school every day and you're like, oh, I wish I could be staying.
2: Yeah.
0: He wasn't like that at all.
1: So when you say attempt.
0: Okay. Yeah, so they go into the classrooms, right, and they shut the door, they lock the door, whatever they do. But outside of that is a big fence. It's locked. There's a gate to get in there. And once the parents go, they shut that down so the kids can't escape, and that's like their play area. And he'd gotten out twice out of the classroom part and was scaling the fence when they were able to get in.
2: Scaling a chain
0: wire. I had to leave
2: fence.
0: Here. I said, sorry, guys, can't stay for the meeting.
2: Yeah.
0: It was probably before we finished.
2: Ollie's gotten out.
0: Boom.
1: Yeah.
0: Down I go to the school.
1: Little handmade shank on it.
2: Like, I mean, I had to do that when my dog got out. But
0: yeah, he did too. Yeah, well, he was running all over the roads and he doesn't have good road sense.
1: No. Yeah, he's another one. He really gets.
2: Yeah, he's a true escape artist in that I had to add an extra foot onto my fences because he could scale the fences. He ate his way through the fence once and leveraged off some palings and escaped through a gap that way. And that time one time he lifted the garage door with his nose and that time he just went and hung out a few doors down because there were some builders. And then the builders thought that it was the lady whose house it was thought it was her dog and she thought it was their dog. And I bumped into her in the street when I'm frantically trying to find my dog. And I went, oh my God, have you seen my dog? Because she'd gone for a walk. And she went, oh, what does it look like? And I mean, come on, like you've lived next door to me for a while and he's a distinctive looking dog. A great big shaggy grey and white thing. She went, oh yeah, maybe he isn't my house. And she goes, I was furious. I thought the builders had brought their dog without asking me.
1: Oh my God.
2: And they thought, why has that lady gone for a walk and not taken her dog? Lewis, she's living his best life.
1: Wow.
0: Hey, we want to talk about escapees. Have you had one in your life? Was it one of the kids? Was it one of the animals? Keeps getting away.
2: Yeah.
0: Did someone nick off from school time and time again?
2: We want to know who escaped from where and what did they get up to? Did they have to rush home and watch K-pop Demon Hunters? What was their motivation for getting the hell out of there?
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0: got your bucket hat on.
1: Again. Does anyone do their own songs these days?
2: Look, collabs
0: Cyril certainly doesn't.
1: No, Cyril.
0: Cyril's making a name for himself.
1: Out of this. Perfect.
0: Good work. We are talking about escapades inspired by the two naughty little kids who escaped their kindy in Melbourne, busy inner city Melbourne, and then skipped down St George's Road. And if you've been to Melbourne, that's a big road.
1: Oh, yeah.
0: Big road, lots of traffic. They had to get home because they wanted to watch K-pop Demon Hunters.
1: Oh, why wouldn't you? When you're into a show, by the way, sometimes you're like, oh, you can't put it down.
2: Yeah, I don't want anyone to ruin it for me.
0: Yeah, but it's a one-off. It's not like a series where there's episodes dropping weekly, Sean. We want to know, is there an escapee in your life? Claire's in Yanjibup. Hello.
3: Hi, how are you?
0: Great, Claire. Now, who escaped? What happened?
3: My mother's got a crazy dog, a Maltese Shih Tzu, and his name's George. And
2: George.
3: Regularly, he gets out and he escapes, and he takes himself on a walk. But this day, he decided to go down South Street and wait at the bus stop with all the school kids. He's just waiting there, and the kids are sort of like, you know, looking at him. And then the bus pulled up. He jumped onto the bus with all the kids.
0: Yeah, cool.
3: And sat on the seat next to this little boy.
0: Yes.
3: And the bus driver turned around and he said, whose dog's that? And this little boy said, it's not my dog.
0: Yes.
3: It's not my dog. So the bus driver said, you need to get off the bus. I need, you know, whose dog is this? And he couldn't find the dog. And the little boy got off the bus, ended up ringing up my mother. It was like, mum ended up taking him to school as well.
0: This poor kid.
1: Oh, he was held responsible.
0: The dog dragged him down.
3: Yeah, because the bus driver wouldn't take off because he was going to Fremantle and we were dropping the kids off. You know,
2: yeah.
3: On the way. Yeah, just down Fremantle.
1: Did anyone know where the dog wanted to go?
3: Well, he was going to Fremantle.
0: Yeah.
1: Oh, okay, of course.
0: Had he tagged on?
2: He's
1: gone to Yochi, obviously.
2: Oh, my God. My dog escaped once.
0: Yes.
2: And two men were in my... I walked downstairs. It was at night.
0: Yeah.
2: And I walked down the stairs and two men were standing inside my house smoking as well. And they had, like, tinnies of beer in their hand. And I thought they were there to, like, take me out. And then they were like, no, your dog's running down the road.
1: And they were having a tin and a dart.
2: Yeah, they were just
0: Yeah, but
2: locals.
0: They were already doing that, presumably.
2: Yeah, they were already... No, they weren't just lining up to celebrate. Yeah, what? I was like, it's not very, you know, it was like last year, I was like, it's 2025, like, you know, where's your mango lush ice? Why are you smoking?
0: What's wrong with you?
2: No, Jack had left the garage door open and girlfriend had run down to the park.
0: Yeah. Simone's in Henley Brook. Hello. Who escaped?
4: My son.
0: Okay, talk us through it.
4: He was in, all through year eight, he decided that he didn't want to be in school, so he kept wagging. And he kept getting caught because the idiot was wearing his school uniform and down the skate park right around the corner.
1: Yeah, okay. Better.
4: And I said, if you get caught wagging one more time and I'm going to embarrass you and you'll never do it again. He did not believe me.
2: Jack had left the garage door open and girlfriend had run down to the park.
0: Yeah. Simone's in Henley Brook. Hello. Who escaped?
4: My son.
0: Okay, talk us through it.
4: He was in, all through year eight, he decided that

0: of the year.
1: And did he learn his lesson?
2: He never wagged again. But the best part was, with all his friends joined in dancing and thought it was hilarious. And then on his 18th birthday, bought him a tutu.
1: Oh, great. Oh, brilliant. Perfect.
3: Mum's a hoot.
1: Yeah, isn't she just?
4: Good lesson there, Simone.
1: You're a fun mum, aren't you?
3: Yeah, hey, I like
1: hello.
3: It.
1: Thanks, Simone. Sharon's in Averley. Hello.
5: Hi, how are you going?
1: Good, Sharon. Hi, Shaz. Okay, talk to us. Who escaped? What happened?
5: Oh, my twin boys. They were always escaping. So, couple of stories. So, one was when they were probably two, maybe three, and we had the lock on the front door and the chain that goes across.
1: Yes. Mm-hmm.
5: And I went and had a shower and I can hear this knock on the door and I come out and I was like, oh no, the front door was open and the knocking on the screen door. And a lady had my son, my one son with her. So what they'd done, they'd gone and got a kitchen chair from the dining, like the dining room, pulled it up to the door, unchained the door, unlocked it and walked off down the street. And I'm like, oh no, where's the other one? So I run outside and the other one's just walking up the street as proud as punch, like looking really proud and pleased with himself.
3: Well, he did it.
5: That was one time. Another one was school. So we, like the after school care, they go to school holiday program. So they had to go to the movies. Well, didn't have to go to the movies, but movies.
3: Mm-hmm.
5: And it was a time zone. So they slipped out of the class when they were, you know, as they were walking past and actually were playing in time zone. I get a phone call later on saying that, you know, your kids went missing and they were playing in time zone. They were telling me off.
3: They're doing very well, air
5: you're
3: hockey.
5: Looking after them.
4: Yeah, it's on you.
5: And then the third one was the same again at school. They walked home at 5 years old. They slipped out of after school care and just walked home.
1: Was it far? How far was it?
5: Yes. So that was in Dart. So that was from, maybe, I don't know, a kilometre.
1: Yeah.
4: That's a fair effort. At five.
5: Yeah. So they'd walked home and then I get the phone call and they're like, your kids are missing. And like they went and drove to my house and they, sure enough, they were there.
1: Hey, Sharon,
4: twin boys.
1: Is there one of the twins that's the bad influence and the other one just goes along with it?
5: Yeah.
1: Yeah, okay. Fresh hits and throw.

0: Matt and Sean with you this fine Saturday morning. Joel Creasy is in the house as well.
1: Drag
0: We've got another show tonight, Joel.
2: I know.
0: This one's sold out, though? Is it sold out?
2: Yes, it is now sold out. We're up to Pussy's Bow.
0: Mostly Nova staff, actually.
2: I know. Well, that's good because last night was, you know, a lot. That was the first show we put on sale. A lot of mum's people. So I feel like she had that home ground advantage.
0: Yeah. Oh, yes. So tonight, this is your people.
2: Yeah, you've got to be here for me tonight.
1: No, okay, so we've got to be louder for you.
2: Please. Yep, she gets it too good.
0: Still to come, Ursula Carlson drops by. She's a great chat.
1: Yeah, we're going to be speaking about parking fines as well.
0: And Ruben Jimmy from the West Coast Eagles as well.
1: You strike me as a person who has many.
2: I bought the parking inspector. Coffee.
0: That's right. Remember, as he was writing your ticket.
2: Called him a legend.
3: Fresh hits and throwbacks. All weekend long.
4: Are we ready for the weekend?
3: Let's go. On Nova. Nova. Hey. Get ready for the trip of a lifetime.
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11: 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The Cedric Street on-ramp to Mitchell Freeway North, that is also closed. Detours are in place. Otherwise, keep in mind, Quinana, Mitchell and Graham Farm Freeways are offering you a great run for the moment. And travelling well too on Tonkin Highway, Reed Highway, Rogue Highway and Great Eastern Highway as well. 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
14: This is Nova.
15: Good morning, I'm Eleanor Quirk. The families of four Defence Force members killed in a helicopter crash have launched federal court action against the Commonwealth. The four men died when their Taipan chopper crashed off the Whitsunday Islands during a nighttime training exercise 3 years ago. Lawyers representing the families allege systemic failings led to their deaths. The US has described a peace deal with Hamas as another big step forward. Hamas has agreed to the terms of a ceasefire, but Israel is yet to confirm whether it will withdraw troops from Gaza. Police in Arizona have released two rats notes 6 months on from the kidnapping of the mother of American TV host Savannah Guthrie. Nancy Guthrie went missing in February. The FBI is hoping the release of the emails will unlock fresh clues. We're being warned to expect more pain at the pump from today, with the discount to the fuel excise officially over. And Brooklyn Beckham's feud with his family appears to have inspired Brother Cruz's latest music venture, his newly released track Seeing Red, hinting at the rift between the brothers.
14: Nova Sort.
15: A scathing Bulldogs coach has put the side on notice after their 37-point loss to Fremantle. Luke Beveridge says the performance wasn't up to final standards.
0: Until we improve our offensive game and use each other and work harder and get out and keep the ball in areas, we're not going to be a team that challenges at the end of the season.
15: And at the Commonwealth Games track and field, Sarah Billings has taken Australia's first medal in the women's 800 metres since 1990, securing bronze in the final. And you're up to date on the latest from the newsroom.
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17: Hi, everybody. Happy Saturday morning to you.
18: Morning. Joel, how are you?
17: Joel Creasy with us this morning.
18: Love being in on a Saturday.
17: Who does it, right?
18: Get rid of me.
17: Yes, we'll all go to brunch next.
18: Oh, bottomless mimosas.
17: Still to come, the wonderful Ursula Carlson, who spent a whole half hour with us during the week. She's so funny.
19: Jinby joins as well as our West Coast Eagle, and he tells us about his teammate Oliver Franco's gash.
17: Oh, my God.
19: You should see it.
18: Word.
19: It is.
18: Really?
19: Yeah, and that word's full on, isn't it?
18: Yeah, but I can't do blood and gore.
17: Coming up next, why Sean has to give his car back to Melville Mazda.
18: Oh, no.

0: Nothing quite like a fever dream, is there?
1: Oh, disco fever dream.
2: Life is a fever dream.
0: Your life
2: it
0: is.
2: It really is. It really is. I'll wake up one day.
0: Did you have a dream that you had to do a show with your mum last night?
2: Nightmare. Not a dream, a nightmare.
0: You made it through, though. Well done.
1: Sunday night, I went into Frio and I said to the kids, who wants to come for dinner? And, you know, they know I'm paying, so.
0: Let me guess. They all said yes?
1: Yeah, absolutely.
0: Oh.
1: Megan didn't come. She couldn't be bothered. Couldn't believe it.
0: Hello.
1: Yeah.
0: Got him out of the house, eh?
1: Yeah.
0: Good work, Megan.
1: I didn't see that one. Well done.
0: Yeah.
1: Anyway, we rolled into Frio, Nat, and I wanted to go to FOMO because in there is a place, Japanese place, where you can get ramen.
0: Yes.
1: Do you have this thing where you've gone on holiday and you've just come back from Portugal, so you've got to go somewhere that's Portuguese?
0: Korea.
1: Oh, Korea.
0: Yeah.
1: The one before.
0: Yeah.
1: Do you have to find a Portuguese tart place somewhere?
0: I saw some Portuguese tarts not that long ago and I'm like, nah, they don't compare. So I don't know. Yeah. But I'm all about Korean barbecue at the moment. If I can find some Korean fried chicken, I'm not prepared to go looking for it. But if it lands in my lap, yes, please.
1: Well, if you find one, I'll come with you.
0: The proper thing. Oh, yeah. My God. So good.
1: So I was big on this place. I'll go and have a ramen and just I just feel like, and then I can talk to Sunny about the ramen that we had when we were, you know, in Japan and going down the ski slopes.
0: Oh, the memories. And for those that don't know, FOMO, when he says that, it's where the old Maya used to be in Fremantle. They revamped it all and it's now, there's a bit of a food court-y kind of arrangement there.
1: Yeah, so there's a car park across the road and it was, you know, Sunday night, pretty dark, a little bit wintry and all that kind of stuff. So when I pulled in the car park, I thought, who's going to give me a parking fine here?
0: Have you met the Fremantle Council?
1: I thought, there's no way these guys, it's a council worker, they're not going to be working after 5. Little did I know, an hour later, I come back out, there's a bloody sticker, crisp as the day is long.
0: Yes.
1: Just on the window screen.
0: Yep. How much?
1: $75.
0: Nice.
1: I was furious. When's the last time you had another a parking fine?
0: I can't recall. I'm pretty good with parking because I just do it on the app.
1: On the app.
0: Yeah.
1: I don't have it on the app. Yeah.
0: Yeah. Of course you don't, Grandpa.
1: Yeah. Well, I just thought, it was, you know, the time of the night, Sunday.
0: Yeah, sure.
1: You know, if they're not at church, obviously they'll be at home watching.
0: Yeah, it's famously.
1: Watching the Commonwealth Games.
0: Yes.
1: So fast forward to yesterday, I go to Claremont Pool to have a bit of a swim. I haven't had a swim for a while, so I had a swim there.
0: That's your shoulders recovering.
1: Yes.
0: Well done.
1: And then I thought, I left my a pair of shoes and a top back at the gym in Subiaco the day before because I had a shower there and I just hung my stuff up and then I nicked off in fresh gear.
0: You think you live there, yes.
1: Yeah. So I went, I've got time up my sleeve because I can't swim for that long anymore.
0: Yeah.
1: So I came back to Subiaco and when I pulled up into where my gym is, which is down the street, there was not many car parks around, so I kind of made my own car park. But I thought, I'm going to run in there that quick, grab my stuff, will be out, not a problem.
0: You are lightning fast, famously.
1: So I run in there and then on the way out, someone asked me a question about how I thought the Fremantle would go against the Bulldogs Friday night.
0: Okay, and an hour and a half later.
1: Exactly. Yes. And I go out.
0: Your car's being towed.
1: And there's the ticket guy.
0: Yeah.
1: And he's pressing the buttons and all this kind of stuff. And I said, I'm so sorry, mate. I'm leaving now. I just went in to get my pants. Because what happened, I had a towel around me and I thought that's a great excuse, but it's kind of real because that's...
0: Yes.
1: Yeah. And he looked at me really strangely and then he took... And I kept explaining the story and he was right with me the whole way until the end where he said, oh, I've already done it. It's already on the windscreen.
0: Ah, a cool story, bro, but there's your ticket. Thanks for coming.
1: He let me go through the whole thing, try to sell it to
0: him. He's like, this will be good. Let's see what McManus's got today.
1: So two in 48 hours.
0: How much
1: hours,
0: is that one?
1: 75.
0: Oh, you're sorry, 150 in the hole.
1: Yeah, so I've got another question. Here's the question. People say that if you park in a private place, which is owned by Wilson or one of those joints, you don't, you take them on.
0: Okay, first of all, Sean, it's going to go back to the owner of the car, who is Melville Mazda.
1: Right. Greg, you got a couple of fines coming your way. He's used to it. Just an update. Truso, you did some homework on me on the fines.
3: Look, AI is saying you don't have to pay. That's my caveat. But private companies cannot issue legally binding fines. So it may get to a civil case if you get a crew too much, but you're in the clear.
0: Legally, they can claim damages against you because you've occupied a spot and not paid for it. Therefore, they could claim back that amount against you.
1: Yeah, but I made up that spot yesterday and I had no pants.
0: It gets tied up in legal fees probably by the end of it. But also, it used to be that they could wheel clamp you when you went back into their, onto their property, but wheel clamping's illegal here now. So
1: happy days. Clear skies.
0: Probably just tow Melbourne Mazda's car, Sean. Don't worry about it.
1: I'll save me in petrol. Nathan, Nat and Sean. Ready for the show. Let's go. Listen via the Nova Player. Download it now from the App Store or Google Play and take Nova wherever you go. Australia, it's hammer time. Welcome to the block. Starting Sunday, five new couples in a coastal showdown. It went from real funny to real serious. For the best view in town. We have never had a water view before. Holy snapper. Paradise is about to be one. Watch out, mate. 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I'll shut you down. 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

0: Dua Lipa and Troye Sivan. Dua Lipa just got married recently.
1: Yeah,
0: she did.
1: A couple of weeks ago.
2: Yeah, she didn't bang on about it like everyone else.
0: Some kind of financier.
1: Her fiancé.
2: Yeah, and his name is, oh, I do know. Oh,
3: is it Callum?
2: Callum Turner.
3: Bang.
0: Callum Turner.
2: I don't know what he does, but he's quite good looking.
0: We're really good friends with her, Joel.
2: Are you?
1: We met her once.
2: Dua.
0: I'm sure she's still talking about it.
2: She's beautiful.
1: This is how long we've been doing this job for. We've been here so long that Dua Lipa did a red room, a Nova's red room at the Camfield when she was here supporting Bruno Mars.
2: That is hilarious.
1: She was Bruno Mars. She was opening for Bruno Mars.
2: Wow.
1: Look at her now.
2: I know. Dua Lipa, as Wendy Williams calls her.
0: Well, we are talking AFL with our good friend Ruben Jimby from the West Coast Eagles. We'll start. Ruben, you did see the news, and you were just mentioning it before. When did you get ruled out? Because apparently this is news for WA Today and everywhere else.
4: Yeah.
1: Hang on. We'll turn your mic on. Yep. No. Yep.
4: I am here. So probably, when was it? It was probably mid last week, I think. Just sat down in Minnie's office and actually didn't realise the first three times he told me that he's ruled me out. I thought he was asking how I was going. So he's like, sorry, Rubes, I think you're going to be done for the years. I was like, oh, no, man, like, I'm going to keep trying. And he's like, no, Rubes, I'm telling you. And he's like, what if I have a good 2 weeks? So I kind of accidentally argued with him for about three goes. And then
1: you're like, what about now?
4: Yeah. And then he had to say it to me straight that he was not playing me for the rest of the year. But in hindsight, it's probably the smart decision. And I don't know if I'd make it there anyway. So, being put on ice for the rest of the year.
1: Now, when you did it, so there's a bit of question about whether surgery would be an option or not. Is it an option now? Or is it progressing well enough that you don't need the surgery?
4: Yeah, we've had it re-scanned and that kind of thing because it was a slow first couple of months. But, we've seen the surgeon again and he's ruled out surgery, which is good. So, don't need that and just going to keep progressing as we go. And I guess now I don't have to play, I can just take it a bit slower and make sure it's ready to roll for next year.
0: You did have something to aim for because you were trying to get back for the... So how does that change your mindset in terms of what you're going to do at the club over the next 4 weeks?
4: Yeah, I think I'm going to, keep the same mindset and try make sure I'm fit and that I could play just the last round of the year and hopefully get back in training with the boys because rehabs can get pretty boring at times running laps by yourself on the outside.
1: Yeah.
4: So hopefully I can get back and train with the boys for the last couple of sessions of the year.
0: Well, let's go to Oliver Franco that sliced his knee open tackling Andy Brayshaw. In fact, it was his own boot that got stuck under his leg and ripped his knee. As soon as it happened, right, so he lifted his leg in the air. So I thought, oh, my God, something broken. But then because he lifted his leg in the air, you knew that there was a cut of sorts.
1: Yes.
0: And they had to bring out the stretcher and he was on the green whistle. Can you give us an update on how bad that was?
4: Yeah, definitely. So, I was watching along at home and first of all, I thought he'd done his knee and then it didn't look like he twisted it and then I thought he was cramping and then I think I saw the reaction of Andy Brayshaw from behind and he kind of like...
0: Yes,
1: right.
4: Missed
1: it's
4: and
1: going,
4: I was like,
1: gross.
4: Nothing bad here. And I was just showing everyone a photo here and it was a pretty solid cut. Like you could pretty deep underneath his knee. And I think he had a bit of plastic surgery during the week to make his knee all pretty again. But and he's a super tough lad. So to get on the green whistle and stretch of that, it was a pretty gnarly cut.
1: You don't see that every day. Now, quick, I just want to go back to something you just said then. You watched the game from your couch. You weren't there. Why weren't you at the game supporting the boys? Come on.
4: Yeah, for some reason, Frio didn't give the injured players parking passes. So they wanted me to catch a train to the game. And
1: Sean could have given you a lift.
0: Yeah,
1: he's got parking
0: actually.
1: There.
4: Injured player to catch a train to the game. So I decided to sit on the couch and watch it with some of the Waffle Boys.
0: If you were there, and I was thinking about this beforehand, normally you're behind a glass box and you're able to see it at eye level. Where would you have been sitting anyway? Because it's a free home ground.
4: You actually don't know. I think, do we still get our box? I wouldn't think so
0: because they would have statisticians. Also the Fremantle injured players would be sitting in there.
4: Yeah, I think Freo have their own one. So I think the only bit of home ground we get to keep is our players' box. But there'd be Freo fans sitting in front of it. And
1: imagine. It would have been horrific.
4: No. Definitely not. So probably in the safety of my couch is a better option.
0: Oh, yeah. That'd be much more comfortable, particularly in the second half.
4: Yeah, absolutely. I like the way we started, but I guess Freo just showed their quality in the second half and, ran over the top.
0: It was interesting because Liam Duggan was on the news last night and he had a press conference yesterday and he makes a really good example of what Fremantle have done, which is it takes years to be able to work together for a period of time to be able to be when you're completely succinct with each other. And whilst you're in this rebuild situation, it's not going to happen overnight, but you can see what the fruits are going to be down the track.
4: Yeah, definitely. I think, I mean, we've got to take a bit from the crosstown rivals. Like, they've done it so well. And then you just add those last, I guess, couple extras at the end, like the stuff Murphy Reid's been able to do, I guess getting Shea Bolton across, finding Paddy Voss as well. So those kind of guys, just a bit of a cherry on top. And I think we've definitely seen the development this year. It's probably going to take a few more years until we can finally finally start to get in sync as good as they are. But, yeah, we're definitely on track for that.
0: So the next couple of weeks, Rubes, what's going on off the track?
4: Off the track for me.
0: Is there a footy holiday? I won't say trip because everyone gets angry about that.
4: Well, could have one for Cripper planned. A footy holiday maybe.
1: Oh, okay. It's a celebration of Cripper.
4: Yeah, a celebration.
1: It's not a footy trip.
4: Could be heading to Darwin, which is a bit of fun. Apparently that's fun.
1: Has anybody warned them?
4: No, not yet.
1: Darwin's a great town. It is a fun town to visit for, you know, 4 or 5 days and then get the hell out of there.
4: Yeah, absolutely. Normally been run out of overseas. My first time I went to Bali and for 35 of us, I think 30 had Bali belly within the first 12 hours.
1: Right.
0: Oh, good for the skin fold.
1: If you like barramundi, Darwin's a good place to be because it's on every menu.
0: Yeah. And the other thing is, weirdly enough, they never run out of beer in Darwin.
4: No. Oh, well, that's handy.
1: That is weird because they drink a lot of
0: Hey, this week over to play Richmond, which will be a good challenge. Obviously, they're sitting at the bottom of the ladder, but they're capable of performing well.
4: Mm. Yeah, absolutely. I think they've beaten us the last three times as well. And that's they've probably been the similar end of the ladder for the same amount of time. So we're definitely looking forward to this one. The MCG, every time we get to play there, especially for our young teams, a great experience. So the boys are really looking forward to travelling over there on Friday, I think. And then, hopefully getting the job done.
1: You're going to watch from your couch again? Getting a bit of a workout, isn't it?
4: I'll be definitely sitting on the couch.
0: Will you watch any of the finals coming up, or once you're out, do you just kind of like...
1: switch off?
0: Yeah.
4: I'm still a footy fan, so if it's a good game of footy, I'll tune in and... so I'll probably be, definitely watching the final from wherever I am, if I'm on holiday.
1: Your couch. It'll still be your couch.
4: Yeah, not too far. Probably from the couch. But...
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0: Kim Cassidaly.
1: What?
0: Kim Cassidaly.
2: Daughter of Troy.
3: Yes.
0: You're kidding me.
4: Yeah.
0: Oh, wow.
4: Yeah. Cool girl.
2: Talented
3: okay.
2: family.
3: Like me.
0: Well, just looking that yeah. up. Just looking that up for us, Sam.
3: No, as if she wouldn't be related. Her name's Cassidaly.
4: I was just saying it wasn't wife. It's daughter. It's daughter.
3: Nice work, Jem Cassidaly. Ursula Carlson is in the house. Her show, Fatty on a Yacht, which we talked to you when about, we know why it's called that because you told us, but you're playing RAC Arena this Friday. Tickets are still some on sale, livenation.com.au. Get along and see Urs because she is hilarious and high-selling comedian in Australia repeatedly every year, aren't you?
5: Yeah, I think so.
3: Year on year.
0: Oh, I think so.
3: Coming in
0: here. Come on, mate. No, you are amazing. When you mentioned we were talking to you about Fatty on the Yacht, just for everybody who missed out, you actually thought you were just going on a cruisy fishing trip. You had the shirt on from BCF or something.
5: Some guy's dad's tinny, and then when I got there, it was a super yacht.
3: Yeah.
5: You know, and it's like when you dress to go pick up the kids and you're, you know, it's a late night run, you're just in your pajamas and you go, get in the car. And then you get there and there's a guy, a valet service, opening the door going, we'll park the car. And you go, no, absolutely not. It's kind of that thing.
3: Yeah.
5: You know, it's just crazy. Like, I was not prepared for
3: You were dressed for a day of gutting fish and everybody else is wearing white linen.
5: 100%. Yeah, I look like the hired hand that should not be seen on the deck of a super yacht. But then I'm like, you know what? A lot of people, when they make that mistake, and this comes down to how you were raised and that fighting spirit that lives in your heart. A lot of people would go, I made a huge mistake. I'm going to go home. You guys have a good time.
0: Yeah.
5: I'm not like that. I don't get invited on super yachts very often.
3: No.
5: I was like, I'm coming. I'm still going to go. You're going to get used to me being dressed weird in 5 minutes and I'm still going to have a good time.
3: This is very much a Melissa McCarthy character in a movie, isn't it?
5: Yes, yes, yes. But I am only blooper reel.
0: Ursula, when you came in, we had a bit of discussion about air fryers because I brought it up for some reason. I can't even remember. But you're totally against that kind of stuff. A rice cooker, air fryer?
5: Nothing. Nothing says you don't know how to cook like having a rice cooker or air fryer or... I get it. You like nuggets and you like half a cup of rice. I get it. But it just takes up space on your bench top. And people go, yeah, but did you know it can cook a whole chicken in 40 minutes? Yeah, mate, your oven does that. Like, and then your chicken doesn't have to be lonely. It can be in there with other veggies and other stuff. At the minute, your chicken goes, this is what I died for, to have my chest bone rammed through my butt bone so I can fit into this air fryer drawer. You know, you've got to respect
0: But they're fast and easy.
5: For what?
0: Because you just put it, you pull out the handle thing, it's like a bucket.
5: Yeah.
0: And you just pour it, whatever you got in there, and then
5: nuggets.
0: Boom, hit
5: say
0: the buzzer
5: nuggets,
0: and
5: say
0: off
5: nuggets. Nuggets and chips. We know that. So when you say pour it in, no one pours in.
3: Be fair, sometimes it's hash browns.
5: Yeah.
3: I have an objection to anything that's like single purpose.
5: Yes.
3: I mean, beyond perhaps your toaster. So a toaster I can handle. But if it only does one thing, rice cooker, that's it. Like, I mean, I can just do that in a pot on the stove. Like,
0: don't you have to stir it? Sit there and check
3: it all
0: the time.
3: Stir it. That's your thing of risotto.
5: But that says that this is the rice cooker man. You got it. You got to stir it. It's not that hands on.
3: No.
5: You literally pop it on, and then because you got to rinse it anyway, you pop it on. As soon as it starts boiling, you just turn it down a bit. That's it.
3: And then a bit later, you go back. And it's done.
5: Yeah. You put the lid on, it steams itself. It's nice.
0: Why we got sold down the rabbit here? Because I thought that was mandatory in a household.
5: That's consumerism. You got trapped. Like, all of that stuff. It's like, what the hell? It's like when people, you know what's another thing that does my heating? Because I love going in those kitchen shops. And then they've got, like, the cover for a banana.
3: Yes.
5: Half a banana. Or the avocado. Half an avocado cover. I'm like, have you, or an avocado cutter so your knives don't work. Is that what's happening here? Who needs an avocado? Cutter. Who's at home going, this is too tough? I need something with four plastic blades that can just go through this thing.
3: And the egg cutter as well.
5: Listen.
3: So, which is different. It's different to the avocado.
5: Yeah.
3: But that's just a slice of a boiled egg. It's like, that,
5: who's
3: nice
5: struggling?
0: Really?
5: What is in our society that this is a struggle? I want you, if you're listening to this right now, I want you to
3: Good morning,
5: yourself,
3: Kitchen Warehouse, by the way. Great fire station.
5: Do you have an egg slice or avocado slice at home? I want you to take a good hard look at yourself and maybe if you have more than one, because sometimes people have more than one of these things, uppercut yourself. That's the only thing that needs to be cut. You.
0: But you worked in advertising, so you must have a good...
5: That's how I know. That's how I know, mate. I know you got sucked in. Like, we've got this thing that's completely useless. Who will we get? I go, hang on. There's a guy who likes a chicken finger.
3: Chickens don't even have fingers, Sean.
5: Yeah. You've got some foot and beak in there. Fresh hits and throwbacks all weekend long.

0: thinking duck. Oh, elephant. Joel, tell us about your elephant.
1: Oh, my elephant boyfriend. It's
0: not,
1: still
0: not
1: kicking?
0: Not Jack. You mean...
1: Oh, yeah. No, my elephant, boyfriend. He's called boyfriend. His Zulu name's Temba, which means hope. Oh. He's 4. It's a true story. I adopted an elephant last year. People think I'm crazy when I say my elephant boyfriend. Boyfriend elephant, but yeah.
0: He's 4 now.
1: Yeah, they grow up so fast. He's a big boy.
0: I mean, at least you know he's not going to forget you.
1: Yeah, true. Yeah, an elephant never forgets. Yeah,
0: not going to forget it. Ursula Carlson is in the house.
2: I'm here.
0: Go and see her show on Friday night at REC Arena. LiveNation.com.au is where you can buy your tickets.
3: Well, we're just talking off air because you share the same thing. Nat and you went on holidays recently.
2: Not together. No, spread it. Everyone, spread it.
3: Spread the rumours. Get it out. This will be the Perth
2: we're
3: now
2: cook
3: by the
2: together.
3: End of the day.
2: No arguments in the kitchen.
0: No, that's right. Yeah, no rice cooker, that's for sure.
2: No problem, doll.
3: Be careful.
2: We're together.
0: We both
3: this will be the Daily Mail by the end of the
2: day. That's right. That's right.
0: We're in Korea at the same time.
2: Yes. Yeah.
0: And loved
2: it. Amazing.
0: Yeah.
2: Yeah.
0: So what did you guys do? So you took the kids to Korea, right?
2: Yeah, I took the kids to Korea. We just went to a lot of K-pop related stuff.
0: Sure.
2: And, you know, because I'm so sick of my ears. I'm like, let's put some new stuff in there. Mm-hmm. And then just caught up with an exchange student that I host every now and again
0: There
2: and her mum, because I hadn't met her mum. So yes. I'm like, yeah. And then just catching up with friends and doing a lot of shopping. The shopping was amazing.
0: I know, so good.
2: How
0: so
2: good?
0: And the food.
2: Listen, all I did the whole day was like, how much New Zealand dollar is this Korean one? Oh, we can get it. Everyone get one.
0: And did you do the Korean skincare thing?
2: Yes.
0: You load up.
2: Listen, I came back. I had to buy an extra wheelie bag for all the masks. I'll put it in the hotel right now. You and I, when we get home this afternoon,
0: we'll
2: while we're waiting
0: on,
2: for the chocolate
0: hold hands
2: in the oven, we're going to have our masks on.
0: I'm doing a mask twice a week now. I reckon it was once every 6 months before I went to Korea. Now it's twice a week.
2: Yeah, and you spritz a bit of water on the collagen once to try and get it back on. Yes. But no, now I'm like, throw that one out, get another one.
3: I've got to say, it's horrifying when I go to bed and then my wife jumps in and then she just turns and looks at me like, oh no.
2: Yeah, yeah.
3: Oh, it's going to kill me.
2: She's horrified at you because...
3: Yeah, most of the time.
0: He's still got like chicken strip grease dripping down his chin.
3: Ursula, you mentioned having an exchange student.
2: I don't have the exchange student. So she has a host family.
3: Yeah.
2: But she goes to school with my daughter and then she broke her arm on an electric scooter and she had to take herself to the emergency room and my daughter's texting her and I'm like, why is this child alone? She's 13. Well, I'm like, why is she alone at the hospital? So I went there and her host family's like, well, she broke her arm. She has to go.
0: What?
2: So I now go and get her over weekends and bring her to my house. So, and then she just hangs out, you know, sort of just so she can have a relatively nice experience. So, you know, because it's our responsibility, isn't it? When you know someone's going through,
0: 100%.
2: You have to represent your country.
3: Yeah.
2: And go, hey, this is not what we're like. I apologize on behalf of those people, but she's no longer with that family. She's
0: now with a new
2: family.
0: Probably for the best.
2: I spoke to her mum and it was really hard because her mum doesn't speak English and I don't speak Korean. Mm. So we had the translator. So I was on the phone, she was on the phone, we have the translator phone and then we have to wait for the delay. But, yeah, so the kid just comes over weekends.
0: And you said to her, what she heard was, I'm keeping your daughter.
2: Yes, yes, yes. I own your daughter.
3: When you bring someone like that into your life for a moment, do you have to be super Ursula? Like, you're just the best parent, you're just the best person.
2: No,
3: you
2: know what, because when I'm in New Zealand, I don't really work. I tour at the end of the year and I do 4 or 5 shows. That's it. When I'm at home, I'm like Martha Stewart. I'm just with the kids and I'm just... Mm. So this kid comes over and she's just, you know, the kids are just playing and they just all, you know, messing up the house and whatnot. And that night I made them a barbecue because I'm like, oh, you're Korean, you love a barbecue. I'm South African, I've got a charcoal barbecue outside. I'm you wait for this steak, mate. And then we don't cut them up fine. You got to eat that whole thing. And so, but they watching a movie. And in the lounge, I've got those, you know, those little pop collector dolly things. I've got two of myself, one in a movie and one of my Netflix special.
3: Oh, yeah.
2: And so she comes out, but I don't think about it. I've got an office.
0: So she doesn't know who you are.
2: No. And I've got an office where all my work stuff is in. So the house is just... So I'm like, you wait for this steak, mate. And then we don't cut them up fine. You got to eat that whole thing. And so, But they watching a movie. And yes. In the lounge, I've got those, you know, those little pop collector dolly things.

0: Now it's a sleepover, so it's five girls, and they just googling. So I said, "Oh yeah, yeah." And I carry on with the barbecue. By the time I get back in, all those girls are like this. They're just
1: smiling.
0: They're all just smiling, and like, we've never met a famous person. I go, "What do you mean you've never met a famous person? You've been coming to my house for 6 months. You met me 6 months ago." I go, "You're still doing the dishes when we're done."
1: Exactly.
2: So good. Yeah. So good. Speaking of good, your TV show, absolute hit. Loved it.
0: Thank you.
2: You did so well. Great sketch comedy. It's great to see it back on Australian
0: TV. We had so much fun doing that thing. I was laughing my head off. Sam Pang said to me, he filmed a couple of sketches with me, and he looked around. He goes, "What did you do? Just get all of your friends for a little reunion. Now you're filming a thing." I go, "Yeah, mate. Yeah. That's exactly. If your name's on the door, and you get the opportunity, of course you're getting everyone that makes you laugh."
2: You had Julia Morris. You had Bron Lewis. You had Nazim Hussain.
0: Anissa Ndala. Andy Saunders. We had the best time. We even had Anastasia, the singer. Because she was touring. I met her on The Masked Singer, and then we just stayed friends. And so she was touring, and I was going to go meet up with her in Melbourne, but then I got sketcher, and I had like 5 weeks to write all my stand-up into sketches with an amazing writing team. And then I said, "Listen, mate, I can't come and catch up with you anymore." She goes, "Oh, no. I'll come. Where are you? What are you doing?" I said, "I'm doing a sketch show." She goes, "I'll be in your show."
2: So we have to
0: overnight write a sketch.
2: No, now we have to write Anastasia in.
0: Dang. Fresh hits and throwbacks. All weekend long. Are we ready for the weekend?

0: and dusted.
1: And you're going back to back tonight after a big show last night.
0: We will see you tonight, yeah. Joel Creasy, on stage.
2: Oh, I'm off to, you know, start my mug now, do the makeup.
0: Yeah. There's a lot of work to be done.
2: Just smoky eye.
0: Oh, cracky.
2: Just from the tears.
0: But we'll be back next week. Loose change returns. So, money down the back of the couch, if you don't mind.
2: Yeah, the fancy couch.
0: Yeah, go shopping at Danks, if you don't mind. Right now, up next, Jace, Lauren and Clint.
3: Nathan, Nat and Sean. Let's go. 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
20: My name is Peter Parker, but I'm also Spider-Man.
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31: You could win free gas with Alinta Energy. There's $9,250 credits up for grabs. Who wouldn't want that? T's and C's apply. Such Alinta Energy, that's true power. Well, Quinana Mitchell and Graham Farmer freeways are moving well. Same story on Tonkin Highway, Reed Highway, Roe Highway and Greaterston Highway. And a heads up today, supercars at Motor Mall, Wanneroo Raceway and Nirrabah will be on for the Bosch Power Tools Perth Super 440. Now expect some delays, lane closures and speed reductions on Old Yanchep Road and Wattle Avenue East. Be mindful through the area. Anything else, call 0489 1777. 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Visit Telstra.